0: Tonight's Delilah's Dilemma is from Lynn, who said, Delilah, I really need your advice and your help. My name is Lynn. I just turned 21. I'm engaged to the love of my life. I've known I was going to marry him since we were in eighth grade. First, it was so good. But slowly, he started nitpicking at me about what I wear, where I'm going, who I'm going places with. He's been saying very mean things to me, calling me stupid and useless. I'm so confused and I don't know what to do to fix this because I love him so much. Please, please help me. From Lynn. Oh, Lynn, I will have my words of advice for you coming up next, but right now I want you to do me a favor. While we play a commercial, Lynn, I want you to go and get in your closet and find your most comfortable pair of tennis shoes, okay? Go grab them right now. We'll be back, Lynn, and I will have my mother Delilah words for you. 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
20: Here's your WHOP Weather Center forecast. Partly cloudy tonight with a slight chance of rain showers. Lows level off around 66. Winds out of the north 5 to 10 miles an hour. Sunshine mixed with clouds at times again tomorrow. Daytime highs approaching 84. Mainly clear tomorrow night. Lows level off around 66. Seasonal temps Tuesday and Wednesday with highs in the upper 80s. That's the forecast. I'm meteorologist Megan Mulford for 98.7 Light FM. Right now, it's 77 degrees.
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0: But you are out driving tonight, heading home tonight. Maybe you drive across the country. Maybe you're a long-haul trucker. And you are navigating the highways and the byways of life. People who drive trucks for a living, that's their career, are the most underappreciated people, I think, in the world. Everything you buy, everything you eat, everything you consume, everything that you watch, every device you own has probably been brought there by a truck, driven by a truck driver. Do you ever think of how exhausting that career is? And yet, when there's a shipping crisis, we notice, huh? We don't notice when they're consistent, when they're on time, when they're able to get the goods to places. But boy, when the shipping crisis hits and we can't get a part for our car for 3 months or whatever, then all of a sudden we take notice of how difficult that job is. I appreciate you. If you are listening to me right now while you are driving, I appreciate you. I'll be back. 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
21: Here's your WHOP Weather Center forecast. Partly cloudy tonight with lows around 66. Northerly winds 5 to 10 miles an hour. Sunshine mixed with clouds at times again tomorrow. Highs level off around 84. Lows dip down to about 66. Tomorrow night, mainly clear skies. Seasonal temperatures Tuesday and Wednesday with highs in the upper 80s. That's the forecast. I'm meteorologist Megan Mulford for 98.7 Light FM. Currently 77.
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0: 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Plants inhale and exhale. And yet we forget how important it is to slow down and take a deep breath. 5 or 10 deep breaths will change your attitude. Really will. When I am losing it, when I am throwing a fit, when I'm going cray-cray, if I can just stop myself and breathe deep 4 or 5 times, I can diffuse my temper, my anger, most of the time. Unless you start arguing with me, in which case all bets are off. Breathe deep tonight, my friend. Take a deep breath. 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Thank you for life, for breath, for love, for opportunities. Come on in, breathe deep, and enjoy the night with me. 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
14: Here's your WHOP Weather Center forecast. Partly cloudy tonight with lows around 66. Northerly winds 5 to 10 miles an hour. Sunshine mixed with clouds at times again tomorrow. Highs level off around 84. Lows dip down to about 66. Tomorrow night, mainly clear skies. Seasonal temperatures Tuesday and Wednesday with highs in the upper 80s. That's the forecast. I'm meteorologist Megan Mulford for 98.7 Light FM. 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
18: Here's your WHOP Weather Center forecast. Partly cloudy tonight with lows around 66. Northerly winds 5 to 10 miles an hour. Sunshine mixed with clouds at times again tomorrow. Highs level off around 84. Lows dip down to about 66. Tomorrow night, mainly clear skies. Seasonal temperatures Tuesday and Wednesday with highs in the upper 80s. That's the forecast. I'm meteorologist Megan Mulford for 98.7 Light FM. Currently 76.
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0: 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I have been trying to care for my heart and my family by making healthier food choices. 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
17: Here's your WHOP Weather Center forecast. Partly cloudy tonight with lows around 66. Northerly winds 5 to 10 miles an hour. Sunshine mixed with clouds at times again tomorrow. Highs level off around 84. Lows dip down to about 66. Tomorrow night, mainly clear skies. Seasonal temperatures Tuesday and Wednesday with highs in the upper 80s. That's the forecast. I'm meteorologist Megan Mulford for 98.7 Light FM. Right now, it's 74 degrees.
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22: Here's your WHOP Weather Center forecast. Partly cloudy tonight with lows around 66. Northerly winds 5 to 10 miles an hour. Sunshine mixed with clouds at times again tomorrow. Highs level off around 84. Lows dip down to about 66. Tomorrow night, mainly clear skies. Seasonal temperatures Tuesday and Wednesday with highs in the upper 80s. That's the forecast. I'm meteorologist Megan Mulford for 98.7 Light FM. Right now, it's 74 degrees.
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1: Playing your requests and dedications all night long and helping you relax and unwind and focus on the good things in life. That can be tough. So much stuff going on to steal your joy. But I am here to remind you, whatever things are good, whatever things are right, focus on those things. Focus on the good things in your life, especially the people that love you.

0: Let me ask you this. Is there someone in your life who is acting crazy? Maybe they're like a Dr. Jekyll and Mr. Hyde. One minute they're so nice and so excited and so encouraging and gosh, everything is great. And then the next minute they're flipping out and you can't figure out why. Do not let someone else's behavior steal your joy. Let me say that again. Do not, listen up now, do not let someone else's behavior steal your joy. You cannot let another person's problems, their drinking, their drugging, their lying, their mood swings, their PMS, their fill in the blank. You cannot let that steal your joy. There are times when you have to totally focus on someone else. I understand that when your child is sick, when your mother is sick, when you've got that sort of stress going on. But even in the midst of those situations, you can still have joy and inner peace. If you don't have inner peace, if you're feeling all tied and twisted in knots, it's probably because you are letting someone else steal your joy and your peace of mind. Well, they're not actually stealing it. You're giving it up. You're giving it away. I'm here tonight to help you not do that, to help you find a corner of peace. 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
19: Here's your WHOP Weather Center forecast. Partly cloudy tonight with lows around 66. Northerly winds 5 to 10 miles an hour. Sunshine mixed with clouds at times again tomorrow. Highs level off around 84. Lows dip down to about 66. Tomorrow night, mainly clear skies. Seasonal temperatures Tuesday and Wednesday with highs in the upper 80s. That's the forecast. I'm meteorologist Megan Mulford for 98.7 Light FM. Right now, it's 74 degrees.
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0: Are you a basic introvert or an extrovert? A lot of people hear those words and they think that people who are introverted are shy and quiet, and people who are extroverted are loud and outgoing. And that's been the basic concept of introvert and extrovert for years. But really, it's not that simple. I've discovered that people who are introverts are people who spend energy when they're around other people, and they get drained. They get depleted. They get worn out. It's exhausting. And extroverts are people who, when they're around others, are energized. We're like the Energizer Bunny. When I'm on stage, when I'm talking to a crowd, when I'm entertaining, when I'm doing a live speaking event, when I'm doing comedy or whatever, I am so energized. I feel like I could fly. I do need to be alone at times. I do need to ride my horse through the woods and garden and be alone with God. But I get energized when I'm around groups of people. My daughter Bridget, not so much. No. When she's around groups of people for too long, it exhausts her. Same with my daughter Shayla. It exhausts them. It wears them out. And then they have to retreat to a safe corner and fill up their hearts, their reservoirs again, if you will. Whichever you are, I hope this show helps to kind of fill your batteries, your emotional batteries, and rejuvenate you for the days ahead. Come on in, get your batteries charged, and I will be here to keep you company all night long. 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
21: Here's your WHOP Weather Center forecast. Partly cloudy tonight with lows around 66. Northerly winds 5 to 10 miles an hour. Sunshine mixed with clouds at times again tomorrow. Highs level off around 84. Lows dip down to about 66. Tomorrow night, mainly clear skies. Seasonal temperatures Tuesday and Wednesday with highs in the upper 80s. That's the forecast. I'm meteorologist Megan Mulford for 98.7 Light FM. Right now, it's 74 degrees.
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1: Wherever you are, whatever you're doing, I'm glad that you've decided to let us be a part of your night. I know you could abandon us for the TV set, but a lot of you decided instead to come and hang out with us. We're here to try to put things back into perspective for you and to ease you into a peaceful state of mind.

0: A few weeks ago, I was on a camping trip with my family. And I don't know about your family, but with my family, there's always a little drama. Okay, a lot of drama. And I'm usually, you know, the big mouth that says things that I shouldn't say and causes drama. And you would think after all these years, I would learn to keep my mouth shut. I still struggle with that. But there was some things going down, and my brother asked me what was happening. And I said, you know what? I've been asked to not say. And he's got this funny look on his face, like he was shocked that I would actually keep my mouth shut and not violate a confidence. And he said, you know what I've learned? He said, I have learned that if I didn't create the problem, I can't solve the problem. And he said, I'm going to mind my business. And he got this big old funny look on his face, this beautiful grin. He says, I'm going to be mature enough to say, I'm going to walk away and let the people who are having the issue solve the issue. And I was so proud of him, but I was so blown away. I said, stop, say that again. He said, if I didn't cause the problem, I can't solve the problem. I can't be the solution. Why didn't I learn that in my 20s or at least my 30s? Certainly, I should have known that by my 40s, don't you think? If you're not part of the problem, if you're not causing the drama, you cannot be a part of the solution. Something to think about tonight. You're listening to Delilah on Light 98.7.
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22: Here's your WHOP Weather Center forecast. Lows dip down to about 66 overnight under partly cloudy skies. Winds out of the north at around 5 miles an hour. Sunshine mixed with clouds at times Monday. High temperatures reach up to 84. Lows dip down to about 66 Monday night. Mainly clear skies. Seasonal temperatures Tuesday and Wednesday with highs in the upper 80s. That's the forecast. I'm meteorologist Megan Mulford for 98.7 Light FM. Right now, it's 73 degrees.
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8: Here's your WHOP Weather Center forecast. Lows dip down to about 66 overnight under partly cloudy skies. Winds out of the north at around 5 miles an hour. Sunshine mixed with clouds at times Monday. High temperatures reach up to 84. Lows dip down to about 66 Monday night. Mainly clear skies. Seasonal temperatures Tuesday and Wednesday with highs in the upper 80s. That's the forecast. I'm meteorologist Megan Mulford for 98.7 Light FM. Right now, it's 73 degrees.
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1: NBC News Radio. I'm Rob Martier. Senator John Kennedy says he's unsure if President Trump really believes his claim that vandals damaged the Lincoln Memorial reflecting pool. The Louisiana Republican told NBC's Meet the Press the president exists loudly and he grows anxious when he has an unexpressed thought. Kennedy's comment comes after the president criticized the Justice Department's decision to drop charges against a former Olympian accused of damaging D.C.'s reflecting pool. The National Guard is being activated as crews continue to battle explosive wildfires near downtown Spokane, Washington. More than 600 structures have been damaged or destroyed. Officials say the fire has burned nearly 5,400 acres and is still 0% contained as of Sunday. The NASCAR Cup Series returns next weekend. The field will be trading paint in the Iowa Corn 350 from Iowa Speedway on Sunday. Rob Bartier, NBC News Radio.
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3: And this update is brought to you by Four Seasons Catering. A multi-year road construction project is about to begin on Lafayette Road in Christian County this week, helmed by the Kentucky Transportation Cabinet. Crews will begin installing detour and traffic control signage starting Monday morning, with a full road closure expected to begin at the intersection of Lover's Lane on August 10th. Last year, the Trigg County Veterans Memorial Park opened with a monument erected to honor the 9 Fort Campbell soldiers who died when 2 Black Hawk helicopters collided in 2023. And on July 28th, the Southwestern Kentucky Military Affairs Committee presented a $53,100 check to support the park's expansion. And Kentucky is seeing some of the lowest kindergarten vaccination rates in the nation. The Commonwealth has the fifth lowest percentage of kindergartners fully vaccinated, according to the CDC. Deontay Berry reporting.
4: Here's your WHOP Weather Center forecast. Lows dip down to about 66. Overnight, under partly cloudy skies, winds out of the north at around 5 miles an hour. Sunshine mixed with clouds at times Monday. High temperatures reach up to 84. Lows dip down to about 66 Monday night. Mainly clear skies. Seasonal temperatures Tuesday and Wednesday with highs in the upper 80s. That's the forecast. I'm meteorologist Megan Mulford for 98.7 Light FM. Right now, it's 73 degrees.
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Tony Basile and Mickey starting up another hour of great music. That's what it's all about. Great music all day, every day. Hi, it's Joe with Miley Cyrus coming up. Aha, on the way with a huge video from the MTV era. We'll play the single. Here's The Fray, How to Save a Life.

0: flowers from Miley Cyrus, the Grammy winner, and a Grammy song that won those Grammys for her. Aha, Take On Me, right before Miley, who's working on putting the finishing touches on her 10th studio album. She says it'll have 10 songs, and she says this album is a love story, but love stories are never one-dimensional. They're always layered. She says it's a peaceful kind of love that has become a theme across my last three records. Miley Cyrus getting ready to put the finishing touches on the album. No idea as far as at this point when the album will be coming out, but we'll keep you posted. Men at Work and All for One are coming up.
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2: Here's your WHOP Weather Center forecast. Lows dip down to about 66. Overnight, under partly cloudy skies, winds out of the north at around 5 miles an hour. Sunshine mixed with clouds at times Monday. High temperatures reach up to 84. Lows dip down to about 66 Monday night, mainly clear skies. Seasonal temperatures Tuesday and Wednesday with highs in the upper 80s. That's the forecast. I'm meteorologist Megan Mulford for 98.7 Light FM. Right now, 72.
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0: That's Gwen Stefani with Akon and The Sweet Escape. Also, All for One, I Swear. Down Under from Men at Work, taking us down under to the home country of Australia, kicking off that set of great music. On the way in just a minute, hang on for Tal Bachman and Post Malone coming up.
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3: She's black, flesh and bone.

Stevie Dixon, Don Henley, and Leather and Lace. Also, Post Malone, Circles, and She's So High from Tal Bachman. All in that set. I've got Rachel Platten coming up for you in just a couple of minutes. Right now, let's take a look at today in history. Today is the second day of August. Getting ahead of myself. Tomorrow will be August 3rd. Today, August 2nd, on the calendar, it was on this day in 1962, Bob Dylan made his name change official, dropping his legal name, Robert Zimmerman, in favor of Robert or Bob Dylan. It was on this day also in 1962, Aretha Franklin made her television debut, singing Don't Cry Baby and Try a Little Tenderness on American Bandstand. The Eagles in 1975, One of These Nights, their song hits number one in the United States and stays there for 1 week. The Beatles are named favorite recording artist of all time in a poll conducted by the United Kingdom Music

0: music magazine Mojo. They beat out Elvis, Frank Sinatra, Queen, and Elton John in that succeeding order after the Beatles. That was in 1998. And in 2014, Weird Al Yankovic's Mandatory Fun album goes to number one, giving Weird Al his first chart-topping album. And those are the things happening in history on August 2nd.
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9: Here's your WHOP Weather Center forecast. Lows dip down to about 66. Overnight, under partly cloudy skies, winds out of the north at around 5 miles an hour. Sunshine mixed with clouds at times Monday. High temperatures reach up to 84. Lows dip down to about 66 Monday night, mainly clear skies. Seasonal temperatures Tuesday and Wednesday with highs in the upper 80s. That's the forecast. I'm meteorologist Megan Mulford for 98.7 Light FM. Right now, 72.
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1: NBC News Radio, I'm Mark Mayfield. After a standoff between senators and the Trump administration that lasted for weeks, Acting Attorney General Todd Blanche says both sides have reached a deal to end the almost $2 billion anti-weaponization fund. A former California congressman is paying his lawyer with campaign funds. Jason Campidonia reports.
2: Eric Swalwell used about $150,000 in campaign cash for lawyer fees as potential court battles loom over sexual misconduct allegations. California ethics investigators are now poring over financial statements as he reportedly used campaign funds for other things like a chauffeur and babysitters. Swalwell dropped out of the race for governor and stepped down from his position in Congress after women came forward of sexual misconduct allegations, something he denies. I'm Jason Campidonia.
1: And the National Guard is being activated as crews continue to battle explosive wildfires near downtown Spokane, Washington. Mark Mayfield, NBC News Radio.
3: From Hopkinsville's News Authority, this is WHOP News.
4: And this update is brought to you by Four Seasons Catering. A multi-year road construction project is about to begin on Lafayette Road in Christian County this week, helmed by the Kentucky Transportation Cabinet. Crews will begin installing detour and traffic control signage starting Monday morning, with a full road closure expected to begin at the intersection of Lover's Lane on August 10th. Last year, the Trigg County Veterans Memorial Park opened with a monument erected to honor the 9 Fort Campbell soldiers who died when 2 Black Hawk helicopters collided in 2023. And on July 28th, the Southwestern Kentucky Military Affairs Committee presented a $53,100 check to support the park's expansion. And Kentucky is seeing some of the lowest kindergarten vaccination rates in the nation. The Commonwealth has the fifth lowest percentage of kindergartners fully vaccinated, according to the CDC. Deontay Berry reporting.
5: Here's your WHOP Weather Center forecast. Sunshine mixed with clouds at times, with fog early today, with daytime highs approaching 84. Winds out of the north, 5 to 10 miles an hour. Lows around 66 tonight. High of 87 and foggy early tomorrow. High temperatures reach up to 88 Wednesday under clear skies, 90 Thursday. That's the forecast. I'm meteorologist Megan Mulford for 98.7 Light FM. Right now, it's 71 degrees.
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There's Halsey without me starting up this hour. Two Unlimited coming up. OMD on the way and Teddy Swims too. Hang on for Smash Mouth, but first 38 Special. Here's Hold On Loosely.

0: Movie music from the movie Shrek, that's Smash Mouth and their take on I'm a Believer, done by the Monkees and written and also recorded by Neil Diamond before Smash Mouth's version there. Tub Thumpin' from Chumbawamba and Hold On Loosely 38 Special. I'm Joe, thanks for joining me. Got music coming your way in just a bit from Teddy Swims and OMD, as I mentioned. They're coming up. Stay with me.
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4: Here's your WHOP Weather Center forecast. Sunshine mixed with clouds at times, with fog early today, with daytime highs approaching 84. Winds out of the north, 5 to 10 miles an hour. Lows around 66 tonight. High of 87 and foggy early tomorrow. High temperatures reach up to 88 Wednesday under clear skies. 90 Thursday. That's the forecast. I'm meteorologist Megan Mulford for 98.7 Light FM. Right now, it's 71 degrees.
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0: Are you ready for this? Get ready for this. That's Too Unlimited. And also right before that, OMD, If You Leave, Orchestral Maneuvers in the Dark. Lose Control from Teddy Swims was the start of that set of great music. It's all great music all the time. It's Joe with great music coming your way in just a couple of minutes from Ed Sheeran. Hang on also for Crowded House and Whitney Houston, and we'll take a look at the birthday list for today.
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I'm Every Woman from Whitney Houston, wrapping up a great set of music. Started it with Ed Sheeran's Bad Habits and Don't Dream It's Over from Crowded House. Before this hour's over, let's take a look at the birthdays for today. First and foremost, my niece is having a birthday today. Happy birthday, Jilsa. Charlie XCX is 34 today. Happy birthday to Vice President J.D. Vance, 42. And a movie and TV

0: Actress Mary Louise Parker, mostly known for movies, is 62. And happy birthday to movie actress Joanna Cassidy, 81 years young. Those are the celebrities having birthdays today. And if you're having one, a happy, happy to you on this second day of August.
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14: Here's your WHOP Weather Center forecast. Sunshine mixed with clouds at times, with fog early today, with daytime highs approaching 84. Winds out of the north, 5 to 10 miles an hour. Lows around 66 tonight. High of 87 and foggy early tomorrow. High temperatures reach up to 88 Wednesday under clear skies, 90 Thursday. That's the forecast. I'm meteorologist Megan Mulford for 98.7 Light FM. Right now, it's 71 degrees.
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1: NBC News Radio, I'm Mark Mayfield. Washington Governor Bob Ferguson has talked with President Trump to update him on the Spokane wildfires. He says the president expressed support for residents and the dire situation they face. Around 600 homes have been destroyed. The fires are still burning and crews are working to get them contained, with over 60,000 people evacuated. Senator Bernie Moreno says Ohio Congressman Max Miller should not serve in the House of Representatives. Here's Lisa Carton.
2: This comes following allegations of abuse made by Moreno's daughter against Miller. Police reports obtained by ABC News detail accusations of physical abuse and threats during their marriage. In a post on X, Moreno said Miller needs serious psychological help and is a danger to his daughter. Miller has denied allegations and has stated that he's staying in the race. I'm Lisa Carton.
1: And the Powerball jackpot rolls over to Monday night worth an estimated $748 million. Mark Mayfield, NBC News Radio.
3: From Hopkinsville's News Authority, this is WHOP News.
4: And this update is brought to you by Four Seasons Catering. A multi-year road construction project is about to begin on Lafayette Road in Christian County this week, helmed by the Kentucky Transportation Cabinet. Crews will begin installing detour and traffic control signage starting Monday morning, with a full road closure expected to begin at the intersection of Lover's Lane on August 10th. Last year, the Trigg County Veterans Memorial Park opened with a monument erected to honor the 9 Fort Campbell soldiers who died when 2 Black Hawk helicopters collided in 2023. And on July 28th, the Southwestern Kentucky Military Affairs Committee presented a $53,100 check to support the park's expansion. And Kentucky is seeing some of the lowest kindergarten vaccination rates in the nation. The Commonwealth has the fifth lowest percentage of kindergartners fully vaccinated, according to the CDC. Deontay Berry reporting.
5: Here's your WHOP Weather Center forecast. Sunshine mixed with clouds at times, with fog early today, with daytime highs approaching 84. Winds out of the north, 5 to 10 miles an hour. Lows around 66 tonight. High of 87 and foggy early tomorrow. High temperatures reach up to 88 Wednesday under clear skies, 90 Thursday. That's the forecast. I'm meteorologist Megan Mulford for 98.7 Light FM. Right now, it's 71 degrees.
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1: Still rock and roll to me, Billy Joel, starting up another great hour of great music. I'm Joe with Rihanna and Mickey Echo, also REM coming up. Here's Santana with Rob Thomas. We're talking smooth.

0: Stand.
1: REM, Michael Stipend Company, and Stand in the Place That You Are. Rihanna with Mickey Echo, Stay, and Rob Thomas helping out Santana. Rob on the vocals, Santana on that fantastic guitar work for the song Smooth, and Billy Joel kicking off the hour. It's still rock and roll to me. Lots more great music still to come. Tiffany and Backstreet Boys, they're back at Sphere this month. And Adele is coming up next.
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3: Here's your WHOP Weather Center forecast. Sunshine mixed with clouds at times, with fog early today, with daytime highs approaching 84. Winds out of the north, 5 to 10 miles an hour. Lows around 66 tonight. High of 87 and foggy early tomorrow. High temperatures reach up to 88 Wednesday under clear skies, 90 Thursday. That's the forecast. I'm meteorologist Megan Mulford for 98.7 Light FM. Right now, it's 71 degrees.
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0: Backstreet Boys, As Long As You Love Me, Into the Millennium. Their concert residency at Sphere continues at the Sphere in Las Vegas. And right before the Backstreet Boys, Tiffany, I Think We're Alone Now. Yeah, you are never alone. We're always here for you with great music to keep you company. Madonna and Taylor Swift and Sugar Ray all coming up to keep you company in just a couple of minutes.
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0: Opalite, there's Taylor Swift, also Sugar Ray and Someday, and started with Madonna, Getting Into the Groove. Items worn by Madonna and Justin Bieber during the FIFA World Cup halftime show have sold for some big bucks. They just recently had an auction. The sale by Christie's was dubbed One Goal, an auction to benefit the FIFA Global Citizen Education Fund. All 27 lots earned over $650,000. Nothing holding me back. Shawn Mendes coming up, and also hang on for Daryl Hall and John Oates coming up.
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8: Here's your WHOP Weather Center forecast.
9: Sunshine mixed with clouds at times, with fog and spots early today, with daytime highs approaching 85. Winds out of the north, 5 to 10 miles an hour. Lows level off around 64. Tonight, mainly clear skies. Highs level off around 87. Tomorrow, mainly sunny skies develop with fog and spots early. Upper 80s, Wednesday and Thursday. That's the forecast. I'm meteorologist Megan Mulford for 98.7 Light FM. Currently, it's 71 degrees.
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1: NBC News Radio, I'm Mark Mayfield. President Trump says another round of talks with Iran starts today. Trump halted new airstrikes on Iran ahead of the planned talks, although he did not disclose where the talks would be held. Louisiana Attorney General Liz Morrell says her state will investigate Dr. Anthony Fauci. Here's Lisa Carton.
2: This comes after Fauci repeatedly invoked the Fifth Amendment during a Senate hearing last week.
3: On the advice of counsel, I respectfully declined to answer based upon my rights under the Fifth Amendment to the Constitution.
2: Fauci appeared in front of a Republican-led Senate panel, but invoked the Fifth Amendment more than 100 times. He said it was to avoid Republicans possibly using his testimony to prosecute him for perjury. I'm Lisa Carton.
1: And Ariana Grande is planning to take a break from the spotlight. The 33-year-old pop star and actress is currently in the midst of her Eternal Sunshine tour. Mark Mayfield, NBC News Radio.
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5: And this update is brought to you by Four Seasons Catering. A multi-year road construction project is about to begin on Lafayette Road in Christian County this week, helmed by the Kentucky Transportation Cabinet. Crews will begin installing detour and traffic control signage starting Monday morning, with a full road closure expected to begin at the intersection of Lover's Lane on August 10th. Last year, the Trigg County Veterans Memorial Park opened with a monument erected to honor the 9 Fort Campbell soldiers who died when 2 Black Hawk helicopters collided in 2023. And on July 28th, the Southwestern Kentucky Military Affairs Committee presented a $53,100 check to support the park's expansion. And Kentucky is seeing some of the lowest kindergarten vaccination rates in the nation. The Commonwealth has the fifth lowest percentage of kindergartners fully vaccinated, according to the CDC. Deontay Berry reporting.
6: Here's your WHOP Weather Center forecast. Sunshine mixed with clouds at times, with fog and spots early today, with daytime highs approaching 85. Winds out of the north, 5 to 10 miles an hour. Lows level off around 64. Tonight, mainly clear skies. Highs level off around 87. Tomorrow, mainly sunny skies develop with fog and spots early. Upper 80s, Wednesday and Thursday. That's the forecast. I'm meteorologist Megan Mulford for 98.7 Light FM. Currently, it's 70 degrees.
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to In a Walk of Life. Mark Knopfler and Dire Straits from Brothers in Arms, starting up another great hour of music. On the way, Journey and Post Malone, here's Rayma and Selena Gomez.

0: Post Malone and Morgan Wallen. I had some help. Morgan giving Posty some help from F1 Trillion. And right before that, Journey, Any Way You Want It. They are dialing it up and delivering to their fans right now with their farewell tour. The Final Frontier Tour continues with Journey. Rayma and Selena Gomez calmed down right before Journey. And top of the hour there, we started with Dire Straits doing the Walk of Life. I'm Joe saying thanks for spending part of your life with us and having the radio turned on. We always appreciate your support all day, every day, or however long you're listening. Appreciate it. Got Irene Cara and Natalie Merchant coming up in just a couple of minutes.
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5: Here's your WHOP Weather Center forecast.
6: Sunshine mixed with clouds at times, with fog and spots early today, with daytime highs approaching 85. Winds out of the north, 5 to 10 miles an hour. Lows level off around 64. Tonight, mainly clear skies. Highs level off around 87. Tomorrow, mainly sunny skies develop with fog and spots early. Upper 80s, Wednesday and Thursday. That's the forecast. I'm meteorologist Megan Mulford for 98.7 Light FM. Currently, it's 70 degrees.
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0: Ed Sheeran, It's Perfect, and Natalie Merchant, Carnival. And Natalie, of course, the front person and lead singer for 10,000 Maniacs before going solo. What a Feeling from Irene Cara, Flashdance. What a Feeling from the movie Flashdance started out that set. Hang on for the small things, all of the small things. Blink 182 coming up.
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0: Tonight she comes, the Cars, the late Rick Ocasek and company, and Sinks, It's Gonna Be Me, and All the Small Things, as I mentioned, Blink 182 starting out that set. I've got Lady Gaga coming up to start up another hour of great music. That's in just a couple of minutes.
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2: Here's your WHOP Weather Center forecast.
3: Sunshine mixed with clouds at times, with fog and spots early today, with daytime highs approaching 85. Winds out of the north, 5 to 10 miles an hour. Lows level off around 64. Tonight, mainly clear skies. Highs level off around 87. Tomorrow, mainly sunny skies develop with fog and spots early. Upper 80s, Wednesday and Thursday. That's the forecast. I'm meteorologist Megan Mulford for 98.7 Light FM. Currently, it's 70 degrees.
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1: NBC News Radio, I'm Mark Mayfield. Louisiana Attorney General Liz Merle says her office is going to investigate Dr. Anthony Fauci. This comes after Fauci repeatedly invoked the Fifth Amendment during a Senate hearing last week. Washington Governor Bob Ferguson has talked with President Trump to update him on the Spokane wildfires.
2: I spoke to the president about what's going on. I've spoken in pretty clear fashion about how dire the situation is. He understands that.
1: The fires are still burning and crews are working to get them contained, with over 60,000 people evacuated when the fires started on Saturday. There have been no reports of major injuries or deaths, but the properties that burned have not been searched. And President Trump is now selling early access to his Truth Social posts to finance firms and other organizations willing to pay. Trump often posts about financial matters, and those posts move markets. The new data feed is called Truth API. Mark Mayfield, NBC News Radio.
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4: And this update is brought to you by Four Seasons Catering. A multi-year road construction project is about to begin on Lafayette Road in Christian County this week, helmed by the Kentucky Transportation Cabinet. Crews will begin installing detour and traffic control signage starting Monday morning, with a full road closure expected to begin at the intersection of Lover's Lane on August 10th. Last year, the Trigg County Veterans Memorial Park opened with a monument erected to honor the 9 Fort Campbell soldiers who died when 2 Black Hawk helicopters collided in 2023. And on July 28th, the Southwestern Kentucky Military Affairs Committee presented a $53,100 check to support the park's expansion. And Kentucky is seeing some of the lowest kindergarten vaccination rates in the nation. The Commonwealth has the fifth lowest percentage of kindergartners fully vaccinated, according to the CDC. Deontay Berry reporting.
5: Here's your WHOP Weather Center forecast. A mix of clouds and sun with fog at times early today, with daytime highs approaching 85. Northerly winds 5 to 10 miles an hour. Lows dip down to about 64. Tonight, mainly clear skies. Daytime highs approaching 87 and foggy early tomorrow. Bright sunshine. Upper 80s Wednesday and Thursday. That's the forecast. I'm meteorologist Megan Mulford for 98.7 Light FM. Currently, 69.
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Three Doors Down and Kryptonite kicking off another great hour of music. I'm Joe with Cher coming up. Mark Ronson and Bruno Mars. But first, Can't Help Falling in Love. Here's UB40's take on that classic.

0: Uptown Funk, Bruno Mars helping out Mark Ronson for that one. And right before that, Cher, I Found Someone. UB40's Can't Help Falling in Love, Three Doors Down, started out the hour. It's Joe with more great music coming up. Hope you had a great weekend and hope you're ready for the work week. We'll get you through it with more great music all day, every day. Stay with me for music in just a minute from Olivia Dean.
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3: Here's your WHOP Weather Center forecast. A mix of clouds and sun with fog at times early. Today, with daytime highs approaching 85. Northerly winds, 5 to 10 miles an hour. Lows dip down to about 64. Tonight, mainly clear skies. Daytime highs approaching 87 and foggy early tomorrow. Bright sunshine. Upper 80s, Wednesday and Thursday. That's the forecast. I'm meteorologist Megan Mulford for 98.7 Light FM. Currently, 69.
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0: Michael Bolton says love is a wonderful thing, and Olivia Dean says it's easy, so easy, to fall in love. Little Red Corvette from Prince in between. Going to continue with the theme of love coming up. Somebody who's bad at it is coming up. Also, hang on for Pat Benatar and Michael Jackson in just a couple.
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0: Bad at Love, that's Halsey wrapping up that great set of music, and Pat Benatar started it, We Belong, and Michael Jackson in between, Remember the Time. I'm Joe, and I'm going to wrap things up for myself and get on out of here. Thanks for joining me. Keep it right here with all great music coming up, and hang on for the Chainsmokers and Mary Jane Girls coming back to back in just a minute.
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14: Here's your WHOP Weather Center forecast. A mix of clouds and sun with fog at times early. Today, with daytime highs approaching 85. Northerly winds, 5 to 10 miles an hour. Lows dip down to about 64. Tonight, mainly clear skies. Daytime highs approaching 87 and foggy early tomorrow.

0: bright sunshine, upper 80s, Wednesday and Thursday. That's the forecast. I'm meteorologist Megan Mulford for 98.7 Light FM. Currently 69.
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1: NBC News Radio. I'm Michael Kastner. Police say an armed Good Samaritan and an off-duty state trooper likely saved lives during a deadly fast food restaurant shooting on Saturday. The bystander and the trooper both opened fire on the suspect at the In-N-Out Burger in Twin Falls, helping drive him away from the scene. NBC's Dana Griffin.
2: Lane Cohen witnessed the shooting from his car.
3: Is he a hero?
4: Yeah, I would say he definitely distracted the shooter from shooting more people. The shooter is solely focused on him, and it allowed us to get out. I mean, the car directly ahead of me was getting shot.
2: Police crediting that man and an off-duty state trooper who also returned fire with helping save lives.
1: The shooter, ID'd as Chad Williams, used an AR-15-style rifle to kill three and wound seven before apparently turning the gun on himself. President Trump says another round of talks with Iran will start today. Trump halted new airstrikes on Iran ahead of the planned talks, although he didn't disclose where they'd be held.
5: I said, what would you rather do? Would you rather have us do this or not? And they said, we would much prefer a deal as opposed to an attack, because you don't know where these attacks lead. I mean, will they be flooded with people pouring into their country and disaster?
1: Meanwhile, oil prices dropped a bit on hopes for a diplomatic solution to the war. Oil traffic through the Strait of Hormuz remains a fraction of what it was pre-war. Robert F. Kennedy Jr. says parents should get their children vaccinated for measles. The Health and Human Services Secretary made the comment on CNN's State of the Union.
6: A measles vaccine is effective. It stops measles in about 97% of the cases. Well, people should get vaccinated.
1: His comments come as measles cases have grown in the U.S. Michael Kastner, NBC News Radio.
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9: Good morning, and this is Deontay Berry reporting. A multi-year road construction project is about to begin on Lafayette Road in Christian County this week, helmed by the Kentucky Transportation Cabinet. Crews will begin installing detour and traffic control signage starting Monday morning, with a full road closure expected to begin at the intersection of Lover's Lane on August 10th. The project includes improving both grading and elevation of Lafayette Road at the intersection, along with adding turning lanes at that intersection. The closure for this phase of the project is expected to last through the end of October. Last year, the Trigg County Veterans Memorial Park opened with a monument erected to honor the 9 Fort Campbell soldiers who died when two Black Hawk helicopters collided in 2023. On July 28th, the Southwestern Kentucky Military Affairs Committee presented a $53,100 check to support the park's expansion. With the donation, park committee member Paul Forshee says they plan to construct a winding path at the park and multiple memorials spotlighting wars where Trigg Countyans fought. He says they plan to construct memorials for the American Revolution, the War on Terror, and the many conflicts that have occurred in between.
10: Plans for the park are to make a winding path of considerable length. It's several acres, and there will be a memorial for each conflict in America's history, and they will be referencing those Trigg Countyans who served and died in those conflicts.
9: It's almost time for the return of the Kentucky State Fair in Louisville, and Kentucky Agriculture Commissioner Jonathan Schell says everyone should make the trek to Louisville at least once to experience the fun. He says there's some dates to keep in mind if you were thinking of attending, starting with the opening day breakfast in the morning, recognizing ag leaders and elected officials from across the Commonwealth. The State Fair takes place from August 20th through August 30th, and there'll be fair rides, ag shows, concerts, grandstand events, tons of food, and fellowship. And Kentucky is seeing some of the lowest kindergarten vaccination rates in the nation. The Commonwealth has the fifth lowest percentage of kindergartners fully vaccinated, according to the CDC. Deontay Berry reporting.
3: Here's your WHOP Weather Center forecast. A mix of clouds and sun with fog at times early. Today, with daytime highs approaching 85. Northerly winds, 5 to 10 miles an hour. Lows dip down to about 64. Tonight, mainly clear skies. Daytime highs approaching 87 and foggy early tomorrow. Bright sunshine. Upper 80s, Wednesday and Thursday. That's the forecast. I'm meteorologist Megan Mulford for 98.7 Light FM. 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
11: This is America in the Morning from Westwood One. Good morning, I'm John Trout. It's Monday, August 3rd, 2026. Here's what's coming up on America in the Morning.
12: President Trump says Iran has agreed to reopen the Strait of Hormuz as he once again talks up a potential peace deal. I'm John Stolness in Washington.
13: Authorities are trying to figure out why a man opened fire at an In-N-Out burger restaurant in Twin Falls, Idaho. I'm Donna Warder.
14: Senator with a warning surrounding his former son-in-law, a member of Congress.
15: She didn't call the police after that.
14: I'm Clayton Neville.
13: A groundbreaking study published by the CDC suggests infections from invasive mold may be an underappreciated health threat. I'm Jennifer King.
16: The Spanish city of Ceuta is grappling with the aftermath of a massive migrant surge. I'm Karen Shamas.
11: California Democrats stand behind the billionaire's tax, and investors prepare for the opening bell Monday on Wall Street. All ahead on America in the Morning. It's 7 past. The U.S. held off on military strikes against Iran overnight as President Trump says a deal to end the war may soon be reached, with negotiators hammering out details today. John Stolness with more from Washington.
12: The president says the U.S. was prepared to launch another heavy wave of attacks against targets in Iran, but were persuaded to hold off by allies in the region.
17: And the reason they asked is I think there's a deal. There's a deal on Hormuz, and then there will be a deal on the nuclear, or you might call it the denuclearization of Iran. I call it the denuclearization of Iran.
12: President Trump did not offer any specifics about the negotiations. Speaking to reporters on board Air Force One, Trump said he had a conversation with Saudi officials.
17: I asked Saudi Arabia, the king. I said, the crown prince. I said, what would you rather do? Would you rather have us do this or not? And they said, we would much prefer a deal as opposed to an attack, because you don't know where these attacks lead. I mean, will they be flooded with people pouring into their country? A disaster? A lot of bad things can happen.
12: And the president claimed the attacks that were called off would have been among the heaviest of the war thus far.
17: It was going to be a massive attack. It was going to be an attack that would have been by far the biggest attack since World War II. But they've asked us not to do it. They said, please don't do it. And their neighbors said that too. And so we're just going to see whether or not we can make a deal toward the denuclearization.
12: Defense Secretary Pete Hegseth warned Iran that U.S. forces remain on alert and are ready to act when necessary. It's the latest twist and turn in the on-again, off-again cycle of peace talks and military conflict between the U.S. and Iran. Republican Senator James Lankford told Fox News Sunday, the president wants to find a peaceful resolution, but only under certain conditions.
18: So the president's made it very clear they can't have a nuclear weapon. They've got to stop their acts of terrorism in the region. They've got to reopen the Strait of Hormuz. Those should not be unrealistic expectations for any civilized nation.
12: The New York Times reported over the weekend that some at the White House have urged Trump not to escalate tensions with Iran, worried the depletion of missile interceptors could put U.S. troops and allies in the region at greater risk. Discussions between Iran and Oman over the Strait of Hormuz are in their final stages, according to the Iranian foreign minister. Talks between Washington and Tehran are planned for later today. John Stolness, Washington.
11: A weekend shooting at an In-N-Out Burger in Twin Falls, Idaho, left two people dead. One of those a young girl working the drive-through window, and at least five others hurt. Correspondent Donna Warder reports the shooter took his own life, and an armed bystander is being credited with distracting the gunman, as those who were in the fast food eatery spoke about what they witnessed. Audio courtesy KMV-TV, Twin Falls, Idaho.
19: As I was running, I faced the shooter head on, and he pointed the gun at me, and I ducked behind a white car just to have some sort of coverage. I saw a pistol on a gun case. I'm guessing that was his. And I didn't have anything to defend myself, so I grabbed the gun and I pulled it back. It was jammed, so I just felt helpless.
20: You heard everybody running, screaming, shooter, active shooter. And we had to stop because I didn't want to run over all the employees. And then we heard some shots, boom, boom, boom.
21: Authorities are trying to figure out why a man opened fire at an In-N-Out burger restaurant in Twin Falls, Idaho, Saturday afternoon, killing three people and injuring seven others, some critically.
22: The suspected shooter in this incident is deceased. He was nearby on the scene there. We are working to try to ascertain his identity and the motivations behind that. We'll be able to figure that out in the next coming days. We're marshaling resources from across the state and literally from across the nation. State partners, federal partners, along with the FBI and the ATF, have called to assist us for help.
21: Dominic Gonzalez tells KMVT he was in the restaurant with his two younger brothers when the shooting started.
23: And I was playing on my phone, then I heard a couple pops, and I look up and I see a gentleman walking from a white vehicle to another vehicle with a pistol in his hand. And he popped one shot at the vehicle, and that's when I ducked down, told my two little brothers to duck down.
21: Police found the body of the suspected gunman near the restaurant. I'm Donna Warder.
11: 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It's 12 after. A congressman seeking another term is raising red flags about his own former son-in-law. We'll explain when America in the Morning continues after these messages.
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0: 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Let's find out who may be dodging the raindrops today with AccuWeather.com meteorologist Matt Rindy.
1: We are starting off the work week this month of August looking at a powerful storm moving through the eastern United States with widespread showers and thunderstorms extending from Maine and New York southward through the eastern coastal states into Georgia and Florida. This system has already had a history of producing widespread heavy rainfall, with some areas getting nearly 6 inches of rain. And as the system causing this rainfall continues eastward, similar amounts, especially in New England and the coastal Carolinas, can be expected. Farther west from the Tennessee Valley into West Virginia and then southward to parts of Mississippi and Alabama, there could also be some scattered showers and thunderstorms. The clouds and rainfall from these storms also keep temperatures lower, with highs in the 70s in the northeast and 80s in the middle Atlantic into the southeast. A few showers and thunderstorms will also form this afternoon through parts of eastern Arizona into New Mexico. A few of these storms could produce gusty winds and heavier rainfall. Storms could also form in Colorado, but they will be a little more scattered. A strong cold front will be moving through the north central U.S., and that will produce some gusty storms from eastern North and South Dakota into Minnesota, and these storms will have the potential for damaging winds and hail. Storms will then move into Minnesota at night. And ahead of that front, it's going to be quite hot from eastern South Dakota into Nebraska and then continuing southward through Kansas, eastern Colorado, Oklahoma, and Texas, where mid and upper 90s are likely and many places will go well over 100. Behind the boundary, it is going to be cooler. That's the weather across America. Houston, Texas will be hot today with plenty of sunshine and a high of 101. Bar Harbor, Maine will have plenty of clouds, some afternoon showers and a thunderstorm and a high of 71. That's the nation's weather. I'm AccuWeather.com meteorologist Matt Rindy.
0: 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A U.S. senator from Ohio is warning about what he calls erratic and dangerous behavior from his former son-in-law, who plans to run for re-election in the House. Correspondent Clayton Neville reports.
2: Emily Moreno is the daughter of Senator Bernie Moreno and the ex-wife of Congressman Max Miller. She's accused her ex-husband of throwing hot water on her, pushing her against a wall, and holding a gun to her head. Police also have investigated a case involving the couple's daughter breaking her collarbone. In a post on social media on Sunday, Senator Moreno said Max Miller, quote, needs to seek professional help. He said out of concern for the safety of his family, he hoped to keep the matter private, but insisted Miller's increasingly erratic and dangerous behavior has made that impossible. Moreno called Miller a danger to his daughter and said he holds his breath every minute Miller has custody of his granddaughter. The congressman denies the allegations and took to social media over the weekend to defend himself.
3: Here's what actually happened, and I have the Ring doorbell footage that backs it up. She came to my home in a good mood to pick up our daughter early for a friend's birthday party. She didn't call the police after that. She didn't go to the hospital, ladies and gentlemen. She went straight to a child's birthday party.
2: Miller said he would not drop out of his reelection bid, but there are now calls for him to resign. Congresswoman Nancy Mace calling for an investigation into Miller. She referred to the allegations as horrific. I'm Clayton Neville.
0: The California Democrat Party on Sunday endorsed a November ballot measure to tax billionaires' wealth, bucking Governor Gavin Newsom and the influential labor unions that oppose it. Proposition 40 would be on the ballot in the Golden State in November. The wealth tax has divided labor unions, drawing opposition from the California Teachers Association and other powerful groups, in part because its complicated efforts to extend an income tax on the wealthy that fund schools, a measure that will also appear on the November ballot. The ballot measure that would impose a one-time 5% tax on roughly 200 California billionaires. It's 18 after. When we return on America in the Morning, a hopeful deal with Iran sends oil prices plunging after these messages.
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0: It's now 20 past. Welcome back. You're with America in the Morning. News of President Trump's pause in fighting with Iran in the hopes of a possible deal sent the price of oil plunging and futures moving to the upside on Sunday night. While questions remain as to if a deal can be reached with Iran's leaders, Wall Street's hoping to capitalize with gains today following what was a whipsaw week for stocks last week. Damian Troisi has a recap.
11: I'm Damian Troisi, and this is the AP Markets Report. Stocks rallied on Friday to close out a choppy July. The S&P 500 rose 0.7%. The index veered between gains and losses throughout the day. The Dow rose 0.5%. The Nasdaq Composite jumped 1%. Amazon surged 15.3% after delivering a stronger profit than analysts expected during its latest quarter. Apple slumped 7.4% after giving investors a disappointing revenue growth forecast. Oil prices rose and added to concerns about inflation. Treasury yields rose in the bond market amid worries about inflation potentially remaining high. Damian Troisi, New York.
0: UK pharmaceutical giant AstraZeneca is considering a deal to merge with its US competitor Bristol Myers Squibb in a deal, according to CNBC, that would value the joint company at roughly $400 billion. The Financial Times continues that it's unclear whether the deal will come together, but the companies have been discussing a merger over the past few months. Last year, AstraZeneca unveiled plans for a direct U.S. listing on the stock market, aiming to capitalize on stronger valuations while remaining listed in London. Roughly a decade ago, AstraZeneca fended off a takeover bid from U.S. rival Pfizer. A Bristol-Myers Squibb merger would be one of the largest in history. America in the Morning continues. A first-of-its-kind CDC study finds deadly mold infections may be more common than doctors realize. Correspondent Jennifer King explains.
12: A groundbreaking study published by the CDC suggests infections from invasive mold may be an underappreciated health threat. Researchers detected about 450 cases in Atlanta area hospitals over 5 years, and about a third of the patients died in the hospital. The study found hospitals can expect to see 3 to 5 cases per year for every 100 inpatient beds. Senior study author Dr. Jeremy Gold says it's important to understand because the problem may grow in the future as more people are exposed to mold in the wake of natural disasters influenced by climate change. Infections are especially dangerous for the elderly and patients with weakened immune systems. The study highlights the need for hospitals to be aware of potential cases, especially in areas prone to mold problems. I'm Jennifer King.
0: Now 24 after. When we return on America in the Morning, weekend migration crisis in Europe after these messages.
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0: Welcome back. You're with America in the Morning. It's 26 after. The chaotic events surrounding the mass migration of people from Morocco into a Spanish municipality is now wreaking havoc with the European Union, with border security becoming a top topic in Europe. Correspondent Karen Chamas reports the influx of migrants has riled up Spain's far right and caused Italy to temporarily close its borders.
15: The Spanish city of Ceuta is grappling with the aftermath of a massive migrant surge. Ceuta, over the weekend, no longer looked like a city on edge, but the events of the week were still on everyone's minds. By Sunday, most of the 60,000 migrants who entered the Spanish enclave returned to Morocco, but the crisis has reignited Europe's immigration debates. Spanish authorities have said at least 72 migrants died from stampedes and drowning. Ceuta is feeling the strain as protests and counter-protests have erupted after far-right politicians in Spain have called for remaining migrants to be expelled.
16: Sigo con preocupación l'alarmante situación en Ceuta.
15: In the Vatican, Pope Leo expressed concern for Ceuta, emphasizing the need for peace and justice. I'm Karen Chamas.
0: There continues to be hope that ransom notes released in the Nancy Guthrie investigation will help investigators break the case. Correspondent Ed Donahue reports.
17: An early ransom note in the investigation into the disappearance of Nancy Guthrie has been released by authorities in Arizona. The hope is someone will recognize the writing style. A second note indicates the 84-year-old mother of NBC Today Show co-host Savannah Guthrie died shortly after she was kidnapped in February. Just a few days ago, Savannah Guthrie released a message to anyone responsible.
18: Make the right choice. Help us find her. Tell us where to look for her. I truly believe it is never too late to do the right thing. Help us bring this situation to an end.
17: Nancy Guthrie was last seen 6 months ago at her home near Tucson.
18: For all of us, no matter where we've been and what we've done, I believe there is always a way home.
17: Authorities have not said whether Nancy Guthrie is still alive. I'm Ed Donahue.
0: America in the Morning for Monday, August 3rd, 2026 is produced by Jeff McKay. I'm John Trout. This is Westwood One.
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20: Good morning. It is 68 degrees in Hopkinsville. You're coming up on 5:30. This is WHOP and WHOP HD1, Hopkinsville, Clarksville, and Fort Campbell.
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22: Although he skipped the annual fancy farm picnic to attend his son's baseball game, Governor Andy Beshear had some of the last laughs. It's an unofficial start to Kentucky's political season, where Democratic and Republican figures trade barbs at another. Both U.S. Senator candidates and Charles Booker and Andy Barr spoke. We also learned Secretary of State Michael Adams will not be running for governor, but did place an endorsement.
23: And the best thing I can do for my team is to call on all Republicans to join me in supporting James Comer to be our next governor. James Comer is not only the strongest candidate we'll have for governor, he's the best prepared to do the job.
22: By the way, Beshear had his fun on social media. He responded to Republicans' anger on missing the event with their lack of outrage that Mitch McConnell has been nowhere to be seen for 50 days. A Kentucky man is accused of striking four pedestrians in Nashville. We've learned the driver's and the deceased's name. This took place Saturday afternoon in one of Nashville's busiest crossings. 87-year-old Thomas Cahill of Bowling Green is said to have ran a red light, injuring three and killing Timothy Wedlock of Australia. So far, Metro Nashville police have not filed charges. They're investigating if he suffered a medical emergency during this event. A Burlington man learns the hard way that God giving him a stolen RV doesn't fly legally. Julian Atkins is accused of taking an RV in central Kentucky. He was eventually tracked down to a Powell County campground. That's where he told Stanton police and Wolf County deputies that God gave us this RV. He posted bond last week and faces an unlawful theft charge. I'm Lee Mowen.
21: This is the Kentucky News Network.
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27: And good morning. This is WHOP News. My name is Hannah Hagman, reporting at 5:33. A multi-year road construction project is about to begin on Lafayette Road in Christian County this morning, helmed by the Kentucky Transportation Cabinet. Crews will begin installing detour and traffic control signage starting today, with a full road closure expected to begin at the intersection of Lover's Lane on August 10th. The project includes improving both grading and elevation of Lafayette Road at that intersection, along with adding turning lanes there. The closure for this phase of the project is expected to last through the end of October, before another closure there takes place early next year. Last year, the Trigg County Veterans Memorial Park opened with a monument erected to honor the 9 Fort Campbell soldiers who died when two Black Hawk helicopters collided in 2023. On July 28th, the Southwestern Kentucky Military Affairs Committee presented a $53,100 check to support the park's expansion. With that donation, Memorial Park Committee member Paul Forshee says they plan to construct a winding sidewalk path and multiple memorials spotlighting wars where Trigg Countyans fought. He says they plan to construct these memorials for the American Revolution, the War on Terror, and the many conflicts that have occurred in between.
1: Plans for the park are to make a winding path of considerable length. It's several acres, and there will be a memorial for each conflict in America's history, and they will be referencing those Trigg Countyans who served and died in those conflicts.
27: It's almost time for the return of the Kentucky State Fair in Louisville, and Kentucky Agriculture Commissioner Jonathan Schell says everyone should make the trek to Louisville at least once to experience the fun. He says there's some dates to keep in mind if you are thinking of attending, and he hopes you are, starting with the opening day breakfast in the morning, recognizing ag leaders and elected officials from across the Commonwealth.
2: Couple of dates to remember. Opening day, we have our commodity breakfast that morning. That's always a big hit. We have several hundred people in the agriculture community that come. Most of our elected officials across the state will be there, all of your statewide electeds, several congressional members and constitutional officers.
27: The state fair takes place from August 20th through August 30th, and there will be fair rides, ag shows, concerts, grandstand events, tons of food, and fellowship. Commissioner Schell says at the heart of it all is the spirit of community and agriculture, and it should never be forgotten.
2: Because of the voice that the ag community has in Kentucky and how forceful we were with that, that agriculture is still going to be a priority of that, and it's my job as Commissioner of Agriculture sitting on that board to watch and be sure that that is still going to be the case, because that facility is too important to the state for tourism, entertainment, and also agriculture, and we can do all three of those things at the highest level possible.
27: Kentucky is seeing some of the lowest kindergarten vaccination rates in the nation. The Commonwealth has the fifth lowest percentage of kindergartners fully vaccinated, according to the CDC's school VaxView survey. Last school year, 86% of Kentucky students had received all of their shots before starting kindergarten, as compared to the 91% national average. Health officials are urging parents to make sure their kids are up to date on vaccines, as the United States currently sees the highest number of measles cases in over three decades. One prominent Kentucky Republican is taking his name out of consideration in the upcoming election for governor. State Senate President Robert Stivers says he is not planning to run for the Commonwealth's top executive office in 2027. Stivers adds that he is grateful for the encouragement and confidence many residents have shown him by asking him to consider a run, but he plans to continue representing Clay County in the state Senate. No Republicans have announced a campaign for governor so far. A Kentucky Powerball winner has been arrested for the fourth time since claiming his $167 million prize last year. James Farthing from Georgetown is facing criminal charges in Scott County for strangulation and assault. Police say the charges stem from a domestic violence incident where the victim reported a verbal argument turned physical when Farthing began to strangle her. In 2025, Farthing was accused of punching an officer in Florida and intimidating a witness in Scott County. He previously faced burglary and drug possession charges, which were dropped in May, and was then indicted for felony wanton endangerment and leaving the scene of a crash last month for a vehicular crash that took place last November. Tennessee is taking Instagram to trial over claims the platform harms and addictively targets young users. The 6 to 7 week trial began July 20th and centers on features including infinite scrolling, disappearing stories, and notifications. News time 5:38.
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6: Here's your WHOP Weather Center forecast. A mix of clouds and sun with fog at times early. Today, with daytime highs approaching 85. Northerly winds, 5 to 10 miles an hour. Lows dip down to about 64. Tonight, mainly clear skies. Daytime highs approaching 87 and foggy early tomorrow. Bright sunshine. Upper 80s, Wednesday and Thursday. That's the forecast. I'm meteorologist Megan Mulford for 98.7 Light FM. Currently 69.
27: And it is currently 65 degrees in Elkton, 68 over in Cadiz. And that's been your news. My name is Hannah Hagman. It's 5:40 and time for KNN Sports.
7: New Week, New Sports, Kentucky. How are you? Hey, I'm Scott Fitzgerald. Let's jump right in and talk round ball. Kentucky's alumni team, La Familia, coming up just short of a $2 million payday yesterday. They fall to Davis Steel 67-59 in the basketball championship tournament game. Missed free throws proved costly as La Familia hit just 18 of 32 from the line. Archie Goodwin led the Cats with 19 points. Coach John Hood, Kentucky's 2009 Gatorade Player of the Year out of North Hopkins, who played for the Cats from 2009 to 2014. Had a simple message to his team afterwards.
8: I thank them for allowing me to coach

0: emotional with Reds broadcaster Jim Day after the team's win over Pittsburgh yesterday.
1: And I'm going to be emotional. It was pretty special. Yeah. I don't know. It's a lot going on.
2: I know there is. And I'm not looking for you to comment on this.
1: Yeah.
2: But let the record show. You're a good man. You're a pro's pro. A pleasure to be around every day.
1: Thank you.
0: The Reds open a series with the A's coming up tomorrow night. The Bengals putting on the pads today at training camp. Tight end Eric Aull Jr. is ready to get back to work. He hasn't played since tearing his ACL in November of 2024. And Kentucky Derby runner-up Renegade is back in winning form. He wins Saturday's Jim Dandy Stakes at Saratoga. I'm Scott Fitzgerald.
3: This is the Kentucky News Network.

0: Hey, good morning, and welcome in to the Early Bird Show on this Monday, August the 3rd. Hope everybody had a great weekend and ready to get their week started off right. Joe Wilson with you this morning, along with Hannah Hagman. And we appreciate you so much for tuning in with us and getting your day started, your week started here on the Early Bird Show with us. 68 degrees right now in Hopkinsville, 543. We're going to be on our way up to 85 today under partly cloudy skies. Tonight, mainly clear, low of 64. Tomorrow, lots of sunshine, high of 87. 89 on Wednesday under sunny skies. Thursday, sunny and high of 90.
1: Train just left.
0: And then Friday and Saturday, partly cloudy, chance of some scattered storms each day and high around 90. Going to be a little warmer than that with the heat index, but next few days, no rain. So get those yards mowed and whatever other outdoor activities you have planned. You have to get them in there because there's a chance Friday and Saturday we might get some rain showers coming in. Well, we had a good weekend anyway. A little bit of rain on Saturday for some of you, and cooler temperatures. It was really nice out yesterday afternoon with the breeze and everything, so I hope everybody had a great weekend. But we've got to get back at it today. It's Monday, time to go to work. So Hannah and I are here, and she and I are going to keep you busy with news, weather, and sports for the next couple hours. Also, our usual hijinks that we get into. Jeff Sisk will be here during the bonus hour at 8 o'clock. And we've got a busy bonus hour planned for you as we have our quiz that we're going to have around 8:30. Give you a chance to win some chocolates from Jay Schrecker Jewelry and also get your name in the drawing for the Krusty Pig gift certificate, which we'll draw on Friday. And then around 8:32, we'll have some folks from Tennessee Valley Authority who will be here, probably calling in. But we'll be talking to them about some things that are going on with those folks. So some good information coming up on the Early Bird Show this morning. Right now, we've got to get to our morning hymn, and it's brought to you every Monday, Wednesday, and Friday by Raymond Nelson Insurance at 3205 Lafayette Road in Hopkinsville.
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0: And before we get to our hymn, we've got some birthdays to tell you about on this August the 3rd. Happy birthday today to Linda Loftus. Tim Workman is celebrating today. Happy birthday, Tim. That's from the neighborhood. Drew Fields, happy birthday to you. That's from the creek. And Philip Meyer is celebrating today. That's from St. John Methodist Church. Happy birthday to everybody celebrating today. If you know someone having a birthday or anniversary or other special event you'd like for us to mention it on the show this morning, send me a text with that information, 270-886-9467. Again, 270-886-9467, and we'll get that on the show for you this morning. Right now, it is time for our morning hymn brought to you by Raymond Nelson Insurance, 3205 Lafayette Road in Hopkinsville. And as we like to do on Mondays, we've got a little Randy Travis for you.

0: Randy Travis this morning, that's our morning hymn. It's brought to you every Monday, Wednesday, and Friday by Raymond Nelson Insurance at 3205 Lafayette Road in Hopkinsville. 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Birthdays to tell you about this morning. We've got a new one that just came in. Happy birthday to Diane Crony Turner today. Happy birthday, Diane. Happy birthday to Philip Meyer. That's from St. John Methodist Church. Drew Fields is celebrating today. That's from the Creek. Happy birthday, as we said, Tim Workman. That's from the neighborhood. And happy birthday today to Linda Loftus. If you know someone having a birthday or an anniversary or other special event you'd like for us to mention it on the show this morning, send me a text at 270-886-9467. Again, that number, 270-886-9467, and we'll get it on the show for you this morning. It's 85 degrees on the way today, partly cloudy skies, mainly clear tonight, a low of 64, and tomorrow lots of sunshine with a high of 87. Right now, 68 in Hopkinsville at 552.
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3: 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Cyclospora cases are being reported in nearly all 50 states, according to the Centers for Disease Control. Cyclospora is a parasite that causes severe but treatable gastric issues in humans. Craig Hedberg is with the University of Minnesota.
5: Many of our foodborne illnesses are preventable from many perspectives, but our food system is big and complex. We're growing a lot of food out in nature. There are lots of opportunities for contamination to occur, and preventing all of those really is not going to be practical or really feasible.
3: Hedberg says proper food handling is one way to minimize your risk from cyclospora. At the University of Delaware, Kalmia Neal reassures consumers that cases like this are rare.
6: We have a plethora of food that's being produced all the time in the United States, and the majority of it is not associated ever with any instance of illness. I think we have dedicated food safety professionals at all levels, and this outbreak is a bit unusual, but we are learning from it, and we will make improvements as needed. But I really hope that there remains the trust in the food supply, because there are people who are involved that are trying to do their very best.
3: That's Farm to Fork. I'm Daryl Anderson.
7: This is Kentucky Farm Bureaus across Kentucky. U.S. Senate still hasn't approved legislation providing for voluntary year-round sales of higher ethanol blended fuel. Iowa Senator Charles Grassley says they're still at work.
8: Right now, I think you're talking about a Senate version that it's hoped would be accepted by the House, with their understanding that it's not easy to get bipartisan bill in the United States Senate. So if we get one, hopefully the House would accept it. And along that line is that we've had Senator Fisher working real hard to get agreement between refineries, oil, and corn and ethanol. They're working real hard to get as broad a support in the United States Senate as we can.
7: Majority Leader John Thune said the upper chamber may look at a budget reconciliation piece of legislation to accomplish the task. Additional farm assistance also lies in the balance in the upper chamber. This is Across Kentucky.
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9: Are used for everything from crop irrigation to watering livestock to fishing and swimming. And when you're building a new pond, location is everything. Joe Gerken is a fisheries extension specialist at Kansas State University. He says to contact the Natural Resources Conservation Service in your area to help you identify an underground spring or a watershed that will fill the pond and keep it full. The quality of the water coming in is important to pay attention to.
12: I've seen that a lot where, you know, there's a lot of cattle or big cattle operation and all the runoff from that runs into the pond and makes it so that you can't have fish in your pond. The other thing you might have is you might have a lot of fertilizer or agricultural runoff in the watershed, which can cause aquatic weed problems.
9: Soil composition is another significant factor, so he recommends having a soil survey done.
12: We rate soils based on how much water they can hold, and so they're rated in hydrologic groups A through D. So you want to kind of figure out what sort of infiltration rate you have, because if it's too porous, if you try to make a pond that just has a bunch of rocks as the base of it, all the water is going to seep out. So you want to make sure there's some good clays that can hold the water in your pond.
9: Gerken says the orientation of the pond should line up with the watershed where water comes in from uphill and goes downhill out the spillway tube based on natural topography. He also advises having an emergency spillway to get large amounts of water downstream quickly and out of your pond. Don't allow any trees on the dam. When roots die, they leave holes, which degrades the dam integrity. Learn more about choosing a site for a new pond at livingthecountrylife.com. I'll see you in the country.
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0: And we're coming up on 6 a.m., 67 degrees in Hopkinsville. 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
13: NBC News Radio. I'm Michael Kastner. Police say an armed Good Samaritan and an off-duty state trooper likely saved lives during a deadly fast food restaurant shooting on Saturday. The bystander and the trooper both opened fire on the suspect at the In-N-Out Burger in Twin Falls, helping drive him away from the scene. NBC's Dana Griffin.
14: Lane Cohen witnessed the shooting from his car.
15: Is he a hero?
16: Yeah, I would say he definitely distracted the shooter from shooting more people. The shooter is solely focused on him and allowed us to get out. I mean, the car directly ahead of me was getting shot.
14: Police crediting that man and an off-duty state trooper who also returned fire with helping save lives.
13: The shooter, ID'd as Chad Williams, used an AR-15-style rifle to kill three and wound seven before apparently turning the gun on himself. President Trump says another round of talks with Iran will start today. Trump halted new airstrikes on Iran ahead of the planned talks, although he didn't disclose where they'd be held.
17: I said, what would you rather do? Would you rather have us do this or not? And they said, we would much prefer a deal as opposed to an attack, because you don't know where these attacks lead. I mean, will they be flooded with people pouring into their country and disaster?
13: Meanwhile, oil prices dropped a bit on hopes for a diplomatic solution to the war. Oil traffic through the Strait of Hormuz remains a fraction of what it was pre-war. Robert F. Kennedy Jr. says parents should get their children vaccinated for measles. The Health and Human Services Secretary made the comment on CNN's State of the Union.
18: A measles vaccine is effective. It stops measles in about 97% of the cases. Well, people should get vaccinated.
13: His comments come as measles cases have grown in the U.S. Michael Kastner, NBC News Radio.
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20: And good morning. This is WHOP News. My name is Hannah Hagman, reporting at 6:02. A multi-year road construction project is about to begin on the Fayette Road in Christian County this week, helmed by the Kentucky Transportation Cabinet. Crews will begin installing detour and traffic control signage starting this morning, with a full road closure expected to begin at the intersection of Lover's Lane on August 10th. The project includes improving both grading and elevation of Lafayette Road at the intersection with Lover's Lane, along with adding turning lanes there. The closure for this phase of the project is expected to last through the end of October. Last year, the Trigg County Veterans Memorial Park opened with a monument erected to honor the 9-4 Campbell soldiers who died when two Black Hawk helicopters collided in 2023. On July 28th, the Southwestern Kentucky Military Affairs Committee presented a $53,100 check to support the park's expansion. With that donation, Memorial Park Committee member Paul Forshee says it affirms the community's commitment to their service members and veterans, and he says they plan to construct a winding sidewalk path and multiple memorials spotlighting wars where Trigg Countyans fought.
21: Plans for the park are to make a winding path of considerable length. It's several acres, and there will be a memorial for each conflict in America's history, and they will be referencing those Trigg Countyans who served and died in those conflicts. We're quite excited about it. It's so reaffirming to know that the community supports our veterans and our active service members. So yes, we are very, very appreciative. There have been a number of nice contributions, and the Military Affairs Committee has been very generous with us, and with this, like you said, with this check for about $53,100.
20: It's almost time for the return of the Kentucky State Fair in Louisville, and Kentucky Agriculture Commissioner Jonathan Schell says everyone should make the trek to Louisville at least once to experience the fun. He says there's some dates to keep in mind if you were thinking of attending, starting with the opening day breakfast on August 20th, which recognizes ag leaders and elected officials from across the Commonwealth.
22: Couple of dates to remember. Opening day, we have our commodity breakfast that morning. That's always a big hit. We have several hundred people in the agriculture community that come. Most of our elected officials, across the state will be there, all of your statewide electeds, several congressional members and constitutional officers.
20: The state fair takes place from August 20th through August 30th, and there will be fair rides, ag shows, concerts, grandstand events, competitions, tons of food, and fellowship. Commissioner Schell says at the heart of it all is the spirit of community and agriculture, and it should never be forgotten.
22: Because of the voice that the ag community has in Kentucky and how forceful we were with that, that agriculture is still going to be a priority of that, and it's my job as Commissioner of Agriculture sitting on that board to watch and be sure that that is still going to be the case, because that facility is too important to the state for tourism, entertainment, and also agriculture, and we can do all three of those things at the highest level possible.
20: Kentucky is seeing some of the lowest kindergarten vaccination rates in the nation. The Commonwealth has the fifth lowest percentage of kindergartners fully vaccinated, according to the CDC's School VaxView survey. Last school year, 86% of Kentucky students had received all of their shots before starting kindergarten, as compared to the 91% national average. Health officials are urging parents to make sure their kids are up to date on vaccines, as the United States currently sees the highest number of measles cases in over three decades. Newstime 606.
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20: One prominent Kentucky Republican is taking his name out of consideration for the upcoming election for governor. State Senate President Robert Stiver says he is not planning to run for the Commonwealth's top executive office in 2027. Stivers adds that he is grateful for the encouragement and confidence many residents have shown by asking him to consider a run, but he plans to continue representing Clay County in the state Senate. No Republicans have announced a campaign for governor so far. A Kentucky Powerball winner has been arrested for the fourth time since claiming his $167 million prize last year. James Farthing from Georgetown is facing criminal charges in Scott County for strangulation and assault. Police say the charges stem from a domestic violence incident where the victim reported a verbal argument turned physical when Farthing allegedly began to strangle her. In 2025, he was accused of punching an officer in Florida and intimidating a witness in Scott County. He previously faced burglary and drug possession charges, which were dropped in May, and then was indicted for felony wanton endangerment and leaving the scene of a crash last month for a crash that took place last November. Tennessee is taking Instagram to trial over claims the platform harms and addictively targets young users. This 6 to 7 week trial begins on July 20th and centers on features including infinite scrolling, disappearing stories, and notifications. The state argues Meta knew about the risks but failed to adequately warn children and parents. Meta denies that Instagram causes poor mental health and points to safety features, including teen accounts and limits controlled by parents. This weather forecast is brought to you by the Bank of Katy's.
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23: Here's your WHOP Weather Center forecast.
24: A mix of clouds and sun with fog at times early. Today, with daytime highs approaching 85. Northerly winds, 5 to 10 miles an hour. Lows dip down to about 64. Tonight, mainly clear skies. Daytime highs approaching 87 and foggy early tomorrow. Bright sunshine. Upper 80s, Wednesday and Thursday. That's the forecast. I'm meteorologist Megan Mulford for 98.7 Light FM. Currently, 69.
20: And it is currently 66 degrees in Elkton, 67 degrees over in Cadiz. That's been your news. My name is Hannah Hagman reporting. Coming up on 610, here's Joe Wilson with the sports.
0: Thank you, Hannah. It is time now for WHOP Sports. Heritage Christian Academy, University Heights Academy, and Christian County High School all participated in the Bluegrass Games volleyball tournament over the weekend at various sites in Lexington. Heritage Christian finished 3-3 in the three-day event. Meanwhile, UHA dropped its first five matches but bounced back to win its final two and claim its flight championship. The Christian County Lady Tigers went 0-6 in the event, playing in the A division amongst top-tier teams. University Heights Academy's Michael Flynn carded a hole-in-one Friday at the Davis County Invitational at Ben Hawes. The Flynn shot came on the 153-yard hole number 3. The Blazers finished tied for 11th with Henderson County with a team score of 337. Cortland Gibson paced the Blazers with an 81. Christian County also played in the event and finished 13th with a team score of 349. Former Hopkinsville High School pitcher Easton McGee is back in the big leagues. The 6'7" right-handed pitcher was recalled late last week by the Kansas City Royals. He pitched Friday night for the Royals in a 3-1 loss to the Rockies. He also threw Saturday in a 12-6 loss to the Rockies. Murray State's racers will land in Barcelona this morning and will play a game there on Wednesday, the first of four scheduled contests. The itinerary also features stops in Mykonos, Greece, and Paris, with Murray State playing in Mykonos on August 8th. The racers wrap up their tour in Paris with back-to-back contests on August 10th and 11th before coming back to the States on August the 12th. La Familia is the runner-up in the basketball tournament this year. The UK alumni team fell to Davis Steel 67-59 yesterday in Lexington. Former Russellville High School star Pedro Bradshaw and former Austin Peay star Terry Taylor are members of Davis Steel. And the St. Louis Cardinals erupted in the ninth inning to salvage their three-game road series against the Blue Jays with a 5-1 win. St. Louis back in action tonight at 5:10 on News Radio 99.3 FM at 1230 AM WHOP. They'll take on the New York Yankees. 6:12, that's a look at WHOP Sports. I'm Joe Wilson.
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0: 67 degrees right now in Hopkinsville at 6:16, and we've on our way up to 85 today under partly cloudy skies. Mainly clear tonight with a low of 64. 87 tomorrow under lots of sunshine, and mainly clear Wednesday with a high of 89. In fact, no mention of rain in the forecast until Friday and maybe Saturday. Slight chance of storms Friday afternoon and a slight chance on Saturday as well. High in the 90s.
2: I'm hoping, Joe, in my weather call today, they tell me just run of the mill.
0: I hope you're right.
2: I don't want to see no storms.
0: Heat indexes.
2: I don't want to see no heat index. Keep your extreme heat warning to yourself.
0: That's correct.
2: I don't want none of it.
0: None of that. That's right. Let's just have a normal summer. Start to the August, right? Yes. Can you believe it's first week of August?
2: Yes, and speaking of, I know you saw this over the weekend. It's National Dog Month.
0: I did.
2: Okay, so for those of you who don't know, we made a cute post being like, post pictures of your dogs. And people sure did.
0: Yeah.
2: I enjoyed every single one of them immensely.
0: I did too. I read through it about every time I scrolled, I would go to it and see if there anybody had added any.
2: Cool. Let me see the dogs. Uh-huh. Everyone, please tell your dog I said hi.
0: Yeah.
2: That would be great.
0: August has already gone to the dogs, and we're only 3 days in, Hannah.
2: And you get a chance to see the famous Detroit.
0: Yes, Detroit is on there.
2: He's on there.
0: And
2: you've
0: Lucy.
2: Seen my Carolina and my Applejack. They're on there.
0: So
2: if you're
0: cute.
2: Curious when we talk about them, what they look like, you can go check them out.
0: Yeah, that's right.
2: It's on our Facebook page.
0: Boy, I tell you what, we've got a big Powerball tonight. Did you hear about that?
2: I did not. So
0: nobody
2: no one
0: won
2: has
0: Saturday.
2: Won.
0: Nope, nobody won.
2: Okay.
0: It was $707 million on Saturday night. So tonight,
2: a paltry sum,
0: an estimated $748 million. We're almost
2: very close.
0: Almost
2: we're getting there.
0: James Hagman.
2: That's right, Jimmy. He's not listening. He's asleep.
0: Yeah. Lump sum cash value for that $2 ticket comes out to over $325 million. So
2: that's it.
0: No, that's right.
2: That's all? Yeah,
0: that ought to get you a couple of trips to the grocery and one stop at the gas station.
2: That's right. I change my oil sometime today. You know, that could really help set me up.
0: Yeah, that's right.
2: Oh, my goodness.
0: Also, over the weekend, it's a big weekend for the box office. And, of course,
2: Spider-Man.
0: A little rainy on Saturday. I bet a lot of people may have taken advantage of this. But Spider-Man, Brand New Day, scaled to the top of the charts, $355 million debut, making it the second largest opening on record.
2: People, I've heard really good stuff about it.
0: Yeah.
2: Yeah.
0: I have too.
2: And of course, I know we talked about this before. I think people are getting kind of like fatigued maybe on Marvel and superhero movies and stuff. But everything I've heard about this, people really like it. So.
0: Added to the pull of Christopher Nolan's The Odyssey, which generated another $51 million.
2: What a great weekend.
0: Right?
2: To be Tom Holland and Zendaya.
0: Two big blockbusters. That's right. The two films eclipsed the old box office record set by Avengers Endgame, which opened to $357 million in 2019. Spider-Man Brand New Day has a 90% critic approval score. How about that?
2: That's pretty good.
0: And listen to this, 98% audience score on Rotten Tomatoes.
2: Yeah, I'm telling you. I have yet to hear anyone disparage it.
0: Right.
2: Now, I could just be in the wrong corners of the internet. Or the right corners of the internet, however you want to describe it. But, yeah, everyone seems to really like it that I've spoken to and or seen post online.
0: Of course, some people didn't even have to go because, once again, you know, last week, The Odyssey was leaked on X.
2: Spider-Man
0: Brand New was leaked Friday morning on the social media platform.
2: Mr. Musk. Can anything be done to fix this problem?
0: The movie reached millions of accounts before it was taken down later that day. Imagine if that hadn't happened, how many more people would have gone
2: to
0: see.
2: Can you pull Twitter up on your TV? I'm sure you can.
0: Sure.
2: If you have your computer hooked to your TV or something.
0: Yeah, I
2: just
0: bet
2: pull
0: you can.
2: It up, watch Spider-Man.
0: Yep. They ended up pulling it down shortly after that, but still.
2: Damn.
0: It's a long time before
2: a lot of people to see that real quick.
0: It's
2: that's
0: about
2: enough
0: 4 hours.
2: Somebody to record it.
0: Yep, it sure was.
2: It
0: always reminds me of that Seinfeld episode where the guy gets Jerry to do a bootleg film for him.
2: Uh-huh.
0: It's hilarious. But I can just imagine there's somebody in the movie like with a little, you know, some way.
2: Oh, yeah. You always see those, you know.
0: Yeah.
2: These videos crack me up where it's like somebody's like, I filmed it. And it's like them filming from their phone.
0: Correct.
2: You know,
0: they're holding it up.
2: They're
0: between,
2: like at the very
0: like
2: back of the, and they have to like You yes. just hear them like shuffling yes. in their jacket and yes. stuff. I'm just like, guys, if there are better ways.
0: Of course, it, in the Seinfeld episode, it was interrupted by Elaine dancing.
2: Oh, yeah.
0: Which was quite funny in itself. But yeah, I mean, can you imagine who was responsible for that filming?
2: Also, I have a question. The people who leak it on Twitter, why? Yeah. Do they get anything from that?
0: I don't know.
2: I guess they get the content views.
0: Maybe.
2: But then do you get paid? Like,
0: when you get in trouble, when they know exactly. who it is and you just get
2: like,
0: in trouble
2: gonna
0: for that?
2: Are you going to get the advertisement or whatever you get for that?
0: Because it clearly states at the end of the movie that no one is allowed to.
2: Yeah. So I just, what is the purpose? What's the,
0: I have no answers.
2: Just to be that guy, I guess.
0: I have no answers.
2: I guess we all have a hobby, Joe.
0: Correct.
2: There's his... releasing entire movies on
0: yes,
2: the internet.
0: Yes, and now they know they can do it. They're just going to keep doing it.
2: Oh, yeah, yeah, yeah.
0: So,
2: for sure.
0: Until somebody figures it out. But I'm like you. There's so many more questions I want to ask.
2: What is
0: this? It's like,
2: what do you get from this yeah. besides
0: I mean,
2: when
0: your arm
2: glee,
0: cramped
2: I guess.
0: From holding that, I guess you might
2: well,
0: have a
2: I assume it. You, I assume it was leaked like the whole audio clip. I bet yeah. they didn't, not audio clip, but the... film.
0: Yeah.
2: I bet they didn't like record it in the back of the, you know,
0: yeah,
2: of the theater. I bet right. they stole it full cloth
0: straight
2: from
0: on.
2: Whoever it's from.
0: Mm.
2: Who's behind Marvel, obviously.
0: Yeah.
2: So Disney.
0: Yeah. Somebody's
2: Dude,
0: in trouble.
2: I'm about to say that mouse is going to come to your house.
0: Yeah, that's right. Someone said, someone just texted us, said, my husband used to get those in Iraq. And it was just like the Seinfeld episode. You'd see people walking
2: yeah.
0: in front of them. Yeah.
2: Yeah.
0: That's great.
2: Oh, my goodness.
0: Yeah.
2: My word.
0: I came across this story this morning. I thought you might be interested.
2: What's that?
0: Well, somebody dumped over 150 box turtles on the edge of
2: Wait.
0: A river in New Jersey.
2: Box turtles?
0: Yes.
2: They don't swim.
0: The fire department now asking the public to keep an
2: they're
0: eye
2: pink?
0: Out for any waddling around.
2: Yeah, because they're just little
0: yes.
2: guys.
0: Yes. Cranford, New Jersey residents, police and animal control officers rounded up about 100 of the 5 to 7 inch turtles, so they're little bitty.
2: Yeah, they're
0: so
2: little
0: far.
2: Guys.
0: They included the eastern box turtle, which are found living in New Jersey, the pattern shell, and the three. And they also had a three-toed box turtle as well, which
2: okay.
0: is not native to New Jersey.
2: Oh no, an invasive
0: so
2: turtle.
0: So somebody had turtles and realized we can't keep these, and just took
2: and
0: them
2: just
0: out
2: dumped
0: and dumped them.
2: I will. Okay, so I've Googled. Apparently, box turtles can swim, but not well.
0: Right.
2: They prefer small puddles.
0: Correct. Yes.
2: How many box turtles were
0: 150.
2: That? Why did they have all these turtles?
0: I don't know. And what were they keeping them in?
2: Why did they release them?
0: Correct.
2: Were they trying to sell the box turtles?
0: I have no idea. See, again, more questions than answers. Fire officials say residents not allowed to keep them as pets since they're part of, and they are part of an active investigation. They're trying to figure it out.
2: Oh.
0: Anyone who finds one being asked to bring them to the fire station in town so they can give them to a wildlife rehabilitator.
2: Is it legal to have box turtles in Kentucky?
0: You know, I know a lot of people will find them and put them in an aquarium.
2: Should not leave them where they
0: yes,
2: are.
0: Yes, you should not ever do that, but I know a lot of people do.
2: Yeah, you can in Kentucky, but you're limited and there are strict regulations.
0: Yes. It never ends well for the little turtle.
2: Yeah, yeah, yeah. Unless somebody is just like goes all out and gives them like the little turtle sweet, you know.
0: Still, that's not what they were put here to do, and
2: no.
0: they don't want to be stuck in
2: have
0: your
2: you seen
0: aquarium.
2: Those people that have those big old tortoises?
0: Yes.
2: Though, and they live in like their backyard?
0: Yes.
2: What a life.
0: Right?
2: What a big turtle. Instead of a dog?
0: Imagine having a get together and people come over and they don't know you've got a...
2: Like, sir, your rock is moving.
0: Right.
2: You know, because like, you know, you
0: at an
2: bear,
0: incredibly,
2: right?
0: At an incredibly slow speed.
2: Yes.
0: Yeah.
2: You have bear. What if bear was a tortoise?
0: Bear would probably sit on the tortoise shell and just ride around on him.
2: Whee!
0: Yeah.
2: You want to talk about a creature that is a lifetime investment,
0: uh-huh.
2: like double lifetimes, because
0: yes.
2: they live hundreds of years
0: Correct.
2: If taken care of correctly. You have to will that to somebody.
0: Absolutely.
2: Be like, my youngest grandchild will raise you one day.
0: My great-great-grandson.
2: My great-great-grandchildren.
0: Make sure you feed him, you know, crickets and whatever
2: the good
0: else.
2: Stuff.
0: Yeah.
2: The stuff he needs.
0: That's right.
2: If you have a tortoise, let me know.
0: I
2: want to know.
0: I bet there's people out there.
2: I bet there are.
0: You know, we used to play with snapping turtles and I would not. I would not suggest that.
2: No, no snapping turtle as pets. That
0: we used to take
2: well.
0: A stick and they'd grab onto the stick and
2: yeah,
0: then we
2: don't
0: would,
2: do that. Leave know. That turtle alone.
0: But yeah, snapping turtles, they mean business.
2: They sure do.
0: They're not very
2: They'll
0: nice.
2: They'll break your bones. Isn't there a football player who has a tortoise?
0: There may be.
2: I think there is. I'm gonna look it up. Hold
0: okay,
2: on.
0: Okay, there you go.
2: Football player tortoise.
0: Yeah. Now, we occasionally would come across the box turtle, you know. The other thing is, if you see a turtle crossing the road, and he's already over as far as he can get on the right, say the right side, don't pick him up and take him back over on the left. He's going that direction.
2: Yeah,
0: direct.
2: Yeah, send him the
0: direct.
2: Way he was going.
0: Yes, exactly.
2: Okay, I didn't Google well. Yeah. It's making fun of slow football players okay. who don't run fast.
0: All right.
2: I feel confident that I saw, okay, so I've changed it.
0: Okay.
2: Oh, yeah, Colin Kaepernick has a tortoise.
0: Well, wouldn't you know?
2: He has a large pet tortoise.
0: Okay.
2: Does it say his name?
0: I wonder if it's Niner. Wouldn't that be funny?
2: And apparently Dallas Cowboys offensive lineman Tyler Booker okay. is well known for his pet turtles.
0: Hmm. Okay.
2: So there you go. Not quite tortoises, but turtles.
0: I bet he didn't have 150 of them.
2: Hmm. What if it turned out it was him?
0: No, oh, wow.
2: No, I'm
0: something.
2: Kidding.
0: He
2: I'm
0: drove
2: kidding.
0: All the way from Dallas to yeah, New Jersey to dump them out. I ran out. I just ran out. I just didn't know where else to go.
2: He's like, no one will expect me to take them to New Jersey.
0: Right? Hey, Hannah, you want to do birthdays real quick?
2: Yes, I should. I just realized what time it
0: yes.
2: is. Sorry. Birthdays brought to you by, don't bring up turtles me. Brought to you by Valorel Conference and Event Center. Great for weddings, business meetings, private parties, military balls, and many functions. Happy birthday today to Linda Loftus. Happy birthday, Tim Workman from the neighborhood. Happy birthday to Drew Fields from the Creek. Happy birthday, Philip Meyer from St. John Methodist Church. And happy birthday today to one Diane Crony Turner. Happy birthday to everybody celebrating today.
0: All right. Stay with us, everybody. We've got news, weather, and sports on the way.
3: 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As they approached the house, they could not get in because of the crowd. Instead of giving up, they brought their friend to the roof and lowered him down from above. When Jesus saw their faith, he forgave the man and healed him. When we have faith in Jesus, his power can forgive us of our sins. 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
2: And good morning. This is WHOP News. 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My name is Hannah Hagman, reporting at 6:30. A multi-year road construction project is about to begin on Lafayette Road in Christian County this week, helmed by the Kentucky Transportation Cabinet. Crews will begin installing detour and traffic control signage starting this morning, with a full road closure expected to begin at the intersection of Lover's Lane on August 10th. The project includes improving both grading and elevation of Lafayette Road at the intersection, along with adding turning lanes there. The closure for this phase of the project is expected to last through the end of October. Last year, the Trigg County Veterans Memorial Park opened with a monument erected to honor the 9 Fort Campbell soldiers who died when 2 Black Hawk helicopters collided in 2023. On July 28th, the Southwestern Kentucky Military Affairs Committee presented a $53,100 check to support the park's expansion. With that donation, Memorial Park Committee member Paul Forshee says they plan to construct a winding sidewalk path and multiple memorials spotlighting wars where Trigg Countyans fought. He says they plan to construct memorials for the American Revolution, the War on Terror, and the many conflicts that have occurred in between. It's almost time for the return of the Kentucky State Fair in Louisville, and Kentucky Agriculture Commissioner Jonathan Schell says everyone should make the trek to Louisville at least once to experience the fun. He says there are some dates to keep in mind if you were thinking of attending, starting with the opening day breakfast on August 20th, which recognizes ag leaders and elected officials from across the Commonwealth. The State Fair takes place from August 20th through August 30th, and there will be fair rides, ag shows, concerts, grandstand events, tons of food, and more. Commissioner Jonathan Schell says at the heart of it all is the spirit of community and agriculture, and it should never be forgotten. Kentucky is seeing some of the lowest kindergarten vaccination rates in the nation. The Commonwealth has the 5th lowest percentage of kindergartners fully vaccinated, according to the CDC's School VaxView survey. Last school year, 86% of Kentucky students had received all of their shots before starting kindergarten, as compared to the 91% national average. Health officials are urging parents to make sure their kids are up to date on vaccines, as the United States currently sees the highest number of measles cases in over 3 decades. And that's been your news. My name is Hannah Hagman, reporting at 6:33.
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10: Here's your WHOP Weather Center forecast. A mix of clouds and sun with fog at times early. Today, with daytime highs approaching 85. Northerly winds, 5 to 10 miles an hour. Lows dip down to about 64. Tonight, mainly clear skies. Daytime highs approaching 87 and foggy early tomorrow. Bright sunshine. Upper 80s, Wednesday and Thursday. That's the forecast. I'm meteorologist Megan Mulford for 98.7 Light FM. Currently, 68.
0: Good morning, 6:35. This is WHOP Sports. 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They're located out on the Eagle Way Bypass in Hopkinsville. Go by and see them today. They've got those fall sports signups going on. You want to get those taken care of before it gets much later. Heritage Christian Academy, University Heights Academy, and Christian County High School all participated in the Bluegrass Games volleyball tournament over the weekend at various sites in Lexington. Heritage Christian finished at 3-3 in the 3-day event with wins over Nelson County, Grant County, and Bardstown. The Lady Warriors dropped matches with Lexington Christian, Fairview, and Shelby Valley. Meanwhile, UHA dropped its first 5 matches but bounced back to win its final 2 and claim its flight championship. On Sunday, the Lady Blazers defeated Todd County Central and Frederick Douglass. They opened the tournament on Friday with losses to Martha Lane Collins and John Harden, and then on Saturday, UHA fell to Marshall County and Ohio County and Franklin County. HCA and UHA competed in the B division. Meanwhile, the Christian County Lady Tigers went 0-6 in the event, playing in the A division among the top-tier teams. The Lady Tigers opened play on Friday with losses to Great Crossing and Taylor County, and then on Saturday, they lost to Louisville Holy Cross, Louisville Dunbar, and Paintsville. And in their only match on Sunday, the Lady Tigers fell to Covington Holy Cross. University Heights Academy's Michael Flynn carded the hole-in-one Friday at the Davis County Invitational at Ben Hawes. Flynn's shot came on the 153-yard hole number 3. The Blazers finished tied for 11th with Henderson County with a team score of 337. Cortland Gibson paced the Blazers with an 81. Christian County also played in the event and finished 13th with a team score of 349. Former Hopkinsville High School pitcher Easton McGee is back in the big leagues. McGee, a 6'7" right-handed pitcher, was recalled last week by the Kansas City Royals. He pitched Friday night in the Royals' 3-1 loss to the Rockies. He threw one inning and struck out one while not allowing a hit or a run. On Saturday, the former Hoptown star threw an inning and a third. He struck out one and allowed 5 hits and a run in the Royals' 12-6 loss to the Rockies. The Murray State Racers will land in Barcelona this morning and will play a game there on Wednesday, the first of 4 scheduled contests. The itinerary also features stops in Mykonos, Greece, and Paris, with Murray State playing in Mykonos on August 8th. The Racers wrap up the tour in Paris with back-to-back contests on August 10th and 11th before beginning the trek back to the United States on August 12th. Information on game broadcast will be available soon on GoRacers.com. 6:37, back with more sports right after this.
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0: La Familia is the runner-up in the conclusion of the basketball tournament this year. The UK alumni team fell to Davis Steel during the tournament championship game in Lexington yesterday. The final score 67-59. Former Russellville High School star Pedro Bradshaw and former Austin Peay star Terry Taylor are members of Davis Steel. The Cardinals erupted in the ninth inning to salvage their 3-game road series against the Blue Jays. Jordan Walker drove in a pair of runs as part of her 4-run frame to secure a 5-1 win. St. Louis snapped a 3-game skid and will visit the Yankees tonight. Airtime is at 5:10 p.m. on News Radio 99.3 FM and 1230 AM WHOP. The Reds blew out the Pirates 10-2 to win their series at Great American Ballpark. The Braves swept their 4-game series against the Nationals following a 4-2 win at home. Meanwhile, the Braves are adding some depth to their lineup. The team acquired Lane Thomas from the Royals over the weekend in exchange for 2 minor league pitchers. And the Cubs also dropped their 3-game series to the Yankees following a 2-1 loss from Wrigley. And the Cubs are swinging a couple of trades with the Blue Jays. The team sent Jameson Taillon to Toronto for a player to be named later. And the 34-year-old was designated for assignment last week after recording an ERA nearing 6 in 76 innings pitched. The Athletic reports the Cubs followed up by acquiring Kevin Gausman from the Jays in a separate deal. The Dodgers made a blockbuster deal 2 days before today's trade deadline. Over the weekend, the Dodgers' star-studded roster got deeper. The reigning champs are acquiring left-handed Tarik Skubal in a trade with the Detroit Tigers finalized on Saturday. The Bronx Bombers are bolstering their depth before the deadline. According to ESPN, the Yankees are acquiring infielder Luis Garcia Jr. from the Washington Nationals in exchange for right-handers Ben Grable, Yovani Cruz, Jack Siebert, and Jake Bird. The Rays are adding to their starting rotation before the Major League Baseball trade deadline. Tampa Bay acquiring right-hander Freddy Peralta from the New York Mets in exchange for a minor league outfielder Aiden Smith, infielder Emelian Petrie, and right-hander Gary Gill Hill. Michael Thorbjornsson collected his first career tour victory after winning the Rocket Classic at Detroit Golf Club yesterday. He finished atop the leaderboard by 1 stroke as he shot a 18-under. That was 2 strokes. Xander Schauffele finished second. He was 16-under, so 2-stroke win. Davis Riley was 3rd at 15-under par. And Nashville SC turning its focus to a busy home stretch with the League's Cup to set to begin this week at Geodis Park. The club opens tournament play Wednesday against Lyon after settling for a 2-2 draw with DC United over the weekend. 6:40, that's a look at sports. I'm Joe Wilson.
11: This is the Kentucky News Network. What is seen as the unofficial start of the fall political season in Kentucky, the 146 Fancy Farm Picnic taking place Saturday. The nominees of Kentucky's widely watched U.S. Senate race, Republican Congressman Andy Barr and former Democratic State Representative Charles Booker, were among those who spoke as they traded barbs. Lieutenant Governor Jacqueline Coleman and Rocky Atkins are the two Democrats who have already entered the race for governor in 2027. Republican Secretary of State Michael Adams made a surprise announcement.

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Hard to believe, Anna.

0: We're already here.
1: Yes, children, are you listening? Sleep as late as possible for the next 2 weeks.
0: They don't want to hear that.
1: It's coming.
0: Yeah.
2: Train coming just quick. Left. Train
1: Clarksville
2: just left.
1: Kids start this week.
0: Mallory started today.
1: Mm-hmm.
0: At Mount Juliet, they started today.
1: It's coming.
0: Oh, man. But
1: think about this. School supplies.
0: Yeah. Was this last weekend the tax-free weekend, right?
1: Yes, yeah. In Clarksville, yeah. Or in Tennessee, mm-hmm. I should say. But yeah, at school, I was always very hype about new school supplies. Mm-hmm. I'd be like, give me the folders.
0: Yeah.
1: Give me the spiral-bound notebooks.
0: Yes.
1: I want to scribble in everything. Yes. And Mom would be like, don't waste these. And then I lose all the markers within like a month.
0: I was the kid that was looking at my mother every day with increasing...
1: I can't believe that
0: about the beginning of school.
1: She was just
0: my mom tells a story on me, Hannah. I won't tell it on myself now for everybody to hear. This kind of sums up my my schooling.
1: Okay.
0: I guess I was in first grade back then. You know, you didn't have to go to preschool and kindergarten
1: mm-hmm.
0: and all that. You just went to school first grade.
1: Yeah.
0: And I went to school, and about the second day, I didn't like it. Didn't like it the first day. I didn't like it the second day, and so I came home. Mom, we were outside. And Mom, I said, Mom, I don't want to go back. And she said, Well, you have to. I said, Well, I don't want to. And she said, If you don't, they're going to put your dad and I in jail. And I thought about it for a second, and I said, How long would you be there? I was already thinking about it. Let's see. Now, I think I could probably take care of myself for a day or so. I didn't even think about my little brother.
1: He said he's on his own.
0: Yes. Yes. I was thinking, well, my grandparents lived just two houses down. I could probably stay with them for a little bit. But, yeah.
1: He said it's worth it.
0: That sums it up.
1: Some time in-
0: That kind of sums it up. That kind of tells you where I was from the beginning. Yes.
1: I was always very excited for the first day of school, uh-huh. and I was pretty excited about school for yes. Every year for about the first 2 or 3 weeks. And yeah. then I'd be like, all right. Ready.
0: I'm over.
1: We can be over it. Let's
0: let's get to the fall break.
1: Yeah.
0: Yes.
1: I started looking at the calendar. Started watching the clock. Like, please, please, 3 o'clock, get here.
0: Hannah, I've got some today in history for you. On this date in 1492, Christopher Columbus set sail aboard. Which ship do you think he was on?
1: Was that the Ocean Blue? He sailed upon.
0: That's correct. That's right, Bugs Bunny. Do you know which boat he was on? Which ship he was on?
1: What ship he was on?
0: There was the Nina, the Pinta, and the Santa Maria. Now, which one do you think he was on? Which one was Christopher Columbus on?
1: Is that right? Were those Christopher Columbus's ships?
0: The Nina, the Pinta, and the Santa Maria.
1: Which one was he personally on? I couldn't say.
0: Santa Maria. He was on the Santa Maria. On this date in 1852, and this may come back. I'm just saying.
1: Did it tell you that, or did you just know that?
0: Well, I knew it, but it also said it.
1: Oh.
0: On this, and this, if you're keeping score out there, if you've got your scorebook out there, this one might come back later in the show. I'm just saying. In 1852, the first intercollegiate sporting event in the United States takes place between Harvard and Yale. Harvard's rowing team defeated Yale.
1: Mm-hmm.
0: Rowing.
1: Mm-hmm.
0: Just saying.
1: We'll put a pin in that.
0: Rowing. 1914, Germany declared war on France. The declaration started World War I, became known as the War to End All Wars. Of course, that didn't work out.
1: We ended up having a second one.
0: Yep.
1: Mm-hmm.
0: We'll do a couple more. 1963, the Beatles made their last appearance at the Cavern Club in Liverpool, England. Let's see here. 1970, the debut of NBC Nightly News was broadcast.
1: Okay.
0: And then we'll get one a little bit closer to hear what we've got. In 2024, American swimmer Katie Ledecky.
1: The GOAT.
0: Won the 800 meters at the Paris Olympics. It was her ninth individual gold medal, which tied for the most gold medals by a female.
1: She's awesome.
0: Yeah.
1: She's amazing. She's a machine.
0: Absolutely. And then in 2025 in Russia, in the Kamchatka Peninsula, a volcano erupted for the first time in 600 years and triggered by an 8.8 magnitude earthquake in Russia a few days earlier.
1: Huh.
0: I don't remember that.
1: I don't either.
0: That was last year. So.
1: Well, I remember the eruption, I think. Uh-huh.
0: I didn't know it was caused by the earthquake.
1: Yeah, I think I lost somewhere in there.
0: So those are some things that happened on this date. Do you have any days for us?
1: Yeah, I've got a couple.
0: Okay.
1: It's National Georgia Day.
0: Yeah,
1: celebrating.
0: All right. Congratulations,
1: Georgia! Welcome
0: to the dogs.
1: To the Union. It's National Hair Gloss Day. I guess for having the glossy
0: hair?
1: Why
0: do you look at me like that when you say that?
1: Because I'm confused by it. But now that I have looked at you and you've said that, I see why you've asked me this question.
0: Yes, yes.
1: That was not my intention in
0: the
1: beginning.
0: Sure, whatever.
1: I've gotten a very funny text and I don't know why. And then the last one that I have today is National Watermelon Day.
0: Okay. I have a thing from Bree if you
1: want
0: to hear about it.
1: Tell me of the watermelon.
0: All right.
3: Today is National Watermelon Day, celebrating the fruit that is also a vegetable because it grows from a flower and has seeds. There are more than 1,200 varieties, but 90% of those sold are now seedless. Produce experts say pick one that's heavy, that's water weight, and in watermelon picking, that's good. Also look for bee stings. Okay. That means it's sweet. Oh. And to the 13% who don't like watermelon, go ahead, pass it up. More for us. I'm Bree Tennis.
1: Love watermelon.
0: I'll pass it on to you.
1: Like watermelon.
0: No, I don't.
1: Is it because it's water?
0: No, I don't know. You know, I just never did like the taste of it.
1: I enjoy most melon. I'm a big fan. I think people sleep on honeydew.
0: Yes.
1: We need more. Honeydew is delicious. And people, it's always the one that people skip on the fruit trays. That's
0: fine. That is
1: true. More for me. Num-num-num-num. Bob's your uncle on the national days.
0: All right. Very good. Let's see here. 6:53. Do you want to do our senior menu?
4: Well, Joe, I'd love to.
0: If you can find it?
4: If I can, I have the ad read, but I don't have the,
0: it's hiding it was at the back.
1: Vetted back. 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
0: Strong way to kick off the week.
1: I love bean and ham soup.
0: Yeah.
1: This sounds pretty good to me.
0: All right.
1: Sorry, I'm putting all my papers together. Okay. Ready for the birthdays?
0: I am ready.
1: Birthday is brought to you by Valor Hall Conference and Event Center. Great for weddings, business meetings, private parties, military balls, and many functions. Happy birthday today to Linda Loftus. Happy birthday to Tim Workman from the neighborhood. Happy birthday, Drew Fields from the Creek. Happy birthday to Philip Meyer from St. John Methodist Church. And happy birthday today to Diane Crony Turner. Happy birthday to everybody celebrating today.
0: All right. Hannah, finding happiness may require changing your zip code. Did you know that?
1: You're telling me I got to move?
0: Apparently. A recent Wallet Hub study ranked 182 of the U.S.'s largest cities. Based on the residents' happiness using factors like income, mental well-being, physical health, and social connections, it found that 5 happiest cities in the United States are Fremont, California.
1: Okay.
0: Bismarck, North Dakota.
1: Okay.
0: Scottsdale, Arizona.
1: Sure.
0: South Burlington, Vermont.
1: Okay.
0: And Fargo, North Dakota.
1: You know what I think all of those have in common?
0: What's that?
1: Very high cost of living.
0: They are. other cities that ranked highly, Madison, Wisconsin, Portland, Maine, and Columbia, Maryland. I noticed there aren't any.
1: Why? There's no southern.
0: None.
1: There's no southern.
0: One.
1: It's because of the humidity.
0: That's probably right.
1: And the mosquitoes.
0: That's probably right. Yeah. You're probably right.
1: Joe, did I Bob's your uncle?
0: You did.
1: Okay, good. Thank you.
0: Yes.
1: Making sure.
0: So we got about a minute to go here. And I want to talk about the things we've learned on the show this morning.
1: Go ahead. I'd love this rundown.
0: Number one, we found out that no one's won the Powerball. Yep. So get your Powerball ticket today because it's going to be worth about $748 million.
1: Cool.
0: Can't win if you don't play.
1: That's true.
0: Number two, Colin Kaepernick has a pet
1: turtle.
0: Has
1: a tortoise.
0: Yeah.
1: Yep.
0: And let's see here.
1: Infotainment.
0: Yes.
1: At the top.
0: Number three, Christopher Columbus set sail on the
1: Santa Maria. Apparently.
0: Yes. Let's see. It was officially the biggest weekend in box office history. Spider-Man, Brand New Day.
1: No shocks later.
0: Yeah. And The Odyssey. Mm-hmm. Cleaning house once again.
1: Again.
0: And last, and I'm going to say this again, the first intercollegiate sporting event that happened in the United States, rowing. You may want to remember that for later. I'm just saying that's out there, okay? Those are things
1: that are very subtle.
0: Yes. Those are some things we... One thing I didn't get a chance to mention, a lot of people like this band, Paul McCartney on this date in 1971.
1: Yep.
0: He formed a new group called Wings. I think we all knew that.
1: Wings.
0: Great band.
1: I have a joke that I'm saving just for you in the 8 o'clock hour.
0: I am ready.
1: Mm-hmm, mm-hmm,
0: is it a sports related?
1: It's a music related
0: one.
1: So
0: I can't wait for that.
1: So holding on to it, yeah.
0: All right.
1: Hee-hee-hee.
0: Hey, at 6:56, we got to get to American Countryside, and then we'll have NBC News coming up at the top of the hour. And then Hannah's back at 7:15 with your local news.
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5: In the 1920s and 30s in rural America, televisions were still years away, and commercial radio broadcasts of live events were just beginning. As Rich Hughes explains, one sport helped bring excitement to many small towns.
8: One of the things that basketball did was it was able to give something to do in small towns throughout the winter, and it really filled a void, and people really latched onto it. It was a hot ticket.
5: One such place was McPherson, Kansas, which had a population of about 5,000 at the time. Many teams were sponsored by local businesses.
8: What was a player to do if they played basketball in college, ran out of their 4 years of eligibility? Where else could they play basketball and earn a living wage?
5: Hutchinson, Kansas had a team sponsored by a creamery. Wichita had teams backed by a Pontiac dealer and a clothier. Basketball was a way those businesses could get their name out to the public. In McPherson, it was Globe that paid players $4 per day to work at their refinery and then sponsored the team to help sell their product.
8: They had probably 200,000 gallons of gasoline to sell out of this every day. But what they wanted to do was get positive publicity.
5: Hilliard Chemicals in St. Joseph, Missouri had the national champions in 1926 and 7, and then they turned part of their business into improving the very court on which they played.
8: They said, we'd like to play basketball on a wooden court, but we want it to be shiny and have good appearance to it, but we also don't want it to be slippery or slick. Can you solve this problem? And so the Hilliard chemist went at it, and they developed the floor treatment.
5: But the team from McPherson was destined for greatness in 1936. More next time as we travel the countryside in McPherson, Kansas. I'm Andrew McCray.
0: And we're coming up on 7 a.m. It's 67 degrees in Hopkinsville right now, 68 in Elkton, and 68 in Katy's. This is WHOP and WHOP HD1, Hopkinsville, Clarksville, and Fort Campbell.
9: NBC News Radio, I'm Michael Kastner. President Trump says another round of talks with Iran will start today, even as Iran denies such meeting is taking place. It all comes after Trump halted new airstrikes on Iran over the weekend, citing fresh talks set for today. Police in Idaho believed armed bystanders kept a mass shooting from being an even bigger tragedy. More from Rory O'Neill.
10: The shooting spree at an In-N-Out Burger in Twin Falls could have been much worse if an armed Good Samaritan and an off-duty state trooper didn't intervene. That's the opinion of the local police chief, who says the bystanders opened fire on the shooter, helping to drive him away from the scene. The 24-year-old gunman used an assault-style weapon to kill three people and injure seven more before taking his own life. I'm Rory O'Neill.
9: Cuba is again in total darkness following a complete collapse of its national power grid. The latest from Natalie Rodriguez.
11: The state-run electric union reports a total system failure, cutting off power to 10 million people. The nationwide blackout comes just 24 hours after a massive regional outage first crippled the western provinces, including the capital of Havana and Matanzas. Officials say the failure has now cascaded across the island, knocking out electricity to other major cities like Santa Clara and Santiago de Cuba. Severely aging infrastructure and critical fuel shortages are being blamed, with no word yet when the lights will turn back on. Natalie Rodriguez, Miami.
9: Spokane, Washington remains under serious threat from massive wildfires. Mayor Lisa Brown says hundreds of homes have been destroyed and there's still the possibility lives may have been lost.
12: To the people who are suffering right now in our region from either loss or uncertainty, everyone here, our hearts go out to you. We are here for you for the long term.
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9: There are flooding concerns throughout the New York City area this morning. The latest from Scott Pringle.
15: We already had problems on the roadways just before sunrise with reports of flooding impacting the streets in Montclair, Patterson, and on Route 208 in northern New Jersey. Forecasters say bands of heavy rain are moving through at times throughout the day, bringing 2 to 3 inches of rain per hour in some spots. Yocarina Medina is with the New York City Office of Emergency Management.
16: You live in a basement apartment or you know someone that lives in a basement apartment constantly get flooded. So New Yorkers, you have to get ready for this rain.
15: The office sent out a notice urging residents in flood-prone spots to move to higher ground during periods of heavy rain and to sign up for basement flooding alerts.
9: New car prices are causing buyers to go deeper into debt to finance purchases. Data from Edmunds shows almost 30% of new car buyers are still paying off loans for their trade-ins. Edmunds says the average amount of remaining balances on cars traded in the second quarter of 2026 was nearly $7,000. Police in Arizona have released the contents of 2 ransom notes sent by someone who claimed to be Nancy Guthrie's kidnapper. More from Lisa Taylor.
17: The first note was sent the day after the mother of Today host Savannah Guthrie went missing, asking for millions of dollars in Bitcoin to have her return safe. The second note was sent 2 days later. Liz Kreutz has more.
18: It says, "We did not fully grasp the seriousness of her physical condition. We never intended to hurt her. That was not our intention. She perished shortly after she was taken. We believe it was heart-related. She is buried in nature now. Nothing you could have done could have changed the outcome. We want your family to know this and hope you all can find peace."
17: The Pima County Sheriff's Office is still investigating. Saturday marks 6 months since Guthrie disappeared.
9: Phil Collins says he nearly died in 2024 after a relapse with alcohol led to multiple organ failure. The music legend revealed in an interview that he was hospitalized after his kidneys began failing. Michael Kastner, NBC News Radio.
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20: Yum Brands is reporting mixed results for the quarter. The company, which owns Taco Bell, said the recent worry over the Cyclospora outbreak hurt sales at the chain. Traffic fell by double digits at Taco Bell after the FDA linked the gastrointestinal outbreak to lettuce served at the restaurant. But the company said sales have been improving over the last 10 days. A film producer has sued Netflix for $105 million after the company lost an unencrypted copy of his World War II film starring Nicolas Cage. Simon Afram wrote the script for Fortitude and spent 7 years and $45 million to bring it to the screen. The complaint states that an associate producer dropped off a digital cinema package at Netflix headquarters in June so that the company could consider whether or not to buy the rights to the project. When the associate producer tried to retrieve the film, The streamer became unresponsive for more than a week before acknowledging via email that the film had been stolen. In a statement, the company said it disputes any claim that it bears the risk of loss for a film delivered without the proper industry standard safeguards. A new Forbes list says Joe Rogan's the top paid podcaster of 2026.
2: Forbes is out with its list of the highest paid podcasters from June of last year to June of this year. And Rogan once again came out on top, making an estimated $82 million. Coming in at number two are the hosts of the Technology Business Programming Network, or TBPN, who made $70 million. At number three is the Diary of a CEO host, Stephen Bartlett, followed by Ashley Flowers of Crime Junkie at number four. Rounding out the top five on the Forbes list are Will Arnett, Jason Bateman, and Sean Hayes of Smartless. I'm Tammy Trujillo.
20: And a new survey says over half of all U.S. workers can't cover emergency expenses from their savings. The new poll from SecureSave showed 55% of U.S. employees don't have enough savings to cover an unexpected $500 expense, and that over 40% have had to skip medical care, meals, and car repairs in the past 6 months because of financial strain. The survey further found that over 25% of people had no emergency savings at all. I'm Monica Nelson with your consumer and business news.
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6: Here's your WHOP Weather Center forecast. Sunshine mixed with clouds at times today, with daytime highs approaching 85. North winds 5 to 10 miles an hour. Lows dip down to about 64. Tonight, mainly clear skies. High temperatures reach up to 87 and foggy early tomorrow. Bright sunshine expected. Upper 80s Wednesday and Thursday. That's the forecast. I'm meteorologist Megan Mulford for 98.7 Light FM. Currently, it's 68 degrees.
0: 69 in Elkton and Katy's right now. 68 in Clarksville at 712. Hannah's back with WHOP News, and that's coming up next.
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11: And good morning. This is WHOP News. My name is Hannah Hagman, reporting at 7:15. A multi-year road construction project is about to begin on Lafayette Road in Christian County, set to start this week, helmed by the Kentucky Transportation Cabinet. A news release from the Transportation Cabinet details that the project includes improving both grading and elevation of Lafayette Road at the intersection of Lover's Lane, along with adding turning lanes at that intersection. The hope is to improve sight lines and improve overall safety of motorists traveling in that area. Crews will begin installing detour and traffic control signage this morning, with a full road closure expected to begin at the intersection on August 10th. The closure of this phase of the project is expected to last through the end of October, weather permitting, as all the utilities that run under the roadway will need to be moved. Then the second phase of the project is expected to begin in March of 2027, with officials saying that stretch of road will be closed through at least September of 2027 while the new roadway is constructed. Last year, the Trigg County Veterans Memorial Park opened with a monument erected to honor the 9 Fort Campbell soldiers who died when 2 HH-60 Black Hawk helicopters collided in 2023. On July 28th, the Southwestern Kentucky Military Affairs Committee presented a check to support the park's expansion. The Military Affairs Committee presented the Trigg County Veterans Memorial Park Committee with a check for $53,100. Those funds were raised from the Military Affairs Committee's recent fire and smoke benefit dinner at Casey Jones Distillery. Park Committee member Paul Forshee says he and his fellow members were excited to receive the check and called it reaffirming to see the community's support for their mission to honor veterans.
5: We're quite excited about it. It's so reaffirming to know that the community supports our veterans and our active service members. So, yes, we are very, very appreciative. There have been a number of nice contributions, and the Military Affairs Committee has been very generous with us, and with this, like you said, with this check for about $53,100.
11: With this donation, Forshee says they plan to construct a winding path at the park and multiple memorials spotlighting around 10 wars where Trigg Countyans fought. He says they plan to erect memorials for the American Revolution, the War on Terror, and the many conflicts that occurred in between.
5: Plans for the park are to make a winding path of considerable length. It's several acres. And there will be a memorial for each conflict in America's history, and they will be referencing those Trigg Countyans who served and died in those conflicts.
11: The first memorial to be constructed will be honoring those who fought in World War II, and Forshee says it will be a partial replica of the World War II Memorial in Washington, D.C. He says Trigg County is home to around 500 World War II veterans, and one of them is still alive today.
5: The first one that we will have already contracted to construct is the World War II Memorial. There is still one living World War II veteran in Trigg County, and I think there was perhaps in excess of 500 Trigg Countyans who served in World War II. And
11: Military Affairs Committee Executive Director Shannon Lane says they plan to expand the park is amazing. Not only will the additional monuments honor veterans, but he says they will also allow youth to learn more about their community and U.S. history.
9: I think that's amazing. I think the fact that they're trying to build something that's really worthy to be in something like Washington, D.C., and they're trying to do it right here in southwestern Kentucky, I think it's inspiring. It is worthwhile. One, not just for Trigg County. I can see that, you know, maybe getting the school districts and the surrounding communities to even take time to come over and see that and use it as an educational tool. But, you know, also it's a nice tip to the veterans that are part.
11: Trigg County Veterans Memorial Park is located at 3330 Old Canton Pike in Cadiz, near the intersection of Kentucky 272 and U.S. 6880. News time, 7:20.
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25: It's almost time for the return of the Kentucky State Fair in Louisville, and Kentucky Agriculture Commissioner Jonathan Schell says everyone should make the trek to Louisville at least once to experience the fun. He says there are some dates to keep in mind if you are thinking of attending, and he hopes you are, starting with the opening day breakfast in the morning of August 20th, recognizing ag leaders and elected officials from across the Commonwealth.
2: Couple of dates to remember. Opening day, we have our commodity breakfast that morning. That's always a big hit. We have several hundred people in the agriculture community that come. Most of our elected officials across the state will be there. All of your statewide electeds, several congressional members and constitutional officers.
25: There's a full slate of events on deck for the state fair, and Shell gave a quick rundown of what to expect.
2: Military Sunday. And so there's special deals for military personnel to be able to get in. And then we also have a concert that night honoring our veterans as well, which is always great. The first 2 days is whenever most of your FFA kids come up and do a lot of the competitions. And that's also when the dairy shows are, is those first 3 or 4 days. The next week, starting on Monday, we do changeover. And that means that we're bringing the dairies out and we're bringing the lambs and the goats and the, okay, and the beef cattle in.
25: The state fair takes place from August 20th through August 30th, and there will be fair rides, ag shows, concerts, grandstand events, competitions, tons of food, and much more. Commissioner Schell says at the heart of it all is the spirit of community and agriculture, and that should never be forgotten.
2: Because of the voice that the ag community has in Kentucky and how forceful we were with that, that agriculture is still going to be a priority of that, and it's my job as Commissioner of Agriculture sitting on that board to watch and be sure that that is still going to be the case, because that facility is too important to the state for tourism, entertainment, and also agriculture. And we can do all three of those things at the highest level possible.
25: You can find more information on the State Fair website, kystatefair.org. Kentucky is seeing some of the lowest kindergarten vaccination rates in the nation. The Commonwealth has the fifth lowest percentage of kindergartners fully vaccinated, according to the CDC's School VaxView survey. Last school year, 86% of Kentucky students had received all of their shots before starting kindergarten, as compared to the 91% national average. Health officials are urging parents to make sure their kids are up to date on vaccines, as the United States is currently seeing the highest number of measles cases in over 3 decades. One prominent Kentucky Republican is taking his name out of consideration in the upcoming election for governor. State Senate President Robert Stiver says he is not planning to run for the Commonwealth's top executive office in 2027. Stivers adds that he is grateful for the encouragement and confidence many residents have shown by asking him to consider a run, but he plans to continue representing Clay County in the state Senate. No Republicans have announced a campaign for governor so far. A Kentucky Powerball winner has been arrested for the fourth time since claiming his $167 million prize last year. James Farthing from Georgetown is facing criminal charges in Scott County for strangulation and assault. Police say the charges stem from a domestic violence incident where the victim reported a verbal argument turned physical when Farthing allegedly began to strangle her. In 2025, Farthing was accused of punching an officer in Florida and intimidating a witness in Scott County. He previously faced burglary and drug possession charges, which were dropped in May, and then was indicted for felony wanton endangerment and leaving the scene of a crash last month for a crash that took place last November. We'll be back with more news after this.
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11: News continues on WHOP. Celebration of Life Services for 63-year-old David Pelletier Sr. of Katy's will be at 6 p.m. today at Maddox Fuqua Hinton Funeral Home, with burial to follow on Tuesday at 11 a.m. in Kentucky Veterans Cemetery West with full military honors. Visitation will be today from 4 until 6 p.m. at the funeral home. And that's been your news and your obituaries. My name is Hannah Hagman, reporting at 727.
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30: Here's your WHOP Weather Center forecast. Sunshine mixed with clouds at times today, with daytime highs approaching 85. North winds 5 to 10 miles an hour. Lows dip down to about 64. Tonight, mainly clear skies. High temperatures reach up to 87 and foggy early tomorrow. Bright sunshine expected. Upper 80s Wednesday and Thursday. That's the forecast. I'm meteorologist Megan Mulford for 98.7 Light FM. Currently, it's 68 degrees.
0: It's 70 in Elkton and Katy's right now, and 69 in Princeton at 731. 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
8: This is a Bloomberg Money Minute, a potential mega deal that would rank as the largest ever in the pharma industry. AstraZeneca is said to have explored the acquisition of Bristol-Myers Squibb. The two cancer powerhouses would form the world's biggest drug maker with about $107 billion in annual revenue. If the deal is completed, this would top Bristol's $74 billion takeover of Celgene in 2019. No comment from either company. Checking on your money, stock futures are rising this first trading day of the month as attention turns to this week's heavy slate of earnings reports. Tomorrow, SpaceX is out with its first results since its blockbuster initial public offering. This week, Wall Street also hears from McDonald's, Disney, and Uber. And speaking of earnings, the high cost of beef isn't going away anytime soon. Tyson Foods is lowering its profit outlook for the year. The historic cattle shortage continues to pressure the meatpacking industry. Tyson's beef business has been on a losing streak since early 2024. Courtney Donahoe, Bloomberg Radio.
0: Good morning. It is 7:35. 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Go by and see them today or give them a call at 270-889-9645. Well, we have some Bluegrass State Game Volleyball results for you that we're going to tell you about. We also have some high school golf to tell you about. Easton McGee back in the news. He's with the Royals now and got called up. We're going to tell you about that. And the Cardinals and Blue Jays finished off their series yesterday. And La Familia went for the TBT title. A couple of guys from the area were also in that game. So we're going to talk about all that and more. But first, we have the sports quiz, which is brought to you by Summers Optical at 209 West 15th Street here in Hopkinsville. Give them a call today, 270-886-8928. Today, as always, we're giving away a 3x5 American flag from Baldwin Appliance on the Boulevard and a gift card from Chick-fil-A. The number to call when you know the answer, 270-885-5331. Again, that number, 270-885-5331. It is the first of the month, so everybody's eligible again for today's quiz. And here we go. Let's get it started. The first intercollegiate sporting event in the United States took place in 1852. What sport was it? The first intercollegiate sporting event in the United States took place in 1852. What sport was it? When you know the answer to that, give us a call, 270-885-5331. Back with sports right after this.
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0: Heritage Christian Academy, University Heights Academy, and the Christian County High School teams all participated in the Bluegrass Games volleyball tournament over the weekend at various sites throughout Lexington. Heritage Christian finished 3-3 in the three-day event with wins over Nelson County, Grant County, and Bardstown. The Lady Warriors dropped matches with Lexington Christian, Fairview, and Shelby Valley. Meanwhile, University Heights Academy dropped its first five matches but bounced back to win its final two and claim its flight championship. On Sunday, the Lady Blazers defeated Todd County Central and Frederick Douglass. They opened the tournament on Friday with losses to Martha Lane Collins and John Harden, then on Saturday, UHFL to Marshall County, Ohio County, and Franklin County. HCA and UHA competed in the B division. The Christian County Lady Tigers went 0-6 in the event, playing in the A division amongst the top-tier teams in the state. The Lady Tigers opened play on Friday with losses to Great Crossing and Taylor County, and then on Saturday, Louisville Holy Cross, Louisville Dunbar, and Paintsville bested Christian County. In their only match on Sunday, the Lady Tigers fell to Covington Holy Cross. University Heights Academy's Michael Flynn carded a hole-in-one Friday at the Davis County Invitational at Ben Hawes Golf Course. Flynn's shot came on the 153-yard hole number 3. The Blazers finished tied for 11th with Henderson County with a team score of 337. Cortland Gibson paced the Blazers with an 81. Nash McAfee and Cal Givens each carded an 83, and Flynn finished the day at 90. Christian County played in the event, finished 13th with a team score of 349. Former Hopkinsville High School pitcher Easton McGee is back in the big leagues. The 6'7" right-handed pitcher was recalled late last week by the Kansas City Royals. He pitched Friday night in the Royals' 3-1 loss to the Colorado Rockies, threw one inning and struck out one while not allowing a hit or a run. On Saturday, the former Hoptown star threw an inning and a third. He struck out one and allowed five hits and a run in the Royals' 12-6 loss to the Rockies. McGee was signed by the Royals last month and sent to AAA Omaha before being recalled to the Major League Club last week. The Murray State Racers will land in Barcelona this morning and will play a game there on Wednesday, the first of four scheduled contests. The itinerary also features stops in Mykonos, Greece, and Paris, with Murray State playing in Mykonos on August 8th. The Racers wrap up the tour in Paris with back-to-back contests on August 10th and 11th before beginning the trek back to the United States on August 12th. Information on game broadcasts will be available soon on GoRacers.com. La Familia is in the runner-up spot at the conclusion of the basketball tournament this year. The UK alumni team fell to Davis Steel during the tournament championship game in Lexington yesterday with a final score of 67-59. Davis Steel is the same squad, previously called Eberlene Drive, that knocked La Familia out of the tournament last year. The winners are taking home $2 million grand prize. Former Russellville High School star Pedro Bradshaw and former Austin Peay star Terry Taylor are members of Davis Steel. It's 7:40, back with more sports right after this.
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0: We did have a winner on our sports quiz. We're going to get back to that in just a moment, but apparently everyone was listening this morning when I told them it might come back. The Cardinals erupted in the ninth inning to salvage their three-game road series against the Blue Jays yesterday. Jordan Walker drove in a pair of runs and was part of a four-run frame to secure a 5-1 win. St. Louis snapped a three-game skid. They'll visit the Yankees tonight. Airtime tonight is at 5:10 p.m. on News Radio 99.3 FM and 1230 AM WHOP. The Reds blew out the Pirates 10-2 to win their series at Great American Ballpark. Sal Stewart, Cabrian Hayes, and Tyler Stevenson each went deep with a solo blast. Cincinnati took 3 out of 4, and they'll host the Athletics for a 3-game set that starts tomorrow. The Braves swept their 4-game series against the Nationals following a 4-2 win at home. Austin Riley scored on an error to give his side the lead in the 5th inning. Atlanta's won 5 straight, and they'll host Miami tomorrow night. Meanwhile, the Braves are adding some depth to their lineup. The team acquired Lane Thomas from the Royals over the weekend in exchange for 2 minor league pitchers. The outfielder is hitting 232 this season to go with 10.

0: separate deal. The 35-year-old is 5-10 with a 4.38 ERA this year. And today is the trade deadline. The Dodgers made a blockbuster deal 2 days before today's deadline. They got another roster that made it, or another player made their roster even deeper. The reigning champs are acquiring left-hander Tarik Skubal in a trade with the Detroit Tigers. It was finalized on Saturday. The 29-year-old two-time Cy Young winner bolsters the two-time World Championship-winning Dodgers as they look for a three-peat. And in return, the Tigers set to receive right-hander River Ryan, right-hander Brady Smith, and outfielder Zaire Hope. The Bronx Bombers are also bolstering their depth before the deadline. According to ESPN, the Yankees are acquiring infielder Luis Garcia Jr. from the Washington Nationals in exchange for right-handers Ben Grable, Yovani Cruz, and Jack Siebert, along with Jake Bird. Garcia Jr. joins a depleted New York offense that is without Aaron Judge, Cody Bellinger, and Giancarlo Stanton. The 26-year-old was leading the National League in slugging percentage. The Rays are adding to their starting rotation before the MLB trade deadline. Tampa Bay acquiring right-hander Freddy Peralta from the New York Mets in exchange for minor league outfielder Aiden Smith, infielder Emelian Petrie, and righty Gary Hill. Scores from the American League last night: Chicago over the Rays 9-1. The Astros beat the Rangers 7-3. The Tigers over the Athletics 11-0. The Mariners beat the Twins 7-6. In the National League, it was the Marlins 2, Mets 0. Padres over the Giants 5-4. And in the interleague play last night, the Phillies over the Orioles 8-0 in six innings. Cleveland over Arizona 5-0. The Rockies got by the Royals 8-1. And the Angels beat the Brewers 3-0. The Red Sox over the Dodgers 8-4. The Texans are bringing back a fan favorite. The team agreed to a contract with Jadeveon Clowney. He told the Houston Chronicle he learned the game a lot more since leaving the team in 2019. The Texans selected Clowney with the first overall pick in 2014's draft, and he racked up 29 sacks in four full seasons. The 33-year-old has more than 66 career sacks with seven different teams. A federal judge in Colorado is restoring NCAA eligibility for a class of Division I athletes affected by the organization's new eligibility rules. U.S. District Judge Charlotte Sweeney granted a class-wide preliminary injunction requiring NCAA to declare eligible athletes from the high school class of 2022 who exhausted four seasons of eligibility after the 2025-26 season. The order also requires the NCAA to open a special transfer portal from August 3rd through August 10th for newly eligible athletes. The lawsuit argued the NCAA's new 5-5 eligibility rule unfairly excluded the class of 2022 while allowing later classes to benefit from an additional season. The ruling comes just weeks before the start of the fall sports season. Michael Thorbjornsson collected his first career tour victory after winning the Rocket Classic at Detroit's Golf Club. Thorbjornsson finished atop the leaderboard by two strokes after shooting an 18 under par. Xander Schauffele finished second at 16 under. Davis Riley was third at 15 under. And the Nashville SC is turning its focus to a busy home stretch with the League's Cup set to begin this week at Geodis Park. The club opens tournament play Wednesday against Lyon after settling for a 2-2 draw with DC United over the weekend. Nashville built a two-goal lead behind scores from Sam Surridge and Shaq Muhammad, but DC United scored twice in the second half to force a draw. Also, the Kentucky Department of Fish and Wildlife Resources opening applications for fall dove quota hunts. Those who are interested can start signing up at 8 o'clock this morning. Hunters are selected for one of the four dove quota hunts. For four Mentor Youth dove quota hunts will be notified before the season begins on September 1st. More details or to submit an application, go to the Kentucky Department of Fish and Wildlife Resources webpage. We did a winner on our sports quiz today. Russell Hubble was the winner as he knew that rowing was the first intercollegiate sport in the United States that took place in 1852. That's sports, 746.
1: We're talking about Kentucky's new quarterback, Kenny Minchie, on this edition of A Look at UK Sports. It's coming up.
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4: He's pretty calm. So he's very confident and calm. I can take care of the rah-rah. So, but the way he is, he comes in, he calms us down in a situation, get crazy. So that's kind of what you want out of a quarterback, you know what I mean? He can take

0: control the offense, take command, and calm everybody down in big moments.
1: Tight end Willie Rodriguez talking about his quarterback, Kenny Minchie. When Will Stein got the job, he identified Minchie as a guy that could run his offense effectively. And part of the reason why is what Stein heard about Minchie's time at Notre Dame.
2: Joe Sloan and I and other guys on our staff have a ton of respect for that program and the guys that coached him prior to being here at Kentucky. So we felt like he was in a place that coaches similar to us. And then to get him here and to see him grow within our offense has been very exciting. It seems like he's been in our system for multiple years. Got great presence in the huddle and no huddle situations. He's very accurate, throws on time, and he's mobile.
3: You've said you want your quarterback completion rate to be around 70%. What goes into getting to that number?
2: Well, I mean, taking completions is huge. I think young quarterbacks especially, or certain offenses, really demand playing outside of the element of our offense. So we teach really touchdown, check down mentality. You know, it's not a sign of weakness to dump the ball off to a back in the flat or a tight end in the flat, even on a play action pass, and then go get 8 yards.
1: That's Will Stein, and this is a look at UK sports.
4: This is the Kentucky News Network.
5: KYTC officials say a portion of the Driving Lexington Progress project is on track to wrap up in October. The first phase began back in 2022 and adds a lane of travel for each direction to I-64 and I-75. The project also adds a new median barrier wall, new sound barriers, and bridge deck repairs. KYTC District 7's Logan Murphy tells WKYT that final service work is approaching. Murphy added for drivers, don't drive between the barrels, and pay attention to new signs and speed limits. A 27-year-old man out of Johnson County faces murder charges for a Saturday shooting. Deputies responded to a Main Camp Branch home in Theoka, finding Richard Roberts shot and unresponsive. He was pronounced dead at the scene. Preliminary investigations found Blake Webb allegedly shot him and fled before law enforcement could arrive. Webb was eventually located and taken to the Big Sandy Regional Detention Center. The investigation continues. Lexington police are trying to learn why a person was found dead at the Chinook Kroger. Officers found a person unresponsive inside a vehicle Friday evening before 6:30. That investigation remains active as police are contacting next of kin. While final numbers won't be available until next month, we do know that Fayette County Public Schools face a multi-million dollar budget deficit. Documents state the district operated with an over $5 million deficit that built up to an over $13 million single-year operating loss. Financial managers noted the final figures are still fluid during the 60-day post-closing window. Tonight, members are set to review big spending proposals and financial reports. That includes reviewing promotional apparel bids from 21 local and national vendors, membership dues, and storage space leases. I'm Lee Mowen.
4: This is the Kentucky News Network.
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8: Here's your WHOP Weather Center forecast. Sunshine mixed with clouds at times today, with daytime highs approaching 85. North winds 5 to 10 miles an hour. Lows dip down to about 64. Tonight, mainly clear skies. High temperatures reach up to 87 and foggy early tomorrow. Bright sunshine expected. Upper 80s Wednesday and Thursday. That's the forecast. I'm meteorologist Megan Mulford for 98.7 Light FM. Currently, it's 68 degrees.
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11: You are probably well aware the basketball arena at Western Kentucky University is called Diddle Arena, named after Edgar Allan Diddle. Everybody knew him by his initials, E.A., E.A. Diddle, longtime men's basketball coach there, 1922 to 1964. But there is so much more to his story than just his longevity as a basketball coach. That's because his first years there, he also coached football and baseball. He gave up football after 8 seasons, but intermittently coached baseball throughout his career at Western Kentucky. So, 42 years as the basketball coach, but several also as the head baseball coach. Jim Richards played for him in baseball in the 50s.
14: Mr. Diddle would coach third base during a game, and he couldn't remember the signals. I had to, he says, Jim, says, come down here and write the signals down for me. Well, he just had two, one for the bunt and one for the steal. That's only the two signals we had, but he couldn't remember which was which.
11: Maybe at that point, Coach Diddle was ready to give up baseball coaching for good. He did so in 1957 and then stuck around for 7 more years till 1964 when he gave up coaching basketball. Now, I know he's best known for coaching basketball at Western Kentucky, where, as I say, he did it for the entire 42 years he was there. But I thought we'd look at the other sports to start out because, as I say, he did coach football for his first 8 seasons there, along with basketball and baseball, finally giving up football in the late 20s. But baseball off and on throughout his career, and of course basketball for 42 years and in the Basketball Hall of Fame. More on EA Diddle throughout the week. Hope you'll be with me. I'm Gary Fogle for Kentucky Sports Memories.
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10: And we're coming up on 8 a.m. It's 70 degrees in Hopkinsville. This is WHOP and WHOP HD1, Hopkinsville, Clarksville, and Fort Campbell. 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
16: NBC News Radio, I'm Michael Kastner. President Trump says another round of talks with Iran will start today, even as Iran denies such meeting is taking place. It all comes after Trump halted new airstrikes on Iran over the weekend, citing fresh talks set for today. Police in Idaho believed armed bystanders kept a mass shooting from being an even bigger tragedy. More from Rory O'Neill.
17: The shooting spree at an In-N-Out Burger in Twin Falls could have been much worse if an armed Good Samaritan and an off-duty state trooper didn't intervene. That's the opinion of the local police chief, who says the bystanders opened fire on the shooter, helping to drive him away from the scene. The 24-year-old gunman used an assault-style weapon to kill 3 people and injure 7 more before taking his own life. I'm Rory O'Neill.
16: Cuba is again in total darkness following a complete collapse of its national power grid. The latest from Natalie Rodriguez.
18: The state-run electric union reports a total system failure, cutting off power to 10 million people. The nationwide blackout comes just 24 hours after a massive regional outage first crippled the western provinces, including the capital of Havana and Matanzas. Officials say the failure has now cascaded across the island, knocking out electricity to other major cities like Santa Clara and Santiago de Cuba. Severely aging infrastructure and critical fuel shortages are being blamed, with no word yet when the lights will turn back on. Natalie Rodriguez, Miami.
16: Spokane, Washington remains under serious threat from massive wildfires. Mayor Lisa Brown says hundreds of homes have been destroyed and there's still the possibility lives may have been lost.
19: To the people who are suffering right now in our region from either loss or uncertainty, everyone here, our hearts go out to you. We are here for you for the long term.
16: Michael Kastner, NBC News Radio.
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21: And good morning. My name is Hannah Hagman reporting.
0: A multi-year road construction project is about to begin on Lafayette Road in Christian County this week, helmed by the Kentucky Transportation Cabinet. Crews will begin installing detour and traffic control signage starting this morning, with a full road closure expected to begin at the intersection of Lover's Lane on August 10th. This project includes improving both grading and elevation of Lafayette Road at the intersection, along with adding turning lanes there. The closure for this phase of the project is expected to last through the end of October. Last year, the Trigg County Veterans Memorial Park opened with a monument erected to honor the 9 Fort Campbell soldiers who died when 2 Black Hawk helicopters collided in 2023. On July 28th, the Southwestern Kentucky Military Affairs Committee presented a $53,100 check to support the park's expansion. With that donation, Memorial Park Committee member Paul Forshee says they plan to construct a winding sidewalk path and multiple memorials spotlighting wars where Trigg County has fought.
21: Plans for the park are to make a winding path of considerable length. It's several acres, and there will be a memorial for each conflict in America's history, and they will be referencing those Trigg Countyans who served and died in those conflicts. We're quite excited about it. It's so reaffirming to know that the community supports our veterans and our active service members. So, yes, we are very, very appreciative. There have been a number of nice contributions, and the Military Affairs Committee has been very generous with us, and with this, like you said, with this check for about $53,100.
0: Kentucky is seeing some of the lowest kindergarten vaccination rates in the nation. The Commonwealth has the 5th lowest percentage of kindergartners fully vaccinated, according to the CDC's School VaxView survey. Last school year, 86% of Kentucky students had received all of their shots before starting kindergarten, as compared to the 91% national average. I'm Hannah Hagman.
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25: Here's your WHOP Weather Center forecast. Sunshine mixed with clouds at times today, with daytime highs approaching 85. North winds 5 to 10 miles an hour. Lows dip down to about 64. Tonight, mainly clear skies. High temperatures reach up to 87 and foggy early tomorrow. Bright sunshine expected. Upper 80s Wednesday and Thursday. That's the forecast. I'm meteorologist Megan Mulford for 98.7 Light FM. Currently 72.
10: Good morning, 8:06, time now for WHOP Sports. Heritage Christian Academy, University Heights Academy, and Christian County High School all participated in the Bluegrass Games volleyball tournament over the weekend at various sites in Lexington. Heritage Christian and UHA competed in the B division. HCA finished 3-3 in the three-day event with wins over Nelson County, Grant County, and Bardstown. The Lady Warriors dropped matches with Lexington Christian, Fairview, and Shelby Valley. Meanwhile, UHA lost its first 5 matches, but bounced back to win the final 2 and claim its flight championship. On Sunday, the Lady Blazers defeated Todd County Central and Frederick Douglass. They opened the tournament on Friday with losses to Martha Lane Collins and John Harden. Then on Saturday, they fell to Marshall County, Ohio County, and Franklin County. The Christian County Lady Tigers went 0-6 in the event, playing in the A division among top-tier teams in the state. The Lady Tigers open play on Friday with losses to Great Crossing and Taylor County. Then on Saturday, Louisville Holy Cross, Louisville Dunbar, and Paintsville bested Christian County. In their only match on Sunday, the Lady Tigers fell to Covington Holy Cross. University Heights Academy's Michael Flynn carded a hole-in-one Friday at the Davis County Invitational at Ben Hawes. Flynn's shot came on the 153-yard hole number 3. The Blazers finished tied for 11th with Henderson County with a team score of 337. Christian County played in the event, finished 13th with a team score of 349. Former Hopkinsville High School pitcher Easton McGee is back in the big leagues. The 6'7" right-handed pitcher was recalled late last week by the Kansas City Royals. He pitched Friday night in the Royals' 3-1 loss to the Rockies, and he also pitched on Saturday. He threw for 1 1/3 innings in a 12-6 loss to the Rockies. It's 8:08, back with more sports right after this.
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10: The Murray State Racers will land in Barcelona this morning and play a game there on Wednesday, the first of four scheduled contests. The itinerary also features stops in Mykonos, Greece, and Paris, with Murray State playing in Mykonos on August 8th. The racers wrap up the tour in Paris with back-to-back contests August 10th and 11th before beginning their trip back to the States on August the 12th. La Familia is the runner-up spot at the conclusion of the basketball tournament this year. The UK alumni team fell to Davis Steel 67-59 in the tournament championship game yesterday in Lexington. Former Russellville High School star Pedro Bradshaw and former Austin Peay star Terry Taylor are members of Davis Steel. The Cardinals erupted in the ninth inning to salvage their three-game road series against the Blue Jays. Jordan Walker drove in a pair of runs as part of a four-run frame to secure a 5-1 win. St. Louis snapped a three-game losing skid and will visit the Yankees tonight. Airtime's at 5:10 p.m. on News Radio 99.3 FM and 12:30 a.m. WHOP. The Reds blew out the Pirates 10-2, and the Braves swept their four-game series against the Nationals following a 4-2 win at home. Braves also adding some depth to their lineup. They acquired Lane Thomas from the Royals, and they also picked up Tyler Mahle from the Giants. And the Cubs dropped their three-game series to the Yankees following a 2-1 loss from Wrigley. Also, the Cubs swinging a couple of trades with the Blue Jays as they sent Jameson Taillon to Toronto, and they also picked up Kevin Gausman from the Jays in a separate deal. 8:10, that's a look at WHOP Sports. It's time now for the Bloomberg Business Report.
4: This is a Bloomberg Money Minute, a potential mega deal that would rank as the largest ever in the pharma industry. AstraZeneca is said to have explored the acquisition of Bristol-Myers Squibb. The two cancer powerhouses would form the world's biggest drug maker with about $107 billion in annual revenue. If the deal is completed, this would top Bristol's $74 billion takeover of Celgene in 2019. No comment from either company. Checking on your money, stock futures are rising this first trading day of the month as attention turns to this week's heavy slate of earnings reports. Tomorrow, SpaceX is out with its first results since its blockbuster initial public offering. This week, Wall Street also hears from McDonald's, Disney, and Uber. And speaking of earnings, the high cost of beef isn't going away anytime soon. Tyson Foods is lowering its profit outlook for the year. The historic cattle shortage continues to pressure the meatpacking industry. Tyson's beef business has been on a losing streak since early 2024. Courtney Dunahoe, Bloomberg Radio.
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7: 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Yikes! My love note for today, some religions don't recognize ceremonies that take place outside of the church. If in doubt in regards to your religion, ask.
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0: Welcome back into the Early Bird Show. It's 8:16 on your Monday morning, August the 3rd. It's the bonus hour. Joe Wilson, Jeff Sisk, and Hannah Hagman here. Thank you so much for joining us and getting your morning started with us and your day started with us. Our Weather Center forecast for you today, partly cloudy, a high of 85. Tonight, mainly clear, a low of 64. On Tuesday, lots of sunshine, a high of 87, and Wednesday, mainly clear, with a high of 89. We're going to get up to 90 on Thursday with a lot of sunshine. And then Friday and Saturday, partly cloudy with slight chance of scattered thunderstorms both days, and a high around 90. Good morning, Mr. Sis. You have a good weekend?
1: I did.
0: Good deal.
1: Yeah, it rained on Saturday, and it was kind of off and on rainy on Saturday. So I used a little time to straighten up around here and look through some old stuff, and I guess you saw my post where I found an old program from 1995.
0: I sure did. Yeah.
1: And it was a program that was just I've still got it in my bag. It was just made for that game.
0: Yeah.
1: Nothing else. It was it wasn't 4 or 5 pages, but it was a big day for Hopkinsville football that day when Tim Couch, who went on to play at the University of Kentucky and then played at Cleveland in the NFL, was in town,
0: mm-hmm.
1: and it was a big show. Everybody was in town that day. You remember that, Joe?
0: I was.
1: You're
0: yeah.
1: at the newspaper.
0: I have the same. I have that same one that you have at the house.
1: Uh-huh.
0: Yeah. Remember, they used to do those for each game.
1: They'd
0: have a different one
1: for
0: each game.
1: They're doing that again this year.
0: All right.
1: They have
0: good.
1: Started that back up of doing football programs
0: okay.
1: again. But there's all kinds of stuff. If you ever do, I don't know that you will because I don't have much either, free time, you need to go downstairs into the sports office.
0: Mm-hmm.
1: There is all kinds of stuff down there.
2: I'm sorry to tell you I don't remember that game.
1: Yeah, well, you probably don't.
2: So sorry
1: yeah.
2: to do that to you.
1: Yeah, you
2: so
1: probably
2: rarely.
1: Don't. Yeah, you probably don't.
0: Yeah, that's sure. one of those things where people who weren't there say, oh, yeah, I was there.
1: Oh, yeah.
0: I was there
1: oh,
0: for
1: yeah.
0: that one.
1: Yeah, yeah.
0: Yeah,
1: well, there were a lot. There were a lot of people that. Let me just say it, that was the most I've seen at that stadium,
0: yeah.
1: other than maybe the first Hoptown County game when it first opened.
0: Sports Illustrated was here that day, Hannah.
1: ESPN.
2: I saw that yeah. in the comments.
0: Yeah,
2: somebody
1: ESPN.
2: Said that.
0: I sat next to Bob White in the
1: oh,
0: press
1: did
0: box.
1: You?
0: Yeah, he and I sat in the press box together.
1: Yeah,
0: and
1: yeah that was probably the yeah probably the last time that entire press box was used.
0: Yeah,
1: that every room had somebody in
0: packed.
1: It. Packed.
0: Yeah,
1: that day.
2: Cool.
1: But yeah, there's all kinds of little
2: trinkets
1: like that down. Down in the basement.
2: Mm-hmm, mm-hmm, mm-hmm,
1: all
2: mm-hmm.
1: kinds of stuff. Found some old WHOP Jams jingles
2: well,
1: from
0: cool.
1: 1979.
2: Nothing sounds quite like it does from back then.
1: No,
2: either.
1: No.
2: No.
1: Now all I got to do is get them digitized.
0: I was going to say, how'd you find anything that'll play?
1: The thing. I'm going to have to reach out.
2: I have a reel machine.
1: Yeah,
2: it works. It's
1: does
2: in the
1: it?
2: Newsroom. Yeah,
1: yeah. yeah.
2: Works, you might need some pliers.
1: Yeah, that's going to say you might need some pliers to get it to work.
2: The buttons. Yeah, hold down.
1: The buttons won't work. Yeah,
2: but
1: there's somebody.
2: I'll
1: reach out. Yeah,
2: Adam I'm gonna, digitized a whole bunch of stuff there a while ago.
1: Yeah, there are people that take reel to reel, and
2: mm-hmm.
1: but yeah, and they run at 15 speed. This stuff runs at 15 speed, so. I've got to work on that. I want to hear them and keep them. You never
2: yeah.
1: know. We might go back to playing music on AM. Who
2: I need
1: knows?
2: To digitize.
1: Whoever knows
2: some music that plays on Sundays.
1: Yeah,
0: that's right.
1: Oh, yeah.
0: You sure do.
1: Oh yeah. Oh yeah. Oh yeah.
2: Before the worst
1: yeah.
2: may occur.
1: No, I know. I know it. Yeah, that's right. We're gonna lose something one of these days.
2: No.
1: Yeah.
0: All it's going to take is one machine getting hungry.
1: One
0: machine getting hungry.
1: One machine getting hungry, and as the years go by, you know,
2: the tapes are getting older.
1: The tape gets older, gets a little more brittle, and
2: yep.
1: The pads don't work anymore.
2: Speaking of Adam, he's going to be here.
1: Yeah, I know. He's just walking in the door right now.
2: He's like, why?
1: He's just walking in. Yeah, that's right. Yeah. He's walking in the door right now.
2: In the newsroom does work. I can vouch. I've seen it do.
1: I got you.
2: It just takes a little persuasion.
1: Persuasion. You got to hold your mouth the right way.
2: Yeah, you got to like stand on one foot. You know.
1: Sure. Yeah. Just have to hold your mouth a certain way, don't you?
2: Mm,
1: yeah.
2: Sure.
1: Sure. How about yeah?
2: Oh wait.
1: Yeah. How about the pets?
2: Yeah. Let me do pets of the week.
1: Yeah,
2: yes.
1: Do you have those?
2: Yes.
1: Okay.
2: I sure do, Jeffrey.
1: Yes and
2: thank
1: yes.
2: you so much for for setting me up.
1: Hey, I just wanted to set you up. Want to make sure you had them.
2: Uh-huh. I sure do. And in fact, in celebration of it's National Dog Month, as I'm sure you saw, I enjoyed seeing everybody's dogs in our post. Thank you so much. Tell all your dogs that I said hi. That would be great. But so in celebration of that, I actually have two dogs and a cat. Don't worry, I forget our cats. But I have two dogs up for consideration for Pets of the Week. They are a bonded pair, and their names are Bridget and Brutus. And oh my gosh, you guys, they're so cute. Bridget is an 8-year-old German Shepherd. She's gorgeous, absolutely gorgeous. And her best buddy in the world is Brutus, who is a German Shepherd Rottweiler mix, which does sound like you would think he big. He big and he big round. They're both bigger, active dogs. So they're looking for a home with a big yard, if possible, that they could play in. And maybe a couple of kids that they could play with. They would love that. So yeah, go find Bridget and Brutus. They're so sweet. I had a lot of fun with them Friday. And then our cat pet of the week is Toby. And he is the full package. He's sweet. He's funny. He's playful. He's handsome. You can't go wrong. He's a 4-year-old tabby cat. He's a big old boy. He gets along with other cats, people of all ages. And I predict that he would do well with dogs as well, but they're not sure. He's neutered. He's ready to go home. He's the type of cat that would make any house a home, I think you could say. So you could go find Toby, very handsome, and Bridget and Brutus at the Christian County Animal Shelter, who are our partners in our Pets of the Week. And of course, big, big shout out to our sponsor of that page, Steve Chris, State Farm. He's a huge supporter of the Christian County Animal Shelter. He's done a lot for them over the years, and now he's sponsoring that page. You can find all their pictures, by the way, on our website, whopam.com, and they're on our social medias as well. So go check out Bridget, Brutus, and Toby today.
1: You know, I learned something over the weekend. Our social media director, Faith,
2: yes,
1: made a post over the weekend
2: dogs.
1: About August being Dog Month,
2: mm-hmm.
1: and asked everybody to post pictures of their dogs.
2: Yes.
1: Well, I was not able to do that because I do not own a dog.
2: Don't have a dog.
1: But I learned a couple of things.
2: What did you learn?
1: Your dogs are big.
2: I mean, did you think I was kidding when I said 110 pounds?
1: Well, I know, but until you actually see the size of this face on this dog, you got big dogs.
2: It weren't no joke.
1: And for Joe, I know who runs his house.
0: You got that
1: and
0: right.
1: And it's not Lanita. No. It's Lucy.
0: That's right.
1: If you could saw the picture of Lucy
0: she's
1: all
0: out.
1: Laying on her back. Yep. I mean,
2: she's living large.
0: She is.
1: She
0: absolutely.
1: Lucy runs that
2: yes.
1: house.
2: Oh, yeah.
1: I'm almost positive.
2: Yes.
1: I don't know what Detroit's got involved, what his involvement is.
0: Yeah, he doesn't hear or see. Or he's just doing his thing.
2: He holds down the couch, right?
0: Yeah, yeah, he does hold down the couch.
1: But Lucy made herself at home.
0: She does. Yes, she does.
2: So, yeah, if you want to see what my dogs look like and what Joe's dogs look like, go check out that post on our Facebook
1: Yeah, you
2: page.
1: Need to go find that because there were like 100 and last time I checked,
2: yes.
1: there was like 135
2: I looked at
1: different
2: all
1: pictures,
2: of them. Yes.
1: Different pictures
2: I
1: of dogs.
2: All of them. Yes. Yeah, I got big dogs. Joe.
1: You do have
2: them.
1: Whoa,
2: dogs,
1: look
2: man.
1: At that head on that dog.
2: Yeah,
1: that's
2: she got a
1: big face.
2: She got
1: look
2: a big old
1: big
2: melon
1: face.
2: Head.
1: Yeah.
2: Man.
1: Look at that big face on that dog.
2: She's so funny. She cracks me up.
1: Oh, yeah. Oh,
2: she's
1: yeah.
2: She's so fun. But anyway.
1: Yeah. Speaking of faces and heads, it's National Big Forehead Day today.
2: Hey, right, just for the big brains. Is
1: yeah,
2: all
1: that's right. Yeah, just more room for brain, isn't
2: that's
1: it?
2: That's right.
1: It's a Clean Your Floors Day.
2: Good deal.
1: If you haven't done that in a while,
2: just
1: you
2: a
1: might,
2: reminder.
1: If it sounds sticky when you walk across and your shoes kind of stick, then you might need to
2: clean that floor.
1: You might need to clean the floor. That's right. And it's National Watermelon Day.
2: Love watermelon.
1: Yep. National Watermelon,
2: do you like watermelon
1: Day. I do.
2: Okay.
1: I do. I do like watermelon.
2: Okay.
1: I don't eat it a lot, but I do like watermelon. Joe saying no.
0: That's just more for y'all. That's more for y'all. Yep.
1: I prefer seedless, although growing up, it seemed like all we got were seeds, you know, the ones with seeds. So you take a bite and then you spit the seed out.
0: Yeah.
2: Or just grow a watermelon in your stomach.
1: Or just grow a watermelon in your stomach. I think
2: that's
1: I've got
2: what
1: that
2: accomplished.
1: I have accomplished that, Hannah. Already done that and been there and done that.
2: That's
1: yeah.
2: what they tell me.
1: Yeah, that's right. Yeah.
2: Not careful.
1: I'm reading a book about gravity.
2: Yeah.
1: Uh-huh, yeah, I just can't put it down. Yeah, I just can't put it down. What kind of tree fits in your hand?
2: What kind of tree?
1: A tree,
0: I
1: yeah.
0: I know what this
1: yeah,
0: is.
1: What kind of tree fits in your hand?
2: A palm tree?
1: A palm
0: That's
1: tree.
0: That's what I was going to say.
1: Yeah. Yeah.
2: Look at that.
1: Now I got some. Now I got some breakfast.
2: Wait,
1: jokes.
2: I got one. I got one.
1: Oh, you got one?
2: Yes.
1: Okay.
2: I've got one. I actually was like, please send that to me when someone read it to me. Are
1: okay.
2: you ready?
1: I am.
2: The famous singer Sting has been kidnapped.
1: Uh-oh. What happened to him? Who got him?
2: Joe, the police have no lead.
3: Very good.
1: I like that one.
2: That one's
3: just that's good. Yeah.
1: That one's good.
2: That was just for you.
1: That is a good one.
2: All right,
1: one.
2: Sorry.
1: I
2: go
1: like
2: ahead,
1: that
2: go ahead.
1: No. Why shouldn't you tell eggs any jokes?
2: They might crack.
1: They might crack up. Yep.
2: I can't be stopped today.
1: That's right. What do you call a popular pancake?
2: A popular pancake?
1: Uh-huh.
2: I don't know.
1: A hot cake.
2: Oh, that one's good.
1: Yeah, that one's good.
2: I like that one.
1: All right. Let's see here. Oh. why did the egg get kicked out of the breakfast club?
2: I don't know why.
1: Because he was always telling yokes.
2: Oh. That one was not as good. Oh, no. I thought we'd make it through. Joe, he's a
1: well,
2: tough crowd over there.
1: These aren't mine, so I'm okay with that. These aren't mine. Why did the coffee file a police report?
2: Don't know why.
1: He got mugged.
2: Oh. The good words.
3: Yeah.
2: I like them, but they hurt me.
1: They all like these jokes are a lot of egg jokes.
2: Well, sure.
1: All right. Why did the egg go to school?
2: I don't know why.
1: To get over easy A's.
2: Yep, that was the worst one so far.
1: That was pretty bad, wasn't it?
2: As you were reading that, you were like, ooh, this is bad.
1: Yeah,
2: I saw it
1: bad.
2: In your face.
1: Yeah, this is bad, yeah. Yeah. Like mine over medium, if I'm getting fried eggs, or sunny side. Oh, yeah.
2: You like running
1: But I
2: egg,
1: like
2: Joe?
1: It. It's really, I very rarely, even if I cook them at home, get them exactly. Joe doesn't eat eggs either, I don't think.
3: Yeah, I do.
1: He's not responding.
2: He's not responding,
1: so I don't know if he eats eggs.
3: I do. Yeah.
2: He said I do. Yeah. Do they, what kind of egg? Scrambled?
3: Yep.
1: Scrambled.
3: I'll eat a boiled egg.
1: I had scrambled eggs last night for supper.
2: I love
1: scrambled eggs and toast.
2: Eggs is one of those things that I'm like, I really like the thought of an egg, and then I start eating eggs, and I'm like, these aren't as good as I remember as
1: right.
2: I thought they
1: yeah,
2: were.
1: Yeah, yeah.
2: Like, it quickly
1: I like,
2: too much egg,
1: yeah. You asked me about the runny, the fry.
2: Yeah.
1: I like it with a little bit of consistency. Not runny, but
2: the
1: not.
2: Gumminess.
1: Yeah, little
2: bit of
1: some
2: goo,
1: thick, some little thicker.
2: Not like,
1: yeah,
2: like all like, the way cooked, but
1: and
2: not
1: I have,
2: runny.
1: And I have trouble getting them exactly that way.
2: I feel like I can't help but know that Adam May is sitting in disgust in the lobby
1: thinking about
2: a runny egg.
1: About a runny egg. I know. He probably is. Let's see here. Just
2: Catch
1: a couple of more. Just a couple
2: Sorry.
1: Of more. I know. Don't ask him. You know, don't ask him. Although I don't like ketchup on a hot dog.
2: You just mustard.
1: Mustard,
2: right?
1: Yeah. And relish. And chili.
2: Keep going.
3: And cheese.
2: Keep going.
1: And cheese. I'll do onions. Yeah. No ketchup.
2: Yeah,
1: everything but ketchup. Yeah, let's just go with no one eat mayonnaise. Mayonnaise on a hot dog, that doesn't sound good.
2: Someone probably does it, but I'll pass.
1: Yeah, I know. It's just bologna, isn't it? And the hot dog
2: is
1: bologna anyway. That's right. It's just bologna anyway. I like mayonnaise on a bologna bologna sandwich. So
2: it's got to be the right shape.
1: It's got to be the right shape. That's right. It's all in the mind.
2: It's
1: isn't
2: all
1: it?
2: In the mind.
1: What do you call a rebellious piece of bacon?
2: Don't know.
1: Bacon the law.
2: Oh.
1: She liked that one, Joe. She liked that one. That or she's...
2: Yes, this is the sounds of enjoyment.
1: she's dying over there. Let me see.
2: Dying is correct.
1: this one's kind of... This is more along the lines of cute. Where do rabbits eat breakfast?
2: Where do rabbits eat breakfast?
1: Uh-huh.
2: I don't know.
1: IHOP.
2: Oh. It's getting worse.
1: I got more.
2: Joe, how many times can...
1: I got more.
2: How many more can we read, really?
1: Yeah.
2: I've
1: got
2: to
1: more.
2: I'm going to have to cut
1: you off. I know it.
2: At some point, I must simply bring this to a close. Uh-oh. What is his face?
1: Yeah, I'm done.
2: Okay.
1: Yeah, I'm done.
2: He said
1: done.
2: No more.
1: I'm done. Joe, you can relax your finger now. I'm done. Let's do our quiz this morning, and it's a brand new month.
2: Sure is.
1: So this one's going to go pretty quick.
2: Ding, ding.
1: Because Everybody's eligible.
2: Rumble.
1: Everybody's eligible. We're starting a brand new month, and we have no rules.
2: Some rules, but everyone can play.
1: But today, you know, rules. This one day, you know, we're good. Well, yeah, we do have some rules.
2: If you, yeah.
1: Like sitting in the lobby out here, he can't win today.
2: That's true.
1: He's like,
2: dang it.
1: He's in the building.
2: He's
1: in the building. We're just, this is not a good look. We're not going to let him win today. 270-886-9467. That's the number to text in your name and the answer to today's trivia question. Again, everybody but the gentleman in our lobby is eligible today. Let's go. Here we go. What is the purpose of the, and Hannah knows this, by the way.
2: I do.
1: Well, you do already.
2: Okay.
1: What is the purpose of the warts on the warthog's face?
2: Oh, I have a guess. I've not much pondered the
3: You don't know the thing? You don't know everything about a warthog?
2: Okay.
3: Yeah, I would have known. I wouldn't have known this.
1: Yeah, I wouldn't have known either. What is the purpose of the warts on a warthog's face?
2: I just thought they kept messing with toads.
1: <laughs> 270-886-9467. 270-886-9467. And let's see here. Joe, do we...
3: I think that qualifies.
1: Yeah, you think that qualifies?
3: Sure.
1: I think it does, too.
3: Yeah.
1: I mean, I think it's close enough because we're getting several different, but I think this does qualify. And it's going to be... the person that sent this in said defense.
3: Yeah.
1: Well, it is protection protection from fights.
3: Which is the same thing.
1: Which is the same thing. Several people have said to defense or to defend themselves or things.
2: Yeah.
1: Somebody said cushion. I thought, oh, okay.
2: I
1: guess so.
2: I guess so.
1: Yeah, yeah.
2: If they fall.
1: Mike Petrovich is our winner today. Mike Krakovich is our winner today.
2: Is it Petrokovitz?
1: Is it Krakovich?
2: I don't know. Mike, you'll have to remind me when you
1: come
2: pick it up.
1: I think it is Petrokovich. That's what it looks like. Yeah, yeah. Mike see, I can say it one time. I can't say it a bunch of times.
2: Look, it's like that golf name
1: That's right, yeah.
2: If you look at it too hard.
1: That's right, you think about it. You just don't. It's like names that you're not familiar with. And when Joe and I are doing play-by-play.
3: Oh, like the golfer I had this morning.
1: You don't think
3: that
1: about him.
3: I rehearsed it all night last night and then butchered it this morning on sports. Yeah.
1: Petrokovich is our winner today.
2: Nice.
1: All right, Mike. You're now in the cup, and you get a box of chocolate from J. Schrecker Jewelry in downtown Hopkinsville. Go by and see Kylie and all the gang today. And then also, you're now registered for our $15 gift card to the Krusty Pig that we will be giving away on Friday. So there we go.
2: Sounds good.
1: Four more chances this week to win. Hannah, do you have, you do.
2: I
1: see
2: do
1: them
2: have
1: in your hands.
2: You have given them to me.
1: Yeah, I went ahead and did that. I got in here early. It wasn't running in here as Joe was finishing up the forecast. I was already in here today, ready to go.
2: We're productive. We're running
1: Well,
2: today.
1: See, I get messed up because what I hear in my office is 9 seconds behind because of the HD.
2: Yep.
1: So what we hear in other parts of the building
2: it
1: is not what.
2: It sounds a little crazy in here if
1: you're
2: not
1: if you're walking back and forth, it gets a little crazy.
2: Yeah, it does.
1: If you walk past the studio, it's one. It's it one one time. If you're listening on the radio, it's a different time.
2: And if you're listening on the app,
1: we
2: won't even, speaking of which, we should remind folks
1: get
2: the
1: please.
2: New app. Yes.
1: Yeah, yeah. If you're still using the old app, well, you're not using.
2: You're not.
1: It.
2: It's
1: you're
2: gone.
1: Not using it. It's gone. It does not work.
2: Yes.
1: So, You need to go online to wherever you go, whether it's the Apple Store or Google
2: Play.
1: Google Play. It's
2: the
1: Play. Google Play.
2: Mm-hmm.
1: If you have an Android, go to that store. If you have an iPhone, go to that store. Yeah, you know where to go. Wherever you go to download your apps, you need to download the new app, Fork Media. Just search Fork Media. We gave you a grace period of about 6 months, it seems like.
2: It's been a while.
1: To use the old one, but the old one, it's gone.
2: It
1: will not work.
2: And spell fork, F-O-R-C-H-T.
1: Yeah, F-O-R-C-H-T.
2: Media.
1: Most of the time when you start out F-O-R, it'll fill in for you. Yeah, mm-hmm. Yeah, okay. A lot of times.
2: Just keep that in mind.
1: Not all the time, but
2: if
1: yeah.
2: If you want to listen to us yeah. while you're on the road, it, like way far out, you're going to need this new app.
1: Yeah,
2: the
1: yeah,
2: old one
1: yeah.
2: gone.
1: The old one doesn't work. Yep. So we gave you plenty of chances to try both of them out, but you need the
2: it.
1: Brand new app, and you'll like it because it's
2: oh,
1: a
2: it's
1: much
2: nice.
1: Easier,
2: yeah, I like it.
1: Much easier to listen to the three stations.
2: Yeah,
1: it's much
2: nice.
1: Easier.
2: Much easier to find the news and the
1: yeah,
2: sports
1: it is.
2: And all
1: it's
2: that
1: it's
2: stuff.
1: Much easier. Yeah. Yeah, yeah, it's much easier. So please, okay. Hannah,
2: birthdays. I'll do the birthdays. Birthdays brought to you by Valor Hall Conference and Event Center. Great for weddings, business meetings, private parties, military balls, and many functions. Happy birthday today to Linda Loftus. Happy birthday to Tim Workman from the neighborhood. Happy birthday, Drew Fields from the Creek. Happy birthday to Philip Meyer from St. John Methodist Church. And happy birthday today to Diane Crony Turner. Happy birthday to everybody celebrating today.
1: All right, our famous former news director will be joining us here in just a
2: minute. News,
1: the first man of news, Adam May. That's right. Yeah, the first man of news, Adam May, will be joining us here in just a bit. Actually going to be in studio today.
2: Excellent.
1: So, Hannah, you're welcome to stay if you like. If not, if you have
2: news
1: director stuff you need to be doing,
2: I do
1: then,
2: have
1: then
2: news
1: go
2: director
1: do that.
2: Stuff.
1: Then go do that, and we'll check in with Adam May from TVA coming up next.
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11: Here's your WHOP Weather Center forecast. Sunshine mixed with clouds at times today, with daytime highs approaching 85. North winds 5 to 10 miles an hour. Lows dip down to about 64. Tonight, mainly clear skies. High temperatures reach up to 87 and foggy early tomorrow. Bright sunshine expected. Upper 80s Wednesday and Thursday. That's the forecast. I'm meteorologist Megan Mulford for 98.7 Light FM. Currently, 72.
3: 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Also 73 in Clarksville at 839. Jeff, I'll turn it over to you.
1: 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He's no stranger to this room, Joe. He know I could just let him sit here.
3: I know he just fell right into his
1: seat.
3: He just
1: fell
3: over there.
1: Right.
3: I saw
1: he
3: that.
1: Knew what to do. I mean, it's like he'd been here before.
3: Yeah. Many times, right, Adam?
1: Many times, yeah, yes, many times, many times. Adam May, a TVA spokesperson, joining us this morning. He's in the media relations department there with the Tennessee Valley Authority. And Adam, when we talk to Adam a lot of times with the interviews, we're talking about STEM.
12: Yes.
1: And Adam, if you just would, just for people that maybe don't know, what STEM stand for?
12: It's science, technology, engineering, and math.
1: Yeah.
12: And that covers a whole lot of things.
1: Right.
12: But basically, the preparing folks for either college or the future workforce, and it can be agriculture, industry, engineering, any number of things, even the medical field. So it really covers a wide variety of things, but we know that STEM, robotics, things like that become increasingly important in schools.
1: Right. And, of course, hopefully people that participate in your STEM program, they might become TVA employees in the future because you need people with that kind of background.
12: Yeah, you know, the main thing, we want folks to have good careers when they get out of high school or college, and be able to support their families and make their communities a better place to live, work, and play. But you're right. We will need, TVA is going to need folks in these fields, because we have a lot of our folks will be retiring in the coming years, and we'll need someone to replace them. And the good thing is that we'll hopefully have folks who in this region who can stay in their communities after they graduate and have a good paying job that is serving their communities.
1: Mm-hmm. How do teachers apply for this program in the schools for TVA STEM?
12: So teachers can apply for up to $5,000 in STEM awards. They go to tva.com/STEM, STEM, and they just put their name in, their name of their school, what they would do with the money if they received it. And it doesn't take much time at all. Just put a good little narrative in there about what you would do with it, how you would use it. And if they're successful, they'll receive that award by the end of the school year. And we're giving out a total of $1.5 million in awards in conjunction with Bicentennial Volunteers.
1: Yeah. So the teachers that do apply, you know, our signal goes way, way out there. What teacher or who's eligible to apply for this? How does a teacher become eligible?
12: So if your school is served by a local power provider who receives their power from TVA, so that includes Pennyroyal Electric, Hopkinsville Electric, Clarksville, CDE Light Band, Cumberland Electric down in Montgomery County. So most of your listening area, there are some places they're not included, like the KU footprint from Crofton. Madisonville's not, but anywhere Hopkinsville, east, west, south is pretty much in the TVA region.
1: Okay. So like over in the Murray area.
12: Correct.
1: You know, Callaway County, Marshall County, I guess. Are they?
12: Most of Marshall County.
1: Most of Marshall County.
12: Not all
1: yeah.
12: of them, but most
1: okay.
12: of it.
1: Yeah. I got you. What can they use, those that are successful, that they do receive an award, what can they use it for?
12: Anything that's STEM related, basically. So we see, like I said, robotics, 3D printers,

0: Academy in Hopkinsville received $5,000, and they built an autonomous farming tractor lab. So they would bring cutting-edge agricultural robotics into the high school engineering classroom through a hands-on project-based learning environment. Mm-hmm. And then South Christian Elementary received $5,000 in 3D-printed animal habitat projects. Students will become animal architects as they research, design, and create miniature animal habitats that meet the survival needs of their chosen animal.
1: Yeah. So, about how many of these grants or these awards do you hand out a year?
0: Well, it'll be last year the program received 528 applications, and we gave out 339 awards. But it depends on, like I said, the total is going to be $1.5 million. Mm-hmm. But some teachers will only apply for 2,500 or 1,000. And so if obviously there'll be more awards if there's more that are 2,500 than if they're all 5,000.
1: So, right. I understand. Yeah. Now you talk about when teachers do apply, what are some of the requirements for that?
0: They just have to be a K-12 school, public or private. Again, served by a local power provider who receives their power from TVA.
1: Okay, yeah. So it's a great program. It's called STEM, S-T-E-M. Where are applications available? Are they online or are they at the schools?
0: They're online at tva.com/STEM, and all the information's there, and the application link is there. And, again, you just fill out your name, the school's name, what you'll do with it if you receive the award, and just put a good description there, and it's not hard. It don't take very long, but you have until September the 15th to apply.
1: Okay. So the 15th, and then when will you find out if you've been awarded one of these grants?
0: It'll be sometime sometime before the end of the school year, so probably look at it sometime in the winter.
1: Okay. Yeah. And will it be used? I guess you can use it then. This school is you use it this school year.
0: You can, yes.
1: Okay. All right. Very good. About how long have you guys been doing this?
0: I think it's around 9 or 10 years now.
1: Okay, so well before you got
0: Yeah, well before I got here. Yeah, it's been a while. So, but it has grown. It used to be like $750,000, I think, and now it's $1.5 million. And of course, now we also have the robotics awards program. And later this month, we're going to announce the winners of the robotics award. So we'll be getting information on that.
1: Yeah, I think a lot of people. I know folks that know about Gateway Academy and what they were able to do before the new high school. Robotics is it's a big thing, isn't it?
0: Yeah, we have schools. Yeah, exactly. And there's teams that I know from here in Hopkinsville, there's teams that travel around the region, just like you would for football or basketball, and they do robotics competitions.
1: Yeah, sure.
0: And that's just as much of an extracurricular activity, and sometimes it's a curricular activity, but the teams, that's just as much as anything else that you do in sports.
1: Right. It's been a good year for TVA weather-wise and putting out electricity-wise.
0: Yeah, it has been, I think. We had some hot days, obviously. We had high demand a couple of weeks ago, but nothing close to a record demand or anything like that, thankfully. It was hot, but we're doing good, and our employees are doing a great job of meeting the demand. And we appreciate the local power providers like Pinnerell Electric, Hopkinsville Electric, that when there's storms, they get out in the weather and fix things. We have seen some of that, some severe weather. But all in all, it's been a good year. And we had the media out there at the Cumberland site recently at our natural gas plant. That's going to open up before this winter. It'll be full power, providing power to about 750,000 homes. And that'll be power we didn't have last winter that we do this winter. So we'll be even more reliable than we already were, and of course we did a great job last winter of keeping the lights on.
1: Yeah, we didn't have any brownouts or anything like that.
0: Didn't come close to anything like that.
1: Right, and that was a perfect storm that year that happened because some things failed that normally didn't fail.
0: Right, it wasn't
1: because you couldn't generate. You couldn't generate it, but it was an equipment issue.
0: It was because of just how I was here then, and if you recall, it was about 10 degrees below zero with winds that were about 20, 30 miles an hour. Mm-hmm. And since then, we have retrofitted and insulated and taken all types of measures to make sure that never happens again in the winter.
1: Right. And then, of course, you continue to work for the winter, prepare for, yeah, for the upcoming winter. And, you know, do you get, I guess you guys, you have weather forecasters on staff.
0: We do. We have meteorologists on staff.
1: Meteorologists,
0: and we also

0: work with the National Weather Service.
1: Okay.
0: So we are, for example, a River Forecast Center in Knoxville, they work with the National Weather Service, and we also have meteorologists, and that's a place that I don't think I could ever get qualified to work at, because it's so specific. You get to look at, see how much rain is going to fall at a certain spot and how that's going to affect the entire river system. And that water goes through all those dams in the Tennessee River before it gets to Kentucky Dam and then goes up to the Ohio River. And they can then tell you how each rainfall is going to affect the river. And, right. It's really something to see.
2: That is something to see, and you got to know a lot and know about past history too.
0: Yeah, exactly.
2: And how these tributaries and all that, how they empty and how everything works. And of course, people that don't know, TVA maintains several dams throughout the Southeast too.
0: And maybe we oversee the operations of the Tennessee River, which is of course makes Kentucky Lake, and of course Barkley and Kentucky are connected by a canal. So we work with the Corps of Engineers very closely to manage those two reservoirs over
2: right.
0: there.
2: Sure.
0: But also the rain, I didn't know this until I got to TVA. It makes sense. The rain, when it falls in the winter and fall, a lot more of that goes into the rivers and lakes than it does in the summer, because in the summer, the grass and the trees and absorbs it. But I mean, it makes a lot of sense, but you just don't think about that until you see somebody actually having to put that into action.
2: Yeah, try to figure that out. Yeah. Before we let you go, again, applications, they're available online now. I think you have September 15th?
0: Correct, at tva.com/STEM, and teachers K-12, public or private schools can apply. And like I said, it's an easy process, and we hope to see folks from around here to get those awards.
2: All right, very good. Adam, we appreciate you very much, and hope you'll come back anytime.
0: Yeah, I'll be back. Thank you.
2: All right, thank you. That's Adam May, and he is a TVA spokesperson, works in TVA Media Relations with the Tennessee Valley Authority. It's 8:50.
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2: Oh, we hope everybody enjoys the weather today. It's going to be around 85, and then the mid to upper 80s the rest of the week until Friday, when a chance of scattered storms creeps back into the forecast and possibility of rain for the weekend. But hopefully we can dry out over the next several days and get out and enjoy the sunshine and things like that. Glad to have everybody with us this morning, listening in. Well, we really like those that started at 5:30 this morning with Joe and Hannah, but if you're just in and out throughout the day, we appreciate that as well. Joe and Hannah will be back with you tomorrow morning at 5:30 as we'll get our day started off right for a Tuesday tomorrow. I think tomorrow's a Chick-fil-A day around here.
10: All right.
2: I think tomorrow's Chick-fil-A day. as Jeremy and maybe Carolyn will be here tomorrow. But enjoy your Monday, and we'll all be back with you tomorrow morning. It's 8:53, and time now for our entertainment update.
1: History at the box office.
10: What is happening to me? Did you miss me, Spidey? I'm losing my mind. I am totally out of control.
1: Spider-Man Brand New Day scaled to the top, earning $355 million in its debut weekend, the second largest opening weekend on record. Christopher Nolan's The Odyssey generated another $51 million, and together they made more than any other weekend box office. Phil Collins says alcohol abuse nearly killed him.
11: The musician told the Sunday Times that he stopped drinking after a previous health alert in 2012. However, he started again in 2023, which landed him in the hospital. Collins said his kidneys were failing and added, "My organs were just seizing up." He also revealed that people were visiting him to say their goodbyes, but he doesn't recall any of it. Despite the health scare, Collins says he's much healthier now and hasn't had a drink since. Mark Mayfield.
1: Ariana Grande is going to take a break from the spotlight. A representative for the pop star and actress says once Grande's Eternal Sunshine tour wraps up, the 33-year-old will take a much-deserved break from public-facing work. And the rep says the endless, ongoing public scrutiny that's gone along with it. That's entertainment. I'm Daria Albinger.
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15: Here's your WHOP Weather Center forecast. Sunshine mixed with clouds at times today, with daytime highs approaching 85. North winds 5 to 10 miles an hour. Lows dip down to about 64. Tonight, mainly clear skies. High temperatures reach up to 87 and foggy early tomorrow. Bright sunshine expected. Upper 80s Wednesday and Thursday. That's the forecast. I'm meteorologist Megan Mulford for 98.7 Light FM. Currently 72.
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You found the perfect mix of music to keep you company in your Monday workday. Olivia Rodrigo coming up. Tom Petty on the way right now. Bruno Mars. Tonight.

0: Day.
1: Olivia Rodrigo, part of a better mix of today and yesterday for your Monday workday, with Real McCoy on the way and John Mellencamp coming up.
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5: Here's your WHOP Weather Center forecast. Sunshine mixed with clouds at times today, with daytime highs approaching 85. North winds 5 to 10 miles an hour. Lows dip down to about 64. Tonight, mainly clear skies. High temperatures reach up to 87 and foggy early tomorrow. Bright sunshine expected. Upper 80s Wednesday and Thursday. That's the forecast. I'm meteorologist Megan Mulford for 98.7 Light FM. Right now, it's 75 degrees.
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0: one great hit after another. For your Monday workday, Liz Stark, glad to be with you. Did you go to the movies this weekend? A whole bunch of people did. Between The Odyssey and Brand New Day, this weekend was a record-breaking 430 million plus. Spider-Man, Brand New Day accounting for most of that. Domestically, it opened to 355 million. Globally, 927 million. That is the second best worldwide debut ever behind Marvel's Endgame. That was around 1.2 billion. We did see Spider-Man Brand New Day. So good. Highly recommend it. Still to come, more great hits to keep you company while you work. Maroon 5 on the way.
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1: Here's your WHOP Weather Center forecast. Sunshine mixed with clouds at times today, with daytime highs approaching 85. North winds 5 to 10 miles an hour. Lows dip down to about 64. Tonight, mainly clear skies. High temperatures reach up to 87 and foggy early tomorrow. Bright sunshine expected. Upper 80s Wednesday and Thursday. That's the forecast. I'm meteorologist Megan Mulford for 98.7 Light FM. Right now, it's 75 degrees.
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8: Here's your WHOP Weather Center forecast. Highs around 85 this afternoon, under mainly sunny skies, winds out of the north 5 to 10 miles an hour. Mainly clear tonight, lows level off around 64. 87 tomorrow, bright sunshine develops with fog and spots early. Clear skies Wednesday, with daytime highs approaching 89. 91 Thursday. That's the forecast. I'm meteorologist Megan Mulford for 98.7 Light FM. Currently, it's 78 degrees.
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0: one great hit after another to keep you company in your busy workday. I'm Liz Stark with the Bengals on the way, and Justin Bieber coming up.
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0: To keep you company in your workday, I'm Liz Stark, glad to be with you and super excited because we now have a few set photos from Paradise Season 3, and a couple of these photographs show some returning characters that you might not have realized would be back for Season 3, of course, with all of the flashbacks. That was kind of to be expected, but I'm super looking forward to seeing some of these characters return. We don't know exactly when Season 3 will drop, but if you look at the schedules, most people saying early 2027.
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6: Here's your WHOP Weather Center forecast. Highs around 85 this afternoon, under mainly sunny skies, winds out of the north 5 to 10 miles an hour. Mainly clear tonight, lows level off around 64. 87 tomorrow, bright sunshine develops with fog and spots early. Clear skies Wednesday, with daytime highs approaching 89. 91 Thursday. That's the forecast. I'm meteorologist Megan Mulford for 98.7 Light FM. Currently, it's 78 degrees.
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0: Today's hits, yesterday's favorites, a perfect mix of music to keep you company while you work. Liz Stark, so glad to share a little time with you. I've got UB40 on the way.
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7: Here's your WHOP Weather Center forecast. Highs around 85 this afternoon, under mainly sunny skies, winds out of the north 5 to 10 miles an hour. Mainly clear tonight, lows level off around 64. 87 tomorrow, bright sunshine develops with fog and spots early. Clear skies Wednesday, with daytime highs approaching 89. 91 Thursday. That's the forecast. I'm meteorologist Megan Mulford for 98.7 Light FM. Currently 81.
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0: A perfect mix of music while you work from the office, from home, maybe working from the road. Thank you for setting a preset. Olivia Dean, coming up.
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0: Olivia Dean, part of A Better Mix of Today and Yesterday. Liz Stark, glad to be with you. Well, we're into August. You know what that means. Pumpkin spice returning to the shelves. Used to be September. I still think it should be. But again, a lot of brands already making the announcement. Dunkin' took to social media over the weekend to say, pumpkin spiced latte will be here in just a couple of weeks, available on August 19th. Coming up, Kelly Clarkson.
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3: Here's your WHOP Weather Center forecast. Bright sunshine expected this afternoon with highs around 85. Northeasterly winds 8 to 15 miles an hour. Lows around 64. Tonight, mainly clear. Ample sunshine developing with fog in spots early. Tomorrow, highs level off around 87. Daytime highs approaching 89. Wednesday, under clear skies. 91 Thursday. That's the forecast. I'm meteorologist Megan Mulford for 98.7 Light FM. Right now, 81.
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1: NBC News Radio. I'm Chris Caraccio.
2: Iran has denied that any talks are being held with the U.S. after President Trump said that talks are starting today. Trump said he held off on new military strikes on Iran so negotiations could proceed. Iran now says it's holding talks with Oman, its neighbor across the Strait of Hormuz, over establishing a safe corridor through the critically important maritime trade route. Two senators say they now will vote to confirm Todd Blanche as the next attorney general after holding out. In a statement, Texas's John Cornyn and North Carolina's Tom Tillis said the Justice Department has issued a formal order terminating the anti-weaponization fund. The two lawmakers expressed their gratitude to acting AG Blanche and his staff for working with them to reach this point and added that they look forward to advancing his nomination. The $1.8 billion fund would have been used to compensate January 6th defendants and others who say they were targeted by the Justice Department. I'm Chris Caraccio, NBC News Radio.
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4: Good afternoon. 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My name is Hannah Hagman reporting. While students in Christian County have a little longer to enjoy some late mornings, students in Todd County and Clarksville are packing up their supplies and setting their clothes out as school starts there on Wednesday. That means school buses will be back out, students will be walking or biking to school, and there will be increased traffic on area roadways. The Clarksville Police Department and Todd County Law Enforcement are reminding motorists to stay alert, obey those school zone speed limits, and watch carefully for students, staff, and parents that could be close to the roadway. A multi-year road construction project is about to begin on Lafayette Road in Christian County this week, helmed by the Kentucky Transportation Cabinet. Crews began installing detour and traffic control signage this morning, with a full road closure expected to begin at the intersection of Lover's Lane on August 10th. The project includes improving both grading and elevation of Lafayette Road at that intersection, along with adding turning lanes there. The closure of this phase of the project is expected to last through the end of October. Last year, the Trigg County Veterans Memorial Park opened with a monument erected to honor the 9 Fort Campbell soldiers who died when two Black Hawk helicopters collided in 2023. On July 28th, the Southwestern Kentucky Military Affairs Committee presented a $53,100 check to support the park's expansion. With the donation, Memorial Park Committee member Paul Forshee says they plan to construct a widening sidewalk path and multiple memorials spotlighting wars where Trigg Countyans fought.
5: Plans for the park are to make a winding path of considerable length. That's several acres, and there will be a memorial for each conflict in America's history, and they will be referencing those Trigg Countyans who served and died in those conflicts. We're quite excited about it. It's so reaffirming to know that the community supports our veterans and our active service members. So yes, we are very, very appreciative. There have been a number of nice contributions, and the Military Affairs Committee has been very generous with us, and with this, like you said, with this check for about $53,100.
4: Democrats and Republicans traded barbs and endorsed candidates at the 146th annual Fancy Farm Picnic. The event marks the unofficial start of the fall political season in Kentucky. Among the speakers, Republican Congressman Andy Barr and Democrat Charles Booker, who are vying to succeed U.S. Senator Mitch McConnell. Lieutenant Governor Jacqueline Coleman and Rocky Atkins are the two Democrats who have entered the race for governor in 2027. Republican Secretary of State Michael Adams made a surprise announcement. He will not run for governor.
6: And the best thing I can do for my team is to call on all Republicans to join me in supporting James Comer to be our next governor. James Comer is not only the strongest candidate we'll have for governor, he's the best prepared to do the job.
4: 67-year-old Barbara Doolin of Crofton was taken to Jenny Stewart Medical Center for treatment of injuries after a two-vehicle wreck in the 3300 block of Madisonville Road Saturday morning between her vehicle and a tractor-trailer driven by 55-year-old David Gibbs of Hopkinsville. The Mayor's Community Awards are set to recognize individuals and businesses who have made positive impacts on the Hopkinsville community, and nominations are open now. There are five categories for the awards, including volunteer, educator, City of Hopkinsville employee, nonprofit, and small business. The nomination period is open now, and recipients of those awards will be honored at an event in September. The nomination deadline is August 14th. The Kentucky Department of Fish and Wildlife Resources are opening applications for fall dove quota hunts. Those who are interested can start signing up this week. Hunters who are selected for one of the four dove quota hunts or four mentor youth dove quota hunts will be notified before the season begins on September 1st. For more details or to submit an application, visit the Kentucky Department of Fish and Wildlife Resource website. And that's been your news. Don't forget, for more of it, you can visit us online at whopam.com. My name is Hannah Hagman, reporting.
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9: Here's your WHOP Weather Center forecast. Bright sunshine expected this afternoon with highs around 85. Northeasterly winds 8 to 15 miles an hour. Lows around 64. Tonight, mainly clear. Ample sunshine developing with fog in spots early. Tomorrow, highs level off around 87. Daytime highs approaching 89. Wednesday, under clear skies. 91 Thursday. That's the forecast. I'm meteorologist Megan Mulford for 98.7 Light FM. Right now, 81.
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0: Mars, part of a better mix of today and yesterday. Liz Stark, glad to keep you company in your busy work day, long week ahead. We'll get you through it. Michael Jackson coming up and the Cranberries on the way.
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9: Here's your WHOP Weather Center forecast. Bright sunshine expected this afternoon with highs around 85. Northeasterly winds 8 to 15 miles an hour. Lows around 64. Tonight, mainly clear. Ample sunshine developing with fog in spots early. Tomorrow, highs level off around 87. Daytime highs approaching 89. Wednesday, under clear skies. 91 Thursday. That's the forecast. I'm meteorologist Megan Mulford for 98.7 Light FM. Right now, 81.
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0: Today's sets of yesterday's favorites, a better mix of music to keep you feeling good while you work. 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

0: one great hit after another while you work. Liz Stark, glad to be with you. Start of a brand new month. That means a reminder, check those subscriptions. You don't want to be paying for something that you're not using. A lot of streaming platforms, maybe, that you finished off a series, you just wanted to binge something, or you did a trial. You don't want that to hit your card. So again, just double check. Always a good idea to do that first week of the month. Coming up, Christina Perry.
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3: Here's your WHOP Weather Center forecast. Ample sunshine expected this afternoon with daytime highs approaching 85. Northeasterly winds 8 to 15 miles an hour. Tonight, 64. Clear skies develop with fog and spots early. Tomorrow, daytime highs approaching 87. Bright sunshine expected Wednesday with daytime highs approaching 89. 91 Thursday. That's the forecast. I'm meteorologist Megan Mulford for 98.7 Light FM. Right now, it's 81 degrees.
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0: A better mix of today and yesterday, working from the office or from home or the road. Miley Cyrus still to come.
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10: Here's your WHOP Weather Center forecast. Ample sunshine expected this afternoon, with daytime highs approaching 85. Northeasterly winds 8 to 15 miles an hour. Tonight, 64. Clear skies develop with fog and spots early. Tomorrow, daytime highs approaching 87. Bright sunshine expected Wednesday, with daytime highs approaching 89. 91 Thursday. That's the forecast. I'm meteorologist Megan Mulford for 98.7 Light FM. Currently, it's 82 degrees.
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0: throwbacks you know and love from yesterday. We bring you more of today's hits, too. We know a familiar lyric really can make a difference while you work. Avril Lavigne and Rick Springfield coming up.
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0: One great hit after another to keep you company while you work. Liz Stark, so glad to share a little bit of your day with you. And who doesn't love a pizza roll? So easy to make, so fun to eat, whether you're having company or you just want to laze around on your couch and eat something tasty. And now Totino's bringing back a fan favorite that was discontinued back in 2022. Cannot wait. The cheeseburger pizza roll is coming back. Still not as good as the pepperoni. We know that, but it is tasty. Coming up, more great hits from today and yesterday. NSYNC on the way.
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12: Here's your WHOP Weather Center forecast. Lots of sunshine this afternoon, with daytime highs approaching 85. Northeasterly winds 8 to 15 miles an hour. Lows around 64 tonight. High temperatures reach up to 87 tomorrow. Bright sunshine expected. Clear skies Wednesday, with highs around 89. 91 Thursday. That's the forecast. I'm meteorologist Megan Mulford for 98.7 Light FM. Right now, 82.
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0: Cause I gotta have faith. Ooh, I gotta have faith.
1: Hi, it's Steve. Hope you're having a good afternoon. I'm here to keep the workday moving with some great music. Here's Edwin McCain, and I'll be...

0: In excess, what you need. Great music from the 80s and 90s to today. That's what you need to get through the workday. I'm Steve. More good stuff coming up. Got a song coming up that a lot of people have used for their wedding. And it was definitely one of the biggest songs the entire decade. Maybe the most played song for the entire decade of the 80s. But its composer said the song's really about a stalker. That's coming up after Lovely the Band and Broken next.
1: And Doug.
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11: Here's your WHOP Weather Center forecast. Lots of sunshine this afternoon, with daytime highs approaching 85. Northeasterly winds 8 to 15 miles an hour. Lows around 64 tonight. High temperatures reach up to 87 tomorrow. Bright sunshine expected. Clear skies Wednesday, with highs around 89. 91 Thursday. That's the forecast. I'm meteorologist Megan Mulford for 98.7 Light FM. Currently, it's 86 degrees.
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0: That's what I'm talking about. Feel good songs all afternoon. Shout out to Emily, who is probably the biggest Amy Grant fan I know. Bare Naked Ladies coming up. And Prince on the way next with 1999, a stage adaptation of Purple Rain, is coming to Broadway, set to run at the Majestic Theater in New York. The movie was a box office hit back in the day. Grammy-winning album, Purple Rain. Not to mention the performance of Purple Rain at the Super Bowl. It has nothing to do with the Broadway musical, but definitely one of my favorite Prince moments, Purple Rain at the Super Bowl. But Purple Rain will be on Broadway, and the musical will feature over 20 iconic Prince hits, including When Doves Cry, I Would Die for You, Purple Rain, and more.
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0: That's all you can hope for. Die with a smile. Lady Gaga with Bruno Mars. I'm Steve with great music all afternoon from the 80s and 90s to today. One great song after another, keeping them coming, no doubt, is up next.
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11: Here's your WHOP Weather Center forecast. Highs level off around 86 this afternoon. Under mainly clear skies, winds out of the northeast, 8 to 15 miles an hour. Clear skies tonight, lows dip down to about 65. Bright sunshine tomorrow, 87. Daytime highs approaching 89 Wednesday with a slight chance of thunderstorms. 91 mainly clear skies Thursday. That's the forecast. I'm meteorologist Megan Mulford for 98.7 Light FM. Right now, it's 86 degrees.
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0: Whip it good. It's Devo with Steve Cassidy and Ed Sheeran, who can make a packed stadium feel surprisingly small. During some songs, he turns off the loops and strips everything back to just his voice and guitar. Thousands of people quietly singing along, basically the world's largest campfire sing-along. It really is a treat, something special to see Ed Sheeran live.
1: When your legs don't work like they used to before, and I can't sweep you off of your feet,

0: 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Even her brother-in-law, Jason Kelce, says he can't believe there aren't any photos leaked and published online. Okay, Taylor Swift fans, challenge accepted. 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
12: Here's your WHOP Weather Center forecast.
13: Highs level off around 86 this afternoon. Under mainly clear skies, winds out of the northeast, 8 to 15 miles an hour. Clear skies tonight, lows dip down to about 65. Bright sunshine tomorrow, 87. Daytime highs approaching 89 Wednesday with a slight chance of thunderstorms. 91, mainly clear skies Thursday. That's the forecast. I'm meteorologist Megan Mulford for 98.7 Light FM. Currently, it's 83 degrees.
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0: beat stress, live longer. That's all we're trying to do. It's Steve Cassidy with great music all afternoon, winding up the workday, doing what we can to keep things moving. Even if the clock is moving slowly, we'll keep things going here with some more great music. Goo Goo Dolls coming up.
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0: 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I was just thinking about it because it is back to school time, time to get all those school supplies. It seems like we're rushing it. I mean, it's only the 1st of August, but here it comes. It'll be here before you know it. So get those notebooks and highlighters and number two pencils. I learned when I was shopping for school supplies recently for a supply drive that teachers prefer the pencils already sharpened. Teachers and students alike. These kids today, they have it easy with their pre-sharpened pencils.
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4: Here's your WHOP Weather Center forecast.
5: Highs level off around 86 this afternoon. Under mainly clear skies, winds out of the northeast, 8 to 15 miles an hour. Clear skies tonight, lows dip down to about 65. Bright sunshine tomorrow, 87. Daytime highs approaching 89 Wednesday with a slight chance of thunderstorms. 91, mainly clear skies Thursday. That's the forecast. I'm meteorologist Megan Mulford for 98.7 Light FM. Currently, it's 83 degrees.
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18: Here's your WHOP Weather Center forecast. Lows level off around 65 tonight under clear skies. Winds out of the northeast at around 5 miles an hour. Bright sunshine expected again tomorrow. Daytime highs approaching 87. 68 tomorrow night, mainly clear. Highs around 89 Wednesday with a slight chance of thunderstorms. 89 Thursday. That's the forecast. I'm meteorologist Megan Mulford for 98.7 Light FM. 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

0: One great song after another. You got it. That's Bonnie Raitt with Steve Cassidy. Great music from the 80s and 90s to today with Lady Gaga coming up.
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0: Yeah, good vibrations. Marky Mark and the Funky Bunch. I bet his kids still give him grief about being Marky Mark back in the day, and then he probably reminds them. That's why we live in this nice house. Part of the reason. Anyway, Marky Mark and the Funky Bunch, thank you. Coming up, it's Halsey next.
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6: Here's your WHOP Weather Center forecast. Lows level off around 65 tonight under clear skies, winds out of the northeast at around 5 miles an hour. Bright sunshine expected again tomorrow. Daytime highs approaching 87. 68 tomorrow night, mainly clear. Highs around 89 Wednesday with a slight chance of thunderstorms. 89 Thursday. That's the forecast. I'm meteorologist Megan Mulford for 98.7 Light FM. Right now, 85.
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1: NBC News Radio. I'm Chris Caraccio. The massive wildfires in Spokane, Washington are being called one of the worst natural disasters the region has ever seen. Officials said more than 700 structures have been destroyed in the area, but the full extent of the damage is not yet known. The wildfires are 0% contained. Washington Governor Bob Ferguson has already declared a statewide emergency. Crews and resources are being flown in from several states to help with efforts to fight the fires. President Trump isn't happy with Jeanine Pirro after she dropped charges against a former Olympian accused of damaging D.C.'s reflecting pool. He told reporters today that Pirro, the U.S. District Attorney of Columbia, choked and folded like an umbrella, while implying she was intimidated by the judge in the case against canoeist David Hearn. The president says the case was obviously vandalism. Pirro filed a motion Friday to dismiss the charges after prosecutors determined that the damage to the reflecting pool's liner was due to the contractor's botched work. I'm Chris Caraccio, NBC News Radio.
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3: And good evening. This is Deontay Berry reporting. While we managed to get a break from the summer heat over the weekend, don't get used to it, because the heat and the storms could bully their way back into the area this week. The weather itself will be calm to start the work week, but around Thursday, meteorologist Derek Snyder with the National Weather Service in Paducah says the ingredients for stormy weather and hot temperatures return. The risk of severe weather isn't a big concern for them at this time, with damaging winds being the main risk from any storms that develop.
4: Right now, the best chances look to be Thursday afternoon, or maybe more like Thursday night, Thursday evening, into like early Friday morning, and then maybe again Saturday afternoon and Saturday evening, and then maybe more isolated activity on like Friday and Sunday around that. And probably looking at the ingredients for severe weather, it looks like if we were going to have any severe weather, and our confidence is still pretty low, and it's not looking like a big deal in terms of like tornadoes, maybe like, you know, a few straight line wind damage reports like we've had recently.
3: Snyder says those storms will usher in hot temperatures and high humidity, which could pop our heat index values right back into the triple digits this weekend. In the 8 to 14 day outlook, August looks to settle itself comfortably over the area with below average chances of precipitation, but well above average chances for hotter than normal temperatures.
4: It's really tough to pin down this time of year just because a lot of this depends on where we see shower and thunderstorm activity, because one storm can pop up and drop like an inch or two of rain really quickly over one area and cause some flooding problems, and other areas might miss out completely. But generally, kind of the highest totals of, you know, a quarter, that's what half an inch look to be across southeast Missouri and southern Illinois, and then kind of trending slowly, slightly downward as you go into west Kentucky and southwest Indiana. But like I said, you know, if a storm pops up over near spot, you might cash in and get a lot more than that. So,
3: while students in Christian County have a little longer to enjoy some late mornings, students in Todd County and Clarksville are packing up their supplies and setting their clothes out as school starts there on Wednesday. That means school buses will be back out, students will be walking or biking to school, and there'll be increased traffic on area roadways. The Clarksville Police Department and Todd County Law Enforcement are reminding motorists to stay alert, obey those school zone limits, and watch out carefully for students, staff, and parents that could be close to the roadway. The 8th of August, Emancipation Day, is coming up on Saturday, and the Hopkinsville Christian County Human Rights Commission and local museums hosted their inaugural Gathered in Love Heritage Dinner on Sunday. The dinner took over Virginia Street Baptist Church, and Commission Executive Director Rachel Farmer says it was a chance for them to spotlight individuals who have worked to make the community a better place. Heritage Awards were presented to Hugh Northington, Tara Tolliver, Anthony Harris, Tareva Hooks, Arnold Lynch, Angela Gamble, Ron Gager, Carrie Caples, Greg Sutton, Kendra Barnett, and James and Janet Victor.
5: We decided to do this year to honor some people in our community. And just talking to Alyssa, I told her that I thought it was important that we honor more people while they're here. And I know we talk a lot about our history and we talk about a lot about the past, but we wanted to honor some people who have done good work and who've poured into this community over the years. And so it went very well. It was very well attended. We had a great turnout. We gave out 11 awards.
3: Continuing this weekend, folks are invited to the Living Legacies program and the Sunshine and Soul Culture Fest. Living Legacies is a new program, and Farmer says members of the Humphreys family will share some of their history in Christian County. The program starts at 5:30 p.m. on Friday at the Pennyroyal Area Museum. Then the Sunshine and Soul Culture Fest will be on Saturday from 10 a.m. to 4 p.m. outside of the museum. Farmer says the fest is also free to attend and will include a DJ, food trucks, and several vendors. Students across the country are preparing to return to school, and the Tennessee Valley Authority is inviting educators to apply for STEM awards to support science, technology, engineering, and math projects in the classroom. Educators within the TVA's 7th state service region can apply for grants of up to 5,000 students, and the deadline to apply is September 15th. TVA spokesperson Adam May says educators have used the grants for projects focused on robotics, 3D printing, drones, and much more. May says they plan to give out $1.5 million in STEM awards this year. The application link is available at whopam.com. And the Kentucky Cabinet for Health and Family Services is encouraging parents to get their kids vaccinated before the start of the school year. Students should have 2 doses of the measles, mumps, and rubella vaccine by the age of 4. Deontay Berry reporting.
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7: Here's your WHOP Weather Center forecast. Lows level off around 65 tonight under clear skies, winds out of the northeast at around 5 miles an hour. Bright sunshine expected again tomorrow. Daytime highs approaching 87. 68 tomorrow night, mainly clear. Highs around 89 Wednesday with a slight chance of thunderstorms. 89 Thursday. That's the forecast. I'm meteorologist Megan Mulford for 98.7 Light FM. 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

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You have landed on the feel-good frequency. Here's the Spin Doctors.

0: Janet Jackson, what have you done for me lately? I'm Steve. More great music coming up. I've got Dua Lipa on the way next. A lot of talk about Taylor Swift's wedding and all the excitement surrounding it at Madison Square Garden. But Dua Lipa had a very special wedding singer at her wedding, none other than Elton John.
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5: Here's your WHOP Weather Center forecast. Lows level off around 65 tonight under clear skies. Winds out of the northeast at around 5 miles an hour. Bright sunshine expected again tomorrow. Daytime highs approaching 87. 68 tomorrow night, mainly clear. Highs around 89 Wednesday with a slight chance of thunderstorms. 89 Thursday. That's the forecast. I'm meteorologist Megan Mulford for 98.7 Light FM. 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

0: Jim Blossom's found out about you. I'm Steve. Glad you found out about us. Hope you're enjoying the music this afternoon. One great song after another. Wrapping up the workday. Killing time till quitting time. Sailing right along with Billy Ocean next.
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0: She got all the big prizes at the Brit Awards last year, and they think she might win quite a few Grammys this year. Well-deserved, I think, too. I'm a big fan. Olivia Dean, It's So Easy to Fall in Love. My name's Steve. I've got more music coming up from the 80s and 90s to today. Good stuff, including The Killers and Mr. Brightside up next.
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4: Here's your WHOP Weather Center forecast. Lows level off around 65 tonight under clear skies, winds out of the northeast at around 5 miles an hour. Bright sunshine expected again tomorrow, daytime highs approaching 87. 68 tomorrow night, mainly clear. Highs around 89 Wednesday with a slight chance of thunderstorms, 89 Thursday. That's the forecast. I'm meteorologist Megan Mulford for 98.7 Light FM. Right now, 85.
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One of the highlights of an Ed Sheeran concert is the way he brings the audience in to become part of the music, conducting different sections of the stadium, singing layered harmonies, and he brings them all together into one massive choir. Pretty good souvenir, hearing yourself sing back up for Ed Sheeran.

0: Posty Malone, Morgan Wallen. I had some help with Steve Cassidy. I've got more great music coming up, helping you get to the end of the workday feeling good. I've got MJ coming up, a song that, what's it been, 40-some years after it was first released? Is back on the Billboard chart thanks to the movie Michael.
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10: Here's your WHOP Weather Center forecast. Lows level off around 65 tonight under clear skies, winds out of the northeast at around 5 miles an hour. Bright sunshine expected again tomorrow, daytime highs approaching 87. 68 tomorrow night, mainly clear. Highs around 89 Wednesday with a slight chance of thunderstorms. 89 Thursday. That's the forecast. I'm meteorologist Megan Mulford for 98.7 Light FM. 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

0: Gwen Stefani and The Sweet Escape. I'm Steve. Happy birthday. If today's your birthday, you share it with Martha Stewart, the absolute queen of home and hospitality. And I understand she's celebrating, no kidding, celebrating with Snoop Dogg. Is that the craziest pairing you've ever seen, Martha Stewart and Snoop Dogg? It is a crazy world, isn't it?
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0: Chains of Love. Steve Cassidy with one great song right after another. Here on the Feel Good Station, 80s and 90s to today, keeping it coming with more great music, including Three Doors Down, Here Without You, next.
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4: Westwood One presents Today in Women's Sports. The first-place Minnesota Lynx are flying high with 10 straight wins and no signs of coming back to earth. They hosted the red-hot Indiana Fever Sunday, and despite giving up 37 points to Fever star Kelsey Mitchell, the Lynx prevailed 108-100, snapping Indiana's five-game streak. Courtney Williams tallied 27 for the Lynx, and her teammate Nafisha Collier poured in 18. Rookie sensation MVP contender Olivia Miles led Minnesota with 28 in the big-time battle.
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4: 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With Today in Women's Sports, I'm Amy Lawrence on Westwood One.
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8: Here's your WHOP Weather Center forecast. Lows level off around 65 tonight under clear skies, winds out of the northeast at around 5 miles an hour. Ample sunshine expected again tomorrow. High temperatures reach up to 87. Lows level off around 68 tomorrow night, mainly clear. Upper 80s Wednesday and Thursday with a slight chance of thunderstorms Wednesday. That's the forecast. I'm meteorologist Megan Mulford for 98.7 Light FM. Right now, 84.
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1: 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I hope you're having a great night tonight. I'm glad that you've decided to spend this Monday night with us. If you had a stressful weekend, well, we're here to help you relax. If you had a wonderful weekend and you didn't want to face the day-to-day, well, we're here to ease you into a more peaceful state of mind tonight.